I woke up in a fuss, ain't dust to eat, it ain't but love that's free. Every time I stun on a they be wanting a cause they still can't touch my grease. I paid the price and they pay me nice, they want a new revive to bring a room alive, cause it ain't about age, just KG.

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Like a dull cue, the whole truth is all of us are blue. Like Eiffel 65 in 98, it was a 02. That's old news, like TV3 or 02. You wanted to elope, but you're so scared of what it might do. You used to light up like Grafton Street in November. Every time we were together, you were terrified. You gave me the blue tick like I was verified. I've been trying to do the right thing like Spike Lee in the 90s. You and your Nikes and me heavy brogans. You passed my defenses.

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3: Good morning. How are you getting on? It is Cara, Roz and Ash. Happy Friday. We're delighted to be here.
4: Woo!
3: And we are delighted to remind you, today is the last day of the best bits.
4: Yeah, if you didn't hear this yesterday, we said it at around 10 to 7, that based on your feedback,
3: yeah,
4: we're going to go back to the way it was. We won't be playing you back the best bits from the day before, because some of you didn't like it.
3: Yeah, but the ones who did like it, you've one more day, so lap it up, lads, enjoy.
4: And it wasn't that you didn't like it, it was that you were hearing it already because you're such a loyal listener.
3: Yeah, and you just wanted more of us, and that's what we're going to be giving you from Monday.
4: Yeah, so we heard you, and from Monday, back to the usual. We're going to be live from Dublin Airport today, but now we're kicking off with Doja Cat. 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

0: Breakfast, good morning.
1: Yesterday on the show, I brought up something that I had spotted recently on Google Maps, and we cracked the case wide open. I want to talk about Google Maps and a conspiracy theory that I have. And I may not be the only one, because there's a story in the news today about a road in Toronto. It's a one-way street, and apparently an error on Google Maps has caused loads of people to go up it the wrong way, essentially. It was causing all sorts of havoc. They didn't know why tons of people were driving the wrong way up the one-way street, and then they realised Google Maps, some update, was sending everybody up the street the wrong way. So that kind of leads me on to say that sometimes Google Maps be wrong. And recently I uncovered something that I think would be a massive Google Maps based conspiracy. So I was walking from work here to my granny's house, and I was looking at the maps route that it was giving me, and essentially the way it was getting me to go just looked visually way longer than a different road. So there was one road that was basically, say, as the crow flies all the way up to my granny's house, and instead of taking that road, it was making me go past that road, take a left, take another left, and come back to join that road.
2: Now, just to confirm, you had it set to walking setting.
1: I did.
2: Not on driving.
1: I did, and that is probably important. So there's no traffic involved.
2: Yeah.
1: You would imagine with walking, you simply take the quickest journey as the crow flies.
2: If there's a path there, it should be walked upon.
1: Exactly, and there was a path indeed. So I threw it out on Instagram and TikTok, and I said, this is my theory, right? The road in question that it didn't want me walking up is a very, very posh road.
2: Oh, very.
1: Really? Massive gaps.
2: A lot of smell of money.
1: Massive, yeah. And a very enjoyable road to walk up, by all means, to have a nose.
3: Having a goo.
1: Absolutely. So my theory was that somebody on that road works in Google and has transfigured the, configured the route to avoid people like me walking up the road and eyeing into the houses.
2: They don't want riffraff like you.
1: They don't want the riffraff up and down the street. And I will say, it was very quiet.
3: A question. On Google Maps, on that street, can you look at the houses? You know, they're street view or not?
1: So when I put this up, a few people said, on that road, a lot of the houses are blurred.
2: What? Yes. The whole houses?
1: Yeah, you can't see.
2: Oh no, there's something to this.
1: You can barely see. And loads of people sent me some other Google Maps conspiracy theories that they have. So 0871879200, we would love to hear yours. Have you spotted any anomalies?
2: This is absolutely wild.
1: Yeah.
2: My one with Google Maps is more to do with the fact that sometimes you'll be driving and it'll be taking a certain route, and then it'll, on the kind of page, it'll show like the light blue line, and then just above it saying 6 minutes faster. And then it'd be like, do you want me to take you this way? Yes.
1: Obviously.
2: Yes, yeah. I do.
3: But Google Maps.
2: Why would I not want to do that?
3: It doesn't bring you the fastest way. It divides traffic. Isn't that it? So if everyone is trying to go from Dublin City to the airport, it won't tell everyone the quickest way. It'll divide the traffic. I'm almost certain.

0: doesn't create, yeah, so it doesn't create its own traffic jam. It has its algorithm that basically spreads out the load.
1: That's crazy.
0: Which I believe that that's true.
1: They have to be on their wares. Yeah. They have to be on the ball. Okay, there's definitely more to this. We're going to crack it open. Your Google Maps conspiracy theories this morning on 2FM.

0: up that street because some tech bro has kind of configured the settings because they don't want me looking at their lovely
1: or
0: fancy
1: tech
0: houses.
1: Sister.
0: Or tech sister.
2: Now, let's be straight, okay? If you were one of those people, if you were high up in Google, mm-hmm. okay?
1: Could
2: and you
1: do
2: had
1: that?
2: If no, hang on. If you had the power to stop people walking down your street or driving down your street, I know I would exercise that power.
1: Of course, I would.
2: So I could look down on all of you, like, oh, get off my street.
0: Little line of code here. Until I expose it on national radio.
2: Mm-hmm.
0: There you go. So we've been asking for your Google Maps conspiracy theories.
1: Now, I think this is, Cara, you were mentioning that there's a park near your house that's called something weird. And Willem got in touch saying, a park near my house, usually called Badger's Glen, but sometimes Little Park, was labelled by Google Maps as Crispy Chicken Park for years.
2: I drive by this. This is in Churchtown in Dublin. And I remember I was just driving by one day and then I could just see Crispy Chicken Park. And I was like, what the hell is this? I'm also informed that this at one point was known as Jameson Gibson Park as well. So people
0: On maps. No way.
2: People have been renaming it. So there must be ways to rename things. Is it a bit like Wikipedia?
0: I think so. Because Nathan said there's a conspiracy. Someone in Google is changing all the gaffes in Crumlin to Kimmage. Almost all of Crumlin is now Kimmage on Google.
2: No way.
1: Wow.
0: That's in Dublin.
2: Crazy.
0: As we all know, if you had the Dublin Monopoly board, Crumlin and Kimmage are side by side in the brown section.
2: I live close to that area. And can I just say there's some people labelling their houses as Dublin 6W. And it's like, no, my friend, you're Dublin 12.
1: And Sinead Gontouch said, my house number is 97. Yet for some reason on Google Maps, it says 139.
2: Mad.
0: And she actually sent a screenshot and it goes 91, 93, 95, 139.
1: Wow.
0: 100 or 99.
2: But hey, hang on, is there some way that we can contact someone in Google to get these things fixed? Maybe we could become like the conduit for change.
0: Yes.
1: If you're listening, let us know. We'll get in touch with us on 51552. I have a bit of an anomaly that I have found on Google Maps.
0: Okay.
1: Now it's a bit, don't ask how I found this. There is a place called the Bean Flicker.
2: Shut up.
1: I'll show you a photo. No, I have a screenshot.
2: No way. And is this a cafe?
1: A 5-star rating.
0: Ah, stop.
2: So
0: where
2: hang on.
0: Is it though?
2: So what is it? Is it a cafe called the Bean Flicker?
1: It's near a place called Colon.
2: No way.
0: No, it's not.
2: No, it's not.
0: What is it though?
2: Where is this? I'm a visitor.
0: Is it a business?
1: It has a coffee sign. But I can't see any business details.
2: Producer John John, please. If we personally pay for this ourselves, can we do a show live from the Bean Flicker? Please.
0: Any more conspiracies regarding Google Maps, get in touch. 087 187 9200. We'll be organising our transport to the Bean Flicker soon.

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2: Get your flock ready.
3: Something terrible happened.
2: It's the cutest.
3: We need to look for clues.
2: The wildest.
4: I may be inside a clue. Ow!
2: Sheepiest detective mystery ever.
3: No eating the crime scene.
2: From a director of Minions comes The Sheep Detectives. Only in cinemas now.
5: Thank you all.
2: If go PG.
6: It's racing up the charts and a favourite on the changing table. It's

0: anyone else, if you or I went
1: that's discrimination, isn't it?
2: It is, yeah, Roz. Yeah.
0: If you or I went in, yeah, we absolutely cannot be. We would like to distance ourselves from Roz Purcell right now. No, anyone else would pay €20 and locals actually will pay €14.
2: So that's expensive enough. Can I have a conspiracy about this?
0: Well,
2: it's not really a conspiracy. As someone who was just in Mexico City, a lot of the areas have become very gentrified. Yes, sorry.
0: This is part of it.
2: Yes. With Americans coming to live there,
0: yeah,
2: and it's become almost like a little America.
0: So this is part of it as well. There's a lot of locals protesting, kind of saying that, you know, the heart has been

0: group of other tourists, and they, one American who was there went in first to the border crossing, and he was in there for, I'd say, about 45 minutes. And when he came out, we could see he looked rattled.
1: Yeah.
0: And we were like, geez, this is no joke. We went in and we gave them our passports, and they're like, hey, you're from Ireland. And literally got the stamp, went boom, boom, boom. And they said, that's for 90 days. If you want to stay longer, come back, we'll stamp it again. When we went outside, the American guy had been fleeced for about $200 to pay for his visa. But it's in retaliation for the Bolivians. I don't know what it's like now, but at the time, they had to pay a massive visa charge. So they're like, you charge us, we'll charge you.
1: Yeah, fair enough.
0: So this is kind of what's going on in the nightclub scene as well. I think, well, fair enough.
1: That's why we got to look after our Irish passport.

It'll be cloudy today with some limited sunny spells. Scattered showers will mainly affect Munster, Leinster and East Ulster, with the odd heavy shower possible. Highest temperatures will range today from 10 to 15 degrees.

0: In What's the Story, you're listening to Carl, Roz and Ash. Now, one of my favourite parts of the show, because it's in the name.
1: It's in the name.
0: It's Roz's Randoms.
1: And yesterday, it was about bunnies. Have a listen.
2: Carl, Roz and Ashling with you, and it's time for Roz's Randoms.
0: Bunnies.
1: Yes.
0: Beautiful. A male rabbit is called a buck, a female is called a doe, and a baby is called a kit or kitten. I didn't know that.
1: That's like a deer, isn't it?
0: Well, doe, yeah, a deer and cats.
1: Doe, a rabbit.
3: That is mad.
0: Yeah, and a group of rabbits. A fluffle.
3: No, it's that's not. Like no, it's that's made up.
0: No.
3: A fluffle.
1: A fluffle.
0: Yeah, that's the best name ever for
1: I've
0: a group of rabbits.
1: I've never heard that.
0: Yeah.
1: Fluffle.
0: And now their eyes are on the side of their head, but like, they nearly have 260 degrees of vision. They have one blind spot.
3: Where?
0: Flip. Right in front of their nose.

0: Party.
1: Oh my God.
2: They kind of have always been associated with Easter then, because they're, I suppose, a symbol of fertility. And a female bunny can have between 60 to 140 babies a year.
0: No.
1: What? Wait, a year?
2: A year! So as soon as she has babies, she can like literally get pregnant and go again. And, like, and gestation is only about 21 days.
1: Yeah, 140 is like one every 3 days.
2: And one of the most famous people associated with bunnies, Bar Mary, Napoleon. My Napoleon bunnies. Once fought 3,000 bunnies. So he basically held a rabbit hunt and his kind of staff accidentally gathered 3,000 tame bunnies rather than wild hares. So when he went out to hunt them, they all ran towards him and essentially swarmed him, that he had to retreat. And it's a famous thing. Napoleon took on 3,000 bunnies and the bunnies won.
0: And were they attacking him or were they...
2: They were like... I think they were just wanting some food. Like,
1: could they see him though if he was right in front of them? He was in their blind spot.
2: He was zigzagging. His mistake.

0: This is 2FM Breakfast. Carol, Roz and Aisling with you till 10. Happy Friday.
1: Happy Friday indeed. Yesterday, we do a thing on our show called I Will and Me Poll. And I was rating you on something kind of superstitious and I suppose religious. Now, this week I was at home in Tipperary on the farm, and you might have known Bealtaine was happening, the kind of the start of May.
0: Oh yeah.
1: And it's kind of an old ancient Irish tradition we've always done on the farm, where you go out and you bless the four corners of said farm to make sure you have good luck for the year ahead.
0: Very good.
1: Right? So my dad said, "Ah, oh, Jesus, someone needs to go out and do that. Will you do it, Rosie?" And I was like, "Okay." I said, "Do you have any holy water?" And he said, "No." To everyone's surprise, I produce a bottle of holy water. And they go, "Roz, what the hell?" Now, I'm not a religious person at all, but my car would tell you otherwise. Okay?
2: Oh, you had it in the car?
1: Yes, because when I first got my car, my auntie was like, "Bring it over to me straight away." She did a little blessing of it and gave me a little bottle from Lourdes. And
0: oh, that's good stuff.
1: That's good stuff from
2: when
1: Lourdes.
2: You opened it up, did it evaporate?
1: No, and I used it sparingly now on every four corners of
0: sparingly.
1: The farm. Sparingly? Sparingly, yes. And I kind of put up online and said, "Does anyone else have this in their car? Am I the only one that's just kind of like, I don't want the fear of getting rid of it now because it's been in there for so long."
0: That's the thing. Once you start, you can't stop.
1: Yeah, exactly.
2: So it suits you to be religious. You know what I mean? When it suits you.
1: Exactly, Carl. Yeah. So I put this up online. About 20-ish thousand people got back. So I have some good substantial results here. Yes, indeed. 80% of people, well, 79.5, but I'm going to round up, said yes. What? I also have that in my car.
2: Mm-hmm.
1: Now, it wasn't exactly holy water, but they had something, some other kind of superstitious or good luck charm or something like that.
0: Right.
1: Religious paraphernalia in their car. And some of the things people said was Padre Pio sticker,
2: yes,
1: and Padre Pio magnets came back in their dozens. People had a lot of them. Someone said, "My ex-boyfriend's mom gave me a small bottle of holy water 15 years ago. I'm not going out with him anymore, but I'm too superstitious to get rid of it."
2: Dead right.
0: Fair enough.
1: Dead right. A lot of people said St. Christopher medal in their car because he's the patron saint of travel.
2: Mm-hmm.
0: My mum got me a St. Christopher bracelet when I went to my J1 from Alex and Annie.
2: Well, listen, this
0: is stylish.

0: and effective.
1: Yeah.
2: Or the miraculous medal. That's another good one for when you're traveling.
1: Someone came back now with something very interesting, saying at home we have varying grades of holy water in our house, depending on the severity of the issue, ranging from bog standard local church, then to Knock, then to Lourdes, then to Fatima, and then to the Holy Land. And she said that one basically never comes out.
0: That is so good.
2: It's like olive oil. Like, you get different grades of it, man.
1: Exactly.
0: That is so funny. Gia says, bottle of holy water, a guardian angel, and a handwritten version of a prayer to St. Martin for the driving test that my auntie gave me, all in my very first car.
2: So handwritten prayers. My godmother is a nun.
1: Yeah.
2: And she wrote her own poem, I believe, anyway. I'm open to correction on this. And she printed it off and laminated it. It's in all of our cars. Would you like to hear it?
1: Yeah.
2: Before we take our place behind this wheel, we pray. Sacred Heart of Jesus, guide us on our way. Virgin Mary, Morning Star, from every danger, guard this car. Thou, dear Lord, who gave it to enjoy, grant its purpose to save and not destroy. Amen.
1: She did not write that car.
2: No. How dare you? You wash your filthy mouth out. Don't you talk about Auntie Dee like
0: well,
2: that.
0: Well, Carol, can I just say how dare you? Because you called her prayer a poem.
2: Did I?
0: Yeah.
2: Sorry.
1: There you go. Karen also got in touch and said, like Roz, I have a bottle of holy water in the car. My mother-in-law has a squirty bottle of holy water, which she lashes onto newborn animals, new cars, new farm machinery, anything she can.
2: Do you remember during COVID they were using water pistols to baptise babies? I have an angel for the last 20 years that says, never drive faster than your guardian angel can fly. I move it to each new car.
0: Mm-hmm. I love that. Deirdre says, I keep rosary beads and a healing cloth from Medjugorje in my car.
1: Wow.
0: It's another top tier item.
1: Nicholas says, I have a mass card, the one that she has it from her first car, and she moves it along and refused to take it out of any car she owns now.
2: This is the thing, lads. You know what I mean? You got to make sure you have your good ones.
0: Yeah, exactly. I feel like I'm living life on the edge.
1: You're
0: not
1: really
0: in the car.
1: You better put them in your runners because you walk everywhere.
2: I'm bringing my Auntie Dee to talk to you now.

0: FM Breakfast. You are with Carol, Roz and Aisling, live from Dublin Airport.
1: Oh, what a buzzy little morning. Do you know what was gas? There was a hen party right beside us here and they all just cleared out in time for the start of the show.
0: Yeah, but I feel like it's going to get going again fairly soon.
2: Oh, it definitely
0: ebbs
2: will.
0: Ebbs and flows.
1: I'm kind of raging. But anyway, yeah, this morning we're coming to you live from T2 in Dublin Airport. One of our favourite spots for an outside broadcast. It's always a great buzz here. But it's a bit buzzier than a normal day even here because Dublin Airport is celebrating the reopening of the incredibly stylish 51st and Green Lounge, which has got itself a brand.

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3: The Guinness Women's Six Nations is coming to the Aviva Stadium. 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

0: and talk to you here on 2FM Breakfast. This is Carol Ross and Aisling Mear live from Dublin Airport. We must get to an important update on a situation that was underway last week on the show and in my personal life.
1: And I do think, like, everyone listening at home, I think everyone's invested in this now, regardless of the fact that, like, Mr. Plops was never really your cat.
2: I think that's why people are so invested, because number one, how did this even end up happening? Right?
0: It's a very obscure situation that we're talking about.
1: It wasn't your cat, but it was real love.
0: It was.
1: The most important thing.
0: It was. So, a very, very quick recap, basically. This cat called Mr. Plops, named by me, had been hanging out in my apartment for the last 2.5 years. It was owned by a restaurant on the street. We absolutely love Mr. Plops. It appears on the invitations to our upcoming wedding, my fiance and I. However, about a month or so ago, Mr. Plops stopped showing up at the apartment. I emailed the restaurant to find out, was the cat okay? Was it still around? Had it been blocked from accessing our apartment? And I received sad news that Mr. Plops had been rehomed by another person on the street who also loved the cat. And I was asking you guys what I should do. Should I ask for the cat back? What should I do? I managed to get an email address for the person who took Mr. Plops, and a big update landed in my inbox yesterday.
1: So this is the person who they were moving off the street and contacted the restaurant and said, can we take the cat with us?
0: Exactly what I would have done if I was moving off the street, to be fair. So I got an email from the new owner of Mr. Plops. Are we ready?
1: Okay. Oh God,
0: okay.
1: Oh God.
0: Okay. I am so sorry to hear you've been worrying about the cat. I was very glad to hear that she had somewhere else she would visit when we were not in the office, as I don't think she was ever destined to be an alley cat. Unfortunately, our lease in the office came to an end and we knew there'd be a lot of building work going on. I couldn't imagine leaving her behind to the builders and not knowing where we had gone. So I made the decision to take her home with me and see how she would get on with my other cat.
1: Oh, wow. Oh, my God.
0: They are both,
1: there's another cat involved. Jesus,
0: they are both so happy now. She's living her best life with her new pal in a big garden.
1: Whoa, no need. No need to add that it was a big garden.
0: Even though she still prefers the bed and watching birds on the telly instead of out the window. If you are ever out this way, she told me where she lives, so I won't say that. Yeah. You're welcome to check her out. You can also mind her if we ever need. She really is

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2: Beat that right now on 2FM. Can I just say, not to put any pressure on, I think this could be the most pressurised beat that of all time, because not only is it a Friday, which matters a lot, there's a full on crowd watching us
3: there's
2: here right now.
3: There's a big gang of young lads. Where he's going, lads?
2: Where he's off to? Malaga. With school. Wow. Imagine going to Malaga with school.
3: Sorry, they're all their school uniforms. That's unreal.
2: So they're going to Malaga with school. You'd want to make sure that this is an absolutely whopper song, Roz Purcell.
3: I'm not sure they're going to know this song, which is very bad. So look, you get to vote on Beat That. This is a song that's going to wake you up, get you going. I'm up against Ashbon and this track. This is the song, I guess.
4: Everybody wants to know her name.
2: You see that, Ashbon? The lads were laughing at you.
3: Yeah. No, literally, that's, the entire school
2: they just walked away.
3: That's
2: it. That's what your song did.
3: I'm going to pretend it's because their flight is boarding and not because they're not fans of McFly. Okay, so I'm up against this song. You can vote for Ash to keep her on top or me on 087-187-9200. The song I've gone for, it takes 40 seconds to kick in. I'm sorry, but it's
2: excuses,
3: a whopper day.
2: Excuses.
3: Let's roll it. Here we go, lads.

0: That's very good.
1: Because we're in the airport today. We're going to be giving away amazing tickets to somebody here in Dublin Airport, Terminal 2. Come say hi if you're around. But now it's just about to hit 7:30. So time to head over to the newsroom and get the headlines.
2: Thank you and good morning from the newsroom. The US President Donald Trump has said a ceasefire with Iran is still in force despite an exchange of fire in the Strait of Hormuz. Washington and Tehran have blamed each other for the incident. In the UK, the Labour Party and the Conservative Party are expected to lose ground in local elections in England. Early results show that the populist right-wing Reform UK Party is making

0: MK and Dior here. You're on 2FM Breakfast. Carl, Roz and Aisling with you. Happy Friday. We are delighted to be live from Dublin Airport Terminal 2 today.
1: Yeah, we're having an unbelievable time. Live from the duty-free area in Terminal 2, just beside Ryan's Bar. We're here to celebrate the reopening of the seriously stylish 51st and Green Lounge, which is located just after you go through US pre-clearance.
2: Yeah, it's a brand new look and design to take the airport travel experience to a whole new level. Apparently, it's got these panoramic views of the runway.
0: Wow.
2: We're going to have to sneak you in there later, Carl. Yes. We're going to have to. So for booking, you can check out dublinairport.com or Dublin Airport app. So you can even pay at the lounge reception as well. So it's very handy. You
0: very
2: can
0: handy.
2: See as you go.
0: In order to get to, you know, this part of the airport, we had to get special permits. We had to all bring our passports in today. We had to go through the staff security section of the airport.
1: Oh, it's like going on a flight.
0: Oh, it was very intense. We had to go to the airport police station this morning.
2: Mm-hmm. And may I just say, out of the six of us who came in,
1: don't you
2: four,
1: dare.
2: No. Four of them were not prepared for security. And two who were, myself and Carl.
1: Oh, thank you. I thought you were going to kill. I was like, how dare you?
2: No, Ashbon, you had to go back and take your jumper off.
0: Can I actually add a little caveat to there? Carl was in front of me going through the scanner. He had to take off his jacket. And then they said, have you a laptop in that bag? And he had to take his laptop out of his bag.
1: No, hang on.
0: Actually, only you managed to get through.
1: The main hiccup was that actually I went through the scanner. This is how good the scanners are. I had a fisherman's friend in my pocket, a good old man mint.
2: Sure.
1: And they were like, what's in your pocket? And I was like, oh, I had to take them out.
2: Yeah, but still, Carl, you should check your pockets. Airport veteran.
0: Well, after Carl went through the security, the man who was working there went, can we please make sure there's nothing in anyone's pockets?
1: We were causing
0: And I feel
1: chaos.
0: Like that mustn't happen very often in the staff section.
2: If your flight is delayed today, it was probably due to us.
1: Producer John is going to give out to us for telling everyone
2: this.
1: Oh,
2: yeah, go on, say it.
1: He's wearing a hoodie. And they said, can you take off your hoodie? And he said, no, I can't. And he was like, why? He was like, because I don't have a t-shirt on underneath. So
2: he's gone.
1: It was, in fairness, I thought he was going to have to go through topless.
2: Me too.
0: I feel like that's a workplace like breach. Yeah. I feel very uncomfortable knowing that his nipples are touching
2: it's
0: the inside of the hoodie.
2: So weird, you're commando in a big hoodie.
1: No, to be fair, he was being a good husband because he didn't want to go back into the room to get a t-shirt and wake up his wife.
0: Yeah, I don't think that's a strong defense.
2: He did not think of the consequences of having to tell at least six security men in a row, I've got nothing underneath me here, man.
1: If we could just picture John's nipples rubbing against his hoodie right now, that'd be great.
2: And also what's happening at the moment is we're obviously in T2. We're just after you come through the beautiful duty free to the right. And so many people are coming up asking for photos, particularly to Carl. And Ash and I are just sitting here and we don't actually know, do they want us in the photo or not? And we have to have the awkward thing of being like, do you want us? And we're getting the sympathy we're allowed to get in for the photo.
0: Roz and I aren't sure whether it's a Carl-based photo or a 2FM-based photo that they want.
1: There's a lot of my people here in the airport. Mm-hmm. That's the thing. This is just my place. This is my vibe.
0: It is indeed. Okay, we have loads of prizes to give away both to you listening and to people here in the airport. We'll get to all of that, but now we're going to play a bit of Joel Corry. This is Be Alright on 2FM. Good morning.

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1: 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Can I get out now? Please? Shoy RT.

0: feeling me? Let's do something.
1: Yeah. Oh, yeah. Justin Timberlake, Rock Your Body here on 2FM Breakfast. You are with Carl, Roz and Ashley.
2: Yeah, and it is time for a little bit of, guys, seriously, do you call this news? Okay.
3: Guys, do you seriously call this news?
2: So here's the thing. It is news, but it's not news in the sense of, you know, let me see. We'd normally talk about very frivolous things on this section of the show. This is something that applies to all of us. World Cup songs.
1: Oh, yes. Yeah.
2: One of the most important parts of a World Cup is what the World Cup song is going to be. And let's be honest, this World Cup hasn't got a lot of good press.
4: No.
2: Ticket prices.
4: Yeah. It's also happening in the Americas.
2: Yes.
1: Yeah, so like, you know, America wouldn't be everyone's favourite place at the moment.
2: No, exactly. It is. It's a bit mental. However, people are saying the World Cup has been saved. By who?

0: that's good. No, I don't think that slaps as hard it as needs, Waka Waka.
1: However, I wonder in that clip that they've released, does it pop off after that? Is that just before it hits the drop? I agree. It does need to drop a bit harder.
2: Oh, that's vibey now. Vibey for the summer. I think we'll all be grooving to that soon enough.
1: Well, anyway, everyone's saying she's back to save the World Cup. Let's hope it will be an absolute tune like Waka Waka was. Let's have a little play of that now.

0: Shakira, Waka Waka on 2FM Breakfast. Buzzing for the World Cup. We are buzzing indeed because we are live from Terminal 2 in Dublin Airport today.
1: Yeah, it's even more exciting than normal because we are airside and set up in the duty-free section. And even though we aren't flying anywhere, we can really feel that airport buzz. I think it's just

0: you under that pressure, but pressure we will put you under is our game, One Way or Wrong Way.
1: Okay, so you need to just tell me, is the name of this airport real or is it fake?
2: Okay.
0: Okay, and remember, you need to get at least 3 out of the 5 right.
2: Right, yeah.
1: Okay, so the first one I want to know, is this real or fake? Batman Airport.
2: Fake.
1: That is real.
0: Real.
1: It's in Batman in Turkey. Okay, so we're not off to a good start.
0: Okay, yeah. Take your time now. Okay.
1: Okay.
3: You can consult with the lads as well.
0: Yeah,
3: if you,
0: you
3: want.
0: Can.
2: I'm so stoked.
0: Okay, well.
1: Airport number 2. Spicebox Airport.
2: No.
1: It is fake. Okay, yes. We've got one on the board. We've got one on the board.
3: No equals fake.
1: Okay. Wagga Wagga Airport.
2: True.
1: You're absolutely right. It is. It's in Australia. Okay. Wagga Wagga Airport. So okay. We need one more.
0: One more.
1: And you've got these tickets to go see Pitbull in Marley Park on the 7th of July. Will you be going or will you be giving them to the lads?
2: I actually thought I was winning a Pitbull. So I'm going to
3: How would Caroline feel about that?
1: Okay.
3: The fourth... Oh, guys, they love that. Yeah, they really like that one.
1: The fourth airport on the list we have is Useless Loop Airport.
2: That sounds false.
1: It's real. Oh, it's in Australia.
0: Oh, my God.
1: We're down to the last one. You have to get the last one right in
0: you
1: order
0: to
1: win these
0: this.
1: Tickets.
0: Okay.
1: The last airport on our list is Under Arm Airport. Jeez, the tension.
3: Oh, my God. They're shrugging.
2: Fake.
1: It's fake! Yeah! Yeah.
3: Pitbull! Sans Pitbull itself.
0: Yeah, exactly. But you'll also get those amazing passes.
2: Lovely.
0: For the enjoy before the start.
1: I'm looking which one of your mates looks most like Pitbull? I'm looking for who's the least amount of hair.
3: We actually all have a fair bit of hair. Oh no, except for him. Except for him.
1: Come here.
3: Lads, have the absolute best weekend ever. Brian, have a beautiful wedding. We hope you don't do this on the trip. It's Olivia Rodrigo and Drop Dead next on 2
2: Lovely. Thanks very much.

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4: Good morning, it's 8 o'clock. I'm Ryan Clark. The US President Donald Trump has said a ceasefire with Iran is still in force despite an exchange of fire in the Strait of Hormuz. Washington and Tehran have blamed each other for the incident. Iran said it fired on US warships in retaliation for what it described as US aggression against an Iranian oil tanker and another vessel. Our Washington correspondent Jackie Fox reports.
5: The US military said American destroyers came under attack from Iranian missiles, drones and small boats in the Strait of Hormuz, and that forces responded by striking Iranian military facilities deemed responsible. The IGRC said it launched an operation against the warships in retaliation for what it called provocative actions by the US. A day earlier, Iran accused the United States of violating the ceasefire by firing on an Iranian oil tanker near the strait.
4: The EU's climate monitor has said ocean temperatures are edging toward record highs as conditions shift toward a potentially powerful El Niño weather pattern. Last month, the Copernicus Climate Change Service logged the second highest sea surface temperatures on record for oceans outside the polar regions. The service also registered record high temperatures across large parts of the tropical Pacific, associated with strong marine heat waves. The organisers of the annual Darkness into Light event in Waterford City have said they're not running the event this year in protest at the decision by Pieta to close its Waterford facility. The 5 kilometre walk is held annually to raise funds for the mental health charity. Pieta has said it's continuing to maintain its services in the county and is moving to a new location. In Britain, the governing Labour Party and the Conservative Party are expected to lose ground in local elections in England. Early results show that the right-wing Reform UK party is making strong gains. Counts are also taking place in elections for devolved governments in Scotland and Wales.
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4: Cloudy today with some limited sunny spells. Scattered showers will mainly affect Munster, Leinster and parts of Ulster. Highest temperatures ranging from 10 to 15 degrees.
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9: There's a vehicle on fire on the M8 southbound, halfway between Junction 18 Glanmire and the Dunkettle Interchange, so take care if you're heading that way. Meanwhile, Finglas Road in Dublin is building quickly inbound between Glasnevin Cemetery Car Park and Hart's Corner. And in Limerick, Shelburne Road southbound is slower than you'd like from Shelburne Park to Union Cross. If you've got traffic and travel news for us, send a text when it's safe to do so. 51552.
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1: Good morning, what's
3: the story. You're listening to Carl, Roz and Ash. It's 2FM Breakfast and we are live from Dublin Airport T2. So if you're heading off anywhere this morning, make sure you pop by and say hello. And just make sure you say hello to Ash and I as well, because Carl's getting all the attention.
10: 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So please do drop by. And thanks to Dublin Airport as well. We have an unbelievable prize to give away in the show before we finish at 10 o'clock this morning to one of you guys listening right now.
11: Yeah, because we are here to

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1: Drop and go parking.
2: Yeah.
1: Way of the future.
2: No, honestly, this is unreal. I don't even know what that is.
1: So you, what you do is you drive up, you hand them the keys and you walk off and you're right there at heaven.
2: That would have been so handy because today Carl told me to park in a really far away car park and I had to walk.
0: We're very
2: excited. And this man claims he knows the airport.
1: I might have done that on purpose. I'm not lying.
0: We have loads to come on the show. We're going to be chatting to loads of people here in the airport and we may have some people here to play the A to Z quiz next. That's after Lady Gaga and Doechii. The aptly titled for to the day that's in it, Runway on 2FM.

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4: Live with us now in Terminal 2 of Dublin Airport, we've Daniel and Danielle. We've got Dan squared, everyone.
5: Oh,
4: oh my
5: God.
6: Morning.
4: So guys, you both are called Dan. Are your nicknames Danny?
5: I get Dan, Danielle just gets Danielle.
6: And Double D.
4: Okay, so Double D. And do you share the same surname?
5: Yep.
4: Okay, that must be kind of confusing now for the post, is it?
5: And almost the same middle name.
1: We should say that you're married.

0: We give you the first letter of every answer because it is the alphabet A to Z. So question one, the answer starts with A. Question two, the answer starts with B, so on and so forth. You can't pass and we can't move on to the next question until you give us the answer that is on our sheet. So the trick with this is you got to keep on guessing.
1: We had a very good player on yesterday. His name was Brian. He had an interesting middle name.

0: the nationality of fashion designer
1: France.
0: What G is the set of rules for a combination of words in a language?
1: Grammar.
0: What H is an aircraft with spinning rotors on top?
1: A helicopter.
0: What I means to set something on fire?
1: Ignite.
0: What J are twin brothers John and Edward Grimes?
2: Jedward.
0: What K is the principle of what goes around comes around?
1: Karma.
0: What L is the capital of Peru?
1: Lima.
0: What M is a type of large deer found in North America?
1: Moose.
0: What N is a short sleep taken during the day?
1: Nap.
0: What O is the company that created ChatGPT?
3: In the news a lot. Beginning
1: Omega?
3: With O.
1: No.
3: Keep going.
4: You hear a lot.
3: No. Beginning with O. ChatGPT.
0: You could. Ask someone close by.
5: Who made ChatGPT?
1: OpenAI.
0: What P is a colourful bird that can mimic human speech?
1: Parrot.
0: What Q is a phrase taken from a book or a famous
1: quote.
0: Person? What OR is the stage name of English singer Rachel Keane?
3: Think of a singer Rachel beginning Keane. With OR.
4: Rachel Keane.
1: Roxanne.
0: Keep going.
3: No.

0: I'm gonna have to go behind a screen,
1: yeah,
0: put the cloak over my head, then put the item on my mouth, and then reappear. Because we take this deadly seriously.
2: Absolutely. And no one can know what is in Carl's mouth except for the three of us.
1: The three of us, exactly. So if you don't know how it works, Carl puts something in his mouth, the same thing every single day.
0: Yeah.
1: And you come online and you get him to say a sentence. He says it with said item in his mouth. And if you guess the item correct, you could win yourself some cash.
2: Yeah, €250 on the line today. So if you would like to come on air with us this morning and have a guess as to what's in Carl's mouth, just text the word mouth now with your name to 51552 or 087 187 9200.
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2: Oh, I love this. I love when celebrities kind of like swipe back or slam back at kind of, you know, big entertainment sites or streaming services, something like that. I'm like, yeah, go you.
3: Yeah, let's take down the media. Oh, wait, yeah.
2: wait a minute.
4: It's kind of a risky game though as well, because like they both need each other.
3: Big time.
2: Kind of. Okay, so who I'm talking about is Zoe Kravitz, right? She's kind of had a go at one of the streaming services after they posted something on Instagram. So they essentially posted a series of photos as her, as one of her not so iconic characters, Robin Brooks. Now, do you know that name?
3: No.
2: It's from a series called High Fidelity, which she was in back in 2020 that got cancelled by the streaming service. Yikes. So they put up a kind of a swipe along of her character, Robin, with the caption, "She definitely listens to Kiss All The Time, Disco Occasionally."
3: Okay. This is in reference to the fact that she's now

0: in the RT Radio 1 studio when they were looking for a new Liveline presenter.
1: Yeah.
0: So we filmed a mock video where people were doing fake auditions for the new Liveline presenter. It could not have been more of an obvious joke.
1: Yeah.
0: And then the next day it was like, could Carl Mullen be the next Liveline presenter? Carl Mullen enters the race for the Liveline. It's like, what are you talking about?
1: Yeah, and also,
0: did you watch the video?
1: Can I also, I'm 2 months into a new breakfast show. Can I just say, they took a screenshot of said video and you looked so confused.
0: It was terrible. I literally looked like I had just been transported onto a brand new planet.
2: Yeah. But they're basically just inviting a load of comments going, Carl Mullen, who?
0: He's a bleeding tick. Yeah, no way I'm going to listen to that. Yeah. So yeah, exactly. In fairness, it did the job.
1: No, wait. Like Zoe Kravitz, did you fight back?
0: No, actually, what I did was I put up a video and I said, I would like to confirm I am 100% in the going for the new Liveline.
1: Okay, yeah.
2: So. Which some people did think was true.
0: They also thought that was true. Yes.
2: Listen, I would love to get into all the times that the media have written false things about me, but we just don't have time, unfortunately. We're playing Unique now. This is Fabulous on 2FM.

0: Affect Munster, Leinster and parts of Ulster. Highest temperatures ranging from 10 to 15 degrees.
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2: With the Road Safety Authority. When driving, stay safe by travelling at a speed appropriate to the road and weather conditions.
3: In Cork, there's a vehicle on fire on the M8 southbound, halfway between Junction 18 Glanmire and the Dunkettle Interchange, so take care if you're heading that way. Elsewhere, the M50 southbound in Dublin is solid between Junction 12 Firhouse and a collision in the auxiliary lane before Junction 13 Dundrum. And in Galway, Tuamote southbound is building now from Ballybrit to the Bohanna Drive. I'm Hugh Hick, and that's your traffic and travel for this morning.
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0: €250 in cash. We're going to have people come on, give Carl a sentence. He's going to say the sentence with the item in his mouth. And if they guess it correct, they will win that money. If they don't, the pot goes up for Monday.
1: Okay,
0: exactly.
1: Okay, I have the item in my mouth.
2: Okay, thank you, Carl. Great. So on line one, we have Emer. Good morning, Emer.
3: Good morning, how are you?
2: We're brilliant, Emer. Emer, what is the sentence you would like Carl to say with the item in his mouth?
3: Today is Friday. Keep it simple.
2: Oh, that's a nice, simple one. Did you hear that, Carl?
1: I did. Today is Friday.
2: Okay, Emer, what do you think is in Carl's mouth?
3: I'm going to say a golf ball.
2: It's not a golf ball!
1: No way, that is such a good guess though, Emer.
0: Now, moving on to line two, we've got Barry. Barry, good morning. What's the sentence you would like to hear Carl say?
4: It's a nice day.
2: It's a nice day. That's lovely.
1: That's on. It's a nice day.
2: Oh, that was horrible, Carl.
1: There you go.
2: All right, Barry, what do you think's in Carl's mouth?
4: A marble.
2: Marble, that would fit.
1: It's not marble.
0: It's not marble. Oh, Barry.
2: Damn it. Okay, sorry, Barry, but a good guess. Then lastly, on line three, we have Jamie. Hi, Jamie.
5: What's the crack? How's it going?
2: We're good. Jamie, what is the sentence that you would like Carl to say today?
5: Again, we're going to keep it simple. And let's just say I love traveling around Ireland.
1: Okay. My name is Ross Postal. I love travelling around Ireland.
0: Bit of shade there, thanks, Carl. Jamie, what do you reckon is in Carl's mouth? Come on.
5: I'm going to go for a mini stapler.
1: Ooh!
2: Stationery.
1: I can confirm it's not a mini stapler.
0: No. Oh my God, well done.
2: Although I think it's a great idea, Jamie, for the future. So, unfortunately, no winner on what's in Carl's mouth today.
0: No.
2: €300 on the line.
1: Embarrassing.
2: Oh my God. Okay, thank you.
0: Carl Mullen.
2: Carl, you may remove the blanket. Let's get into Eve. And Gwen Stefani, let me blow your mind here on 2FM Breakfast.

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7: 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Ready whenever you are, Michael. You wanna be starting something. 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

0: an cadúnas teleíe, Bil nach daín se leat atá sé fós le hiíag. 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

0: the superheroes when designing the robots. RoboWar also features real robots, so not human-controlled, robot dogs, and humanoid robots that dance and interact with the audiences. However, audiences have started to insult the robots. They got to be careful with that during these RoboWars.
1: This is like the Ryder Cup last year.
2: Yeah.
0: Calling them insults like clankers.
2: Clankers. Oh,
1: that's actually quite
0: clever. Okay, yeah. That is lame. Yeah, I didn't really get it until Carol pointed that out.
1: That is a soft
0: now,
1: dig.
0: Despite the insults, people are still...
2: I said a soft D. What?
0: Finishing off the story, despite kind of the insults people are throwing at them, they're selling out large, large venues, and it happens every month. So that's your story of the day. Can you think of a good headline? Get them into us. 087-187-9200.
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0: Dublin Airport, all very exciting. And something else that's really exciting is from this week, we got rid of the 9 a.m. news.
1: Yeah.
0: And we play music right through. This is called Play It By Year. And essentially, we pick a year, we deep dive it with a few facts to bring you back to that year. And then we play three absolute belters from it.
1: This is also a great opportunity for us to have some breakfast. I've just been handed a cheese toasty.
2: The problem is, because also we're coming up with our headlines, I just can't concentrate.
0: Don't worry, guys. I have this under control.
2: Not so pressure.
0: Let's bring us back now. The year is 2010. It was the year that Instagram was launched.
2: Oh, wow.
0: Isn't that mad?
2: Instagram. Yeah. Wow.
1: Instagram 16.
0: Okay, Carrie, you like this one. It was also the year of the Chilean mining accident, where 33 miners were rescued after being trapped underground for 70 days. You remember that well.
2: I was about to say, why did you think I would like that?
1: I'm surprised you didn't name your firstborn after one of them.
2: I watched that live.
0: Yeah, I know you did.
2: I watched it live in a pub. It was unbelievable.
0: Okay,
2: it was amazing.
0: This is one of the big pop culture moments. Lady Gaga wore the meat dress to the MTV Music Awards.
1: Yes. Not one for us, Roz, and the vegetarians.
0: Well, I do have one for you. You, Ash.
1: Yeah.
0: Prince William and Kate Middleton announced their engagement. And we're going to kick off Play By Year with Far East Movement. This is Like a G6. Hoppin'

0: That's good.
1: Yeah, oh, that's good.
0: That's
1: very
0: clever.
1: Good. I like this one from Chris and Cork, Rage Against the Machine.
2: And Emma has Put Your Hands Up for Detroit, Hymns, Heckling and Heavy Metal.
3: Oh, that's clever.
1: Okay, yeah, so yeah. That is our winner for today. We will reveal the winner of the week and that lovely Heritage Prize next on 2FM Breakfast. Good morning.

0: for Jazzy.
1: Yes.
0: Keep it up.
1: Go on, Jazzy.
0: Calvin Harris, that is brand new, out today. It is called Satisfy. What a tune. This is 2FM Breakfast.
2: And it's time for Ross's Randoms. Today, of course, I'm speaking about David Attenborough. HBD, brother. To celebrate his 100th birthday today. God, I love him.
1: What, can we just genuinely say to David Attenborough, he'll never hear this, but thank you so much for informing us and giving us so much joy.
0: He's the best English boy, isn't he?
1: Listen.
0: He's the best
2: English
0: boy.
2: And she has many favourites.
0: No, I don't. He does. Yeah.
2: I do not. Now, he was born, obviously, in 1926.
1: Wow.
2: Ash, he was born in the year of your Lord and Saviour, Queen Elizabeth II.
1: Go away!
0: Do you know what? He was born the year that census came out.
1: Yeah.
2: He was. She's trying to change the subject.
0: Yeah.
2: Okay, so more than 40 plant and animal species, both living and extinct, are named after him, including a rare butterfly. I love this name, Euptisia Attenboroughi. I've definitely not pronounced that right, but you can go with it.
0: There's a butterfly named after you.
2: A prehistoric marine reptile called, this is really good, Attenboroughosaurus.
1: Attenboroughosaurus.
0: That's
1: great.
0: Very good. It's giving Boaty McBoatface, but I like it, yeah.
2: I'm going to be talking about Boaty McBoatface very soon.
0: Oh,
2: so despite travelling the world, Attenborough never passed his driving test and does not own a car.
1: Get it? No way. God, a man of your own heart, Ashley Bonner,
2: yes,
1: someone who
2: indeed
1: does not drive.
3: I'm Irish and I have a license, I must say that.
2: David Attenborough is also the only person to have won BAFTAs in programmes for black and white, colour, HD, 3D and 4K.
0: That's such a cool stat.
2: Isn't it such a cool flex?
1: What a like almost insultingly talented family. Because Sir Richard Attenborough was his brother.
2: Yes.
1: Yeah.
2: Now, I kept him out of my randoms because it's all about David today. He also was commissioner for controller for the BBC too. So he actually commissioned Monty Python.
1: Shut up.
2: Isn't that unreal?
1: No, he didn't.
2: He commissioned so many big shows, but that's the kind of the biggest one I wanted to kind of give a bull of buzz for today. And this is for anyone out there who may think, oh God, you know, like I've applied for loads of jobs and finding it hard in their profession. When he first applied for a job at the BBC in 1952, he was rejected for on-camera roles because a producer thought his teeth were too big.
1: No.
0: Hang on now. Google's David Attenborough's teeth immediately, although they're probably not the same set of teeth now today than they were before.
2: They may not be, but there you go.
0: Imagine.
2: And then finally, because I did promise Boaty McBoatface, there is a vessel named after David Attenborough. It is called the RSS Sir David Attenborough. However, it was only called that after a public vote went out for the UK to name a boat. And they voted to name it Boaty McBoatface. So they obviously said, we're not going to name it that. We're going to name it after David Attenborough.
1: You're kidding. So Boaty McBoatface was replaced with David Attenborough.
2: They did actually call the onboard robotic submersible Boaty McBoatface as a compromise.
1: That's unbelievable.
2: So there you go, David Attenborough.
1: David
2: happy 100th
1: Attenborough.
2: Birthday.
1: Happy
0: amazing.

0: Olivia Dean, so easy to fall in love here on QFM Breakfast. It is Carl, Roz and Ash. Now, we're at Dublin Airport, we're in T2, and the amount of Americans who have come over and said that they love the show and they listen to us. Guys, we're famous in America.
1: This
0: we're
1: big
0: in
1: America. Yes.
0: No, I want to give a shout out especially to Jessica, to Rourke from Michigan and to Andy from Sacramento, who said they listen to the show all the time.
2: And Jessica and Rourke were just here on their holidays and they just tuned into 2FM at the start of their trip and they stayed and they love Betta de Silva in particular.
0: You want to shout out Betta.
1: Yeah.
2: So cute.
1: Listen, it's been a great morning getting to meet everyone here in Dublin Airport. There's been loads going on, a lot of hustle and bustle. I literally just spotted over there in the corner. This will give you an idea how chaotic it is in the airport. There's someone dressed up as a disco ball and they're like spinning around like a hula hoop. It's a bit wild. This is genuinely going on.
2: They're
1: this
2: really
1: morning
2: showing
1: us airport. So this is why we need a moment of calm, because airports are busy, but we know as well for everyone, school runs, all that jazz, getting to the office. We need a moment of calm to just settle ourselves into the rest of the day.
2: So it's time for Meditation with the Nation. Welcome aboard, live from Dublin Airport. I'm your captain, Aisling Gaspar.
1: Jesus.
2: As we go on this brief journey together, I want you to think about the journey of your life. How many times do you really give time to reflect on your life? Or for our Spanish speakers, ¿cuántas? Life isn't always plain sailing. We've all had moments that dealt a blow to our confidence. Yeah. It's time to start asking yourself, what do you

0: phone, we want to put you right in the middle of the action. We've got unreal prizes to give away. 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
3: It's Blonde and Tracy here, keeping you company every Saturday and Sunday morning, 9 until 12. 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

0: 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It's Saturday.
1: What a perfect song for a Friday. You're listening to FM Breakfast with Carl, Roz and Asha. And we want to say a big happy birthday to one of our most loyal listeners. It's David Attenborough.
2: Yeah.
3: Oh, yes.
2: And celebrating 100.
3: Yeah,
4: David Attenborough's 100th birthday today. There's loads of stuff going on in the UK. We met someone here in the airport who's going to the Royal Albert Hall to some big fancy gig.
2: Celebrated.
4: But in Ireland he's being celebrated as well. And something that you might not know, because we actually have the exclusive on it here on 2FM Breakfast, is that there's a brand new David Attenborough documentary coming to RTE set in Ireland.
2: What?
4: And we have a first listen of the trailer. Have a listen to this.
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7: Of a pain in me f***ing this f***ing rain.
5: A land where tea is not merely offered, but is used to measure a person's moral character.
7: Oh, he's a weirdo, that fella. I heard he got with his cousin at his 21st. Do you know what's worse than that? What? He doesn't drink tea.
8: You're joking.
5: There lives a most extraordinary species. The Irish. For centuries, they have adapted to one of the most unpredictable habitats on Earth, where a simple goodbye can last 47 minutes, where an entire economy can tank and the taxpayer will foot the bill through no fault of their own, where for one night every Christmas an entire nation loses its mind for a thing called...
9: Everyone shut up! The

0: Saturday toy show is on.
1: Where a children's hospital can take so long to build, children who were children when it started are now applying for mortgages they cannot get. Where the Irish father watches proudly as his young attempts to master the ancient tribal game, encouraging his offspring with calm, measured instruction.
0: Put him in the next parish, break his f***ing legs!
1: The child is only 6 years old. Here, in towns, villages, housing estates and pub smoking areas, we witness behaviours found nowhere else in the natural world. Across the island, dialects change, but the behaviour remains remarkably similar. From the fabled streets of Skibbereen to the rugged shores of Killybegs.
0: What's the crack with them bloody Yanks over there? What's wrong?
2: Oh my God, why does everything smell like fish? I'm gonna get sick, Brenda.
1: But for all of their strange rituals and their ability to turn one man slipping on ice into a generational trauma bond, the Irish remain a remarkable people. A people who will call you a gobshite, then lend you a ladder. Who will say, I'm only having one, and then be found at 3 a.m. explaining the Leaving Cert results to a stranger. A people who will complain about everything and still defend the place like it's the greatest country on earth. They are chaotic. They are sentimental. They are impossible to get out of a house. But they are unique. This is my next adventure. This is Ireland.

0: Ed Sheeran, that is Sapphire here on 2FM Breakfast. It is 9:52. Now, we're having an absolute great crack here this morning, coming to you live from the duty-free section at T2 in Dublin Airport to celebrate the reopening and seriously stylish 51st and Green Lounge. 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
1: But we have an amazing prize to give one lucky listener now. We're going to play a game called Runway or Wrong Way. We played it earlier on the show. The prize up for grabs right now, though, is a Dublin Airport Gold Club membership. This is the best thing ever. It's valid for an entire year. You get access to the new 51st and Green Lounge. 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

0: The Phoenix Lounges as well, fast track, plus unlimited access to drop and go and short term parking, and 10% off Dublin duty free. 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We'll chat to Aisling first. Hi Aisling.
1: Hi Aisling, how are you?
0: Oh, that's fun when you do that, isn't it?
2: Aisling,
0: hi Aisling. Love that. Where are you, Aisling?
1: I'm in Finglas this morning.
0: Oh, very good. And any holidays planned where you might be able to use this lovely lounge pass?
1: Well, we're actually going, me and my husband and my little boy are going to Spain in three weeks. Yeah, 3 weeks on Monday. So, yeah.
0: Oh, brilliant.
1: Oh,
0: lovely.
2: The unlimited drop and go parking would be perfect for a child.
0: It would be ideal. Now,

0: America. Can you believe it?
1: Let's go, Aisling.
0: There we go. Okay, Tara, bit of pressure is on. Your first airport is Nowhere Airport. Is Nowhere Airport a real name or a fake airport name?
2: I'm going to say fake.
0: Unfortunately, that one is real, and it's also in America. Can you believe it? Okay, so it's 1-0 to Aisling. Okay, Aisling, your second airport.

0: actually fake, Aisling. It's fake.
1: Oh.
0: Wow.
2: Okay.
0: Okay.
2: Tara, you have to get this right in order to win. Aisling can still win.
0: Okay, Tara, your third and final airport to tie the game is Rongway Airport. Is Rongway Airport real or fake?
3: I say fake.

0: Tommy on socials as well. Kieran McKeown, producer John at Dublin Airport for having us. But most importantly, thank you guys so much for listening in.
1: Have an absolutely brilliant weekend. Dearing Gary is on the way.
0: Good luck. Have a great weekend.
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2: Good morning from the newsroom. I'm Ryan Clark. The US and Iran have traded blame over an exchange of fire in the Strait of Hormuz, which is threatening a ceasefire. The Pentagon said US Navy destroyers leaving the Gulf came under what it described as unprovoked attacks from Iranian missiles, drones and small boats. Meanwhile, Iran's Revolutionary Guard Navy accused the US of violating the truce first with what it called aggression against an Iranian oil tanker and another vessel. However, the US President Donald Trump said that the ceasefire was still in place.
3: They trifled with us today. We blew them away. They trifled. I call that a trifle. I'll let you know when there's no ceasefire. You won't have to know. If there's no ceasefire, you're not going to have to know. You're just going to have to look at one big glow coming out of Iran. And they better sign their agreement fast.
2: The Ukrainian President Volodymyr Zelensky has said Russia is dishonouring its own self-declared ceasefire. Russia has denied this and accused Ukraine of violating the truce. Yesterday, Russia's defence ministry announced the truce from midnight last night until Sunday, during which Russia is holding its World War II commemorations. In Britain, the governing Labour Party and the Conservative Party are expected to lose ground in local elections in England. Early results show that the populist right-wing Reform UK party is making strong gains. The leader of Reform UK, Nigel Farage, predicted that his party would make sweeping gains in the elections.
4: The pattern that's emerging over the country is that Labour are being wiped out by Reform in many of their most traditional areas. And what you're going to see later on today is the Conservative Party being wiped out in their heartlands like Essex.
2: Meanwhile, counting in elections for devolved governments in Scotland and Wales is beginning this morning. Here, the Environmental Protection Agency is predicting that a substantial increase in the rate of recycling of municipal waste will be required for Ireland to achieve its 2030 recycling target. Ireland currently recycles around 1.35 million tonnes of waste annually. The forecast used by the EPA has suggested that an additional 500,000 tonnes of recycling will be required in order to achieve the 2030 target.
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2: Cloudy today with some limited sunny spells. Scattered showers will mainly affect Munster, Leinster and parts of Ulster. Highest temperatures will range from 10 to 15 degrees.
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7: Lai Ryan, what is going on in the world of entertainment?
8: So, Darren, there's an Irish actor that has been announced to play one of the most iconic musicians of all time. So, Ellis Murphy, who Irish audiences probably would remember from things like being Eileen, Lapland, like good roles, but not roles like this one. This is the role of Paul McCartney in a brand new BBC drama that's called Hamburg Days. And he is actually the perfect actor for it, because people might be going, oh, but we don't know him all that well. How did he get this big, big role? Well, it turns out music is literally in his DNA, because he is the son of a bass guitarist and he is not just an actor, he's a singer-songwriter himself. So it's a six-part series, tells the story of the Beatles' early years in Germany. Rhys Mannion is John Lennon, Harvey Brett is George Harrison. Behind the camera, we've got the director of The Crown running the show.
7: Oh, that'll be good now.
8: So you know that there's going to be a certain standard.
7: Yeah.

0: we're in safe hands.
1: And the music is being curated by the composer behind Killing Eve. So obviously the music for like something that's anything to do with the Beatles is going to be hugely important. And Killing Eve was well known for its soundtrack. So it's a really, really good team. Filming's already underway. They're filming in Hamburg, Liverpool and Munich. And we don't have an air date yet, but I think it sounds like a good enough team that would be happy to wait for this.
0: Sounds amazing. We're buzzing for it. Lottie, thank you very much.
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0: Well, good morning. Yeah, here I am. It is Dearan with you on 2FM Mornings. Welcome to the show. 51552 to text, or you can WhatsApp 087-187-9200 or email us, dearan@rte.ie. Lads, I'm live once again from the heart of Cork City. Does it ever rain down here? It has been absolutely glorious. Gorgeous. Just a few wispy clouds from where I'm sitting, but apart from that, there's a real Friday buzz in the air with bright skies. Delighted to be here and delighted to be here with you. We've lots to come on the show, on the programme today. It is Friday, so it'll be a little bit lighter, and we're going to have our culture panel, the very first of its kind on 2FM Mornings with Dearan Garrahy. We're going to be joined by Sinead Quinlan and Justine Stafford, and we're going to have a look at some of the stories that were across the week and reflect on them and see what really caught our eyes. A little later, Conor Behan will be with us talking about Billie Eilish's film Hit Me Hard and Soft, The Tour. Excited to chat to Conor. And while we're here in Cork, we said we may as well talk to a local. Well, McCroom's Kieran Lynch will be coming into studio. He's only 25 years old and he's about to take over his family's Buffalo farm. I'm very much looking forward to this chat. So stay with me until 12 o'clock today. Let's kick off the show with a little bit of music.

That's a great one for a Friday morning. That is another that is Talk to You here on 2FM Mornings. Welcome to the show. It's Theorin with you until 12 o'clock today. How are we? How are we feeling? Happy to hear your voice, Theorin. Prepping for a baby shower here. Happy Friday, says Anonymous. Oh, a baby shower. How exciting. Is it your own? Or is it someone else's? Let me know. 51552 or WhatsApp 0871879200. Very exciting. Guys, a couple of things that caught our eyes here in the office this morning. Well, I say here in the office, it's just myself and producer Adam. And then we have the team back at base. And I will be thanking everyone officially by the end because we're live from Cork here this morning.

0: morning and we were here yesterday. And there's a lot of logistics that have to happen in order for that to take place. So I will mention the whole team at the end of the show. But for now, it's just Adam and I. And we're having a ball. Gorgeous, gorgeous time here in Cork. Okay, the things that caught our eyes, mine and Adam's eyes here in the office this morning. David Attenborough. Listen, we can't. Okay, you might be thinking, everyone's talking about him. Lads, he's 100. He's been around for 100 years. He has been influencing us for good for 100 years. Of course, we're going to celebrate him big style today. You may have heard Carl Mullen's dedication to David Attenborough. I'm not going to slag him. I was going to be like, oh, he butchered his little sketch. It was actually lovely. Do you know, there's a great, we've a great relationship, myself and Carl. We can slag each other till the cows come home. But really, Carl, well done. That was gorgeous. You may have heard that on 2FM Breakfast this morning. And they had lots of fun facts throughout the show about David. We have an even funner fact. We are nothing if not competitive here on this show. We must win. We must be better than the breakfast show. David Attenborough, he is 100 today officially. There have been celebrations all week. We have a little message that he released that we can play. Hugh Back at Base There hit it. Our message.
1: I had rather thought that I would celebrate my 100th birthday quietly, but it seems that many of you have had other ideas. I've been completely overwhelmed by birthday greetings, from preschool groups to care home residents and countless individuals and families of all ages. I simply can't reply to each of you all separately, but I would like to thank you all most sincerely for your kind messages and wish those of you who have planned your own local events tomorrow have a very happy day.
0: He's just too much. I'd love to know what birthday cake he's having. I'd say a classic Victoria sponge would be David's taste. We don't know everything he got as gifts. Of course we don't. That would be weird if we did. But we do know that he has been gifted the honour of being named after a body snatcher wasp. Now, being named after a wasp, I don't know if I'd like to be named after a wasp. I feel like David Attenborough is probably one of few people who would appreciate being named after a wasp. Scientists from London's Natural History Museum have described a new genus and species of parasitic, it's a parasitic wasp as well, found within the museum's collections and named it as a birthday present to him. The wasp is now named Attenborough Nicholas Tau. So it's his name, and then N-C-U-L-U-S, Attenborough Nucleus Tau. So happy 100th birthday to David, and happy discovery to that wasp. Other celebrations, so presenter Kirsty Young will host a special 90-minute concert celebrating his life on BBC One and iPlayer from 8:30pm this evening. So that'll be a gorgeous watch, no doubt. So happy birthday, David. Okay, The Guardian in the UK are carrying a story today on young people and understanding if they've caused harm in a relationship. This is pretty cool and progressive. The article is speaking to Val Odembo, a 19-year-old college student. She returns to her high school a few times a month to talk to teens about consent and healthy relationships. And she was talking about how students explore sexual health and said a lot of them confide in AI. And she is right. So apparently 1 in 10 young adults have consulted AI for sexual health information. And she also said AI just tells you what you want to hear. I hard relate with that one, especially when it comes to questions about babies or, you know, I've used it a lot since having a baby, being like, I did this today. Is this right? And AI would be like, it's exactly what you should have done. You're doing the right thing. Or I might be like, you know, for example, you could say, my sister asked me not to wear a t-shirt that she bought that cost a lot of money, but I wore it last night and I got it. I destroyed it. Is this a bad thing, AI? And AI will come back and be like, listen, you were under pressure. You had nothing to wear. Of course you're in the right. So there's never really much nuance when it comes to AI and asking questions and it giving you answers. So it's great that this has been invented, right? So Val was this girl was talking about safe before anyone else. They're working on this tool called Vibe Check. It's free, it's anonymous, and it's an automated alternative to AI and online forums. And it's designed to talk to young people through understanding whether they violated a partner's consent, apologising when appropriate, and making sure they don't repeat similar behaviours. And as late as April, the site had over 3,500 unique visits. So users can basically click through a range of questions to get support working through their feelings about something. So it could be like, the person I was with is mad and I'm worried I did something wrong, or they seemed upset or are being distant. And then VibeCheck offers mini lessons on nervous systems, freeze responses, consent laws around alcohol and grounding exercises. It just sounds like a very, very cool tool. And look, any tool we can equip young people with to navigate life and all that comes with it is amazing. Okay, we love a young person, from one young person to another. We love a young person working to make the world better. And a 17-year-old student from Dublin has invented a glove that can identify a seizure before it even happens. The students

0: from Adamstown Community College, and her name is Swasti Sahu, and witnessed her friend fainting before an exam. So she said, the idea came to me when my friend was really stressed during her exams once, and she fainted right before me. She said, at first I made a prediction system for stress, something to try and predict when it's coming, because when you're already, when you get to the point, I guess, of being extremely stressed and you faint, it's too late by then. So basically, this glove identifies an epileptic seizure ahead of time to help people get help as soon as possible. So the glove looks for extreme symptoms like rapid heart rate, high blood pressure, rapid breathing, fever, and muscle rigidity. She built it for just 55 quid and built it in her transition year while she had spare time. She says, TY really helped me see all the possibilities. I was able to try very different things. Ah, the stuff that the young scientist brings out in young people is just absolutely brilliant. So well done to her and congratulations to her. Ah,
1: lads.
0: Jessie Buckley and Paul Mescal are set to reunite. Yeah. Irish Bays back together again. I'm still not okay since Hamnet, to be honest. I'm still not over it emotionally. Anytime I think about that, if you've seen Hamnet, all I need to say is that scene with Jessie Buckley. Every time I think about it, oh my God, it is just, thank God she got the Oscar. Oscar-winning actress Jessie Buckley and her Hamnet co-star Paul Mescal, they're set to reunite in Hold On To Your Angels. It's a new film from Beasts of the Southern Wild writer-director Ben Zeitlin. It was first reported by Deadline, said the film will go into production in February with Brad Pitt's company, another Irish friend, Plan B among the producers. It's going to be set in Louisiana. Hold On To Your Angels follows a hellbound outlaw, that's Mescal, and a ferocious shepherd of lost souls, ooh, that's Buckley, who fall in catastrophic love as their crumbling paradise drags them under. Hold On To Your Angels will be introduced to buyers at the Marché du Film, which will take place in Cannes from the 12th to the 20th of May. Delighted that they're reuniting. Listen, when you have chemistry like that, why wouldn't you make another movie together? It's kind of like Leonardo DiCaprio and Kate Winslet. Like, they had to go again. They had to try again with another movie. And finally, sea and sauna therapy. So in The Examiner today, Deirdre McArdle has been trying her hand at an intense sauna session followed by a bracing a dip in the sea. She's a total novice. And I was delighted to see this article because it is great to see a novice trying something like this. Because I guess when you're on social media or online, anyone you see doing this kind of thing, really and truly, you feel like they're pros at it. And you're kind of like, oh, I'd never be able. But she went through from start to finish how it was hell at the start and heaven by the end. She stayed in for 10 minutes. Sorry, so Deirdre headed to here in Cove, actually, Roberts Cove. It's here in Cork, I mean, for her sauna. Apprehensive but adventurous, she threw herself in. She was impressed with the flowing chat inside the sauna. That is, I do think it's a real social thing as well. The sauna customers are a range of ages, she said, from their 20s to their 60s, in a mix of couples and people on their own. The conversation is as much a part of the sea and sauna experience as the heat and the cold swim. She said she stayed in for 10 minutes and then it was time to dip. Keep going, don't stop is the advice. So we did just that. Long story short, she did the sauna and the swim, sauna swim, sauna swim, and by then she really was bitten by the bug and loved it. I would love to know. Right, okay, I'm in Cork today and I'm heading for Kerry actually for the weekend. Anywhere along the way on my travels, are there saunas and sea dips that I could potentially... I packed a swimsuit. Not for this purpose. The place where I'm staying tonight has a pool, so I was going to go there. But actually, I could do a little detour and I would like to try it. If there's anywhere along the way between Cork and Kerry, or sorry, if you do it and you love it, why do you love it? Is it because of the social stuff, or is it because of how it makes you feel mental health wise or physically, whatever it might be? 51552, or you can WhatsApp 087 187 9200. Let's get some music from Justin Bieber. This is Daisies on 2FM.

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0: Anderson. That is me and you here on 2FM Mornings. Now, every day this week, I have been bringing you the stories that caught our eyes, but we never really got to sink our teeth into them. And that just won't do. We want to get back to them and see what our favourites were. And I'm so delighted to be joined for our first culture panel, if you don't mind, by the wonderful Justine Stafford and Sinead Quinlan.
1: Hello.
0: Ladies, how are we?
2: Very good. Welcome to Cork.
0: Can we hear you now, Sinead? Sinead, can you hear Justine? And Justine, can you hear Sinead?
3: Sinead, I can hear you.
2: I can hear you.
0: Oh,
2: yeah.
3: We're just on a client.
2: We are pros.
0: Just to paint the picture, myself and Sinead are here in Cork and Justine is back in Dublin. So that's why we just wanted to do a little testing too, lads.
3: Yeah.
0: Listen, it's fantastic to have you as my... Do you feel honoured to be the first of my culture panel?
2: Truly, I like it. We're setting the bar now, you know what I mean?
3: This is it.
2: A lot of pressure.
3: Good luck to anyone after us.
2: Yeah.
3: Listen, we're both
2: gonna peak too
3: and
2: soon.
3: Agriculture, so it's nice... to bring all aspects.
0: You're covering all angles, which is brilliant.
3: Yeah.
0: Okay, guys, I would like to start with a story from earlier in the week about running, okay? Mm-hmm. Not just any bit of jogging, but marathon running. So this came from the fact that a world record of 1,338,544 people signed up for the London Marathon for 2027, which is roughly 1.8% of the entire UK population. Notably, the largest number of applicants came from women aged 20 to 29, with more than 179,000 of them, right? There's a lot of stats and a few facts and figures for you. I'd like to start with you, Justine. Running, yes or no?
3: It's not for me, no.
0: Right.
3: You know, and to be honest, you know, if there's been talk about them adding a second day for the marathon now because of the amount. That would be my reason to be like, oh, look, I applied, lads, I didn't get it. You know, that would be the perfect excuse for me.
0: And so just act like you did and then you didn't get a slot.
3: And then, oh, lads, oh, heartbroken here. That would be the dream outcome for me because it's just not for me, especially now that the biggest age is 20, 29 in the female category. I'm 32 now. Grand. Not my concern. I'm out of that bracket.
0: Yeah.
3: I have no business running. It doesn't suit me, and I think there's a thing when you hit 30 that you have to take up either running as a hobby or golf. It feels like
0: it's one or the other.
3: Yeah, choose your fighter, that kind of vibe. And you definitely notice it, I think, when someone has become a new father, they tend to take on a hobby that means they have to be outside of the house for multiple hours every weekend. And I'm like, that's
0: Justine.
3: Yeah,
0: the penny has just dropped with me.
3: Now, I was wondering, was it a case for you, Darren?
0: That is exactly what seems to be happening for me.
3: Mm-hmm.
0: Listen, I won't throw him completely under the bus, but definitely there are, a few jogs have happened.
3: Yeah.
0: A few jogs have
3: taken
0: place.
3: Keep an eye on it.
0: Thanks, Justine. Thank you for alerting me to that.
3: There you go.
0: Sinead, what are your feelings on this?
2: Yeah, well, I am part of a running group since January.
0: Oh, go on!
2: So I've fallen victim to the running group thing. Obviously, I actually felt more pressure in my 30s to join a running group than I ever did in my 20s to do drugs. It's intense. Yeah. Like, everyone's involved in a running group now.
0: Yeah. Okay, so how is it? Sorry, will you tell us about the inner workings then? What I really want to know, give us the juice. Are people getting together?
2: Oh, I would say definitely. Yeah, probably. During like the social part of it, not during the running. Like me personally, I'm fighting for my life.
0: During
2: like,
0: the running.
2: Yeah,
0: you're too busy to be engaging.
2: It's not flattering.
0: Running,
2: Like even I did like a TikTok series on it because I did like a couch to 5K thing. That's how I started it. And like when it's not until you look back at the videos and you're like hearing yourself like fighting for your life, barely breathing. I was like, yeah, nobody's going to fight.

0: Not attractive.
1: Still alive, but I'm barely breathing.
0: Yeah.
1: I actually, anytime I've attempted a bit of a run, like you, I do not know how people raw dog it, i.e. don't listen to music. Because when you listen to music or a podcast or whatever, you can't hear yourself panting. You can't hear yourself breathing.
2: You need to drown that out.
1: You need to drown. Like, if I can hear a bit of that, I'm like, well, I'm not able for this.
0: No. Yeah, exactly. Yeah. You need the distraction.
1: So Sinead, you're in the inner circle of the running.
0: Yeah, apparently I don't care about my knees. Would you know what I mean? Yeah.
1: Or pelvic floor. Yeah. Would you do a marathon?
0: I don't know if I go that far now. Maybe a 10K, I'd say, is what I would do.
1: Justine,
0: max.
1: If we're to solidify this panel kind of setup, surely we have to set her a challenge of doing a marathon.
2: I drove someone to the marathon before and that tired me out. And then I had to wait around for about 5 hours just hanging about for it to be over. I'm like, that. I'm already exhausted. Good luck
0: that
2: to me.
0: That does sound tiring.
2: Yeah.
1: Isn't this a great variety so far? Justine's allergic, but you're in, Shane.
0: Yeah.
1: WhatsApp groups was another thing that we addressed this week. This is one of my favourite stories of the week. We were talking about this WhatsApp craze. They're called the whistling groups, right?

0: at each other's. They'd be like, that was a good one now. And I was like, I have to end this. This can't be my life.
1: Is that why you ended it?
0: I mean, it was definitely one of the main reasons. Yeah, okay. It was up there.
1: That's valid.
0: Yeah.
1: That is valid. That's an ick for sure. What about you, Sinead? What do you think of this?
2: I'm leaving that WhatsApp group immediately.
1: Yeah, okay.
2: Yeah, absolutely.
1: WhatsApp groups in general can be stressed.
2: Yeah. But you know, one of the best things now about it is that you can leave and they don't tell you anymore. Like, do you know the way before, they'd like rat you out.
1: Do they not?
2: Yeah.
1: Do they not tell anymore?
2: They don't tell you anymore. So you can leave now blissfully.
1: Oh, this is a game changer. Yeah,
2: it is.
1: There are so many I would love to leave.
2: Exactly. You're free to do it now. No one's going to know.
1: You don't get notifications.
2: Yeah, no, you're grand.
1: If this panel served nothing else, Sinead.
2: We've learned a lot already.
1: That's amazing. Can we have a little listen to a clip from one of the whistling WhatsApp groups? Here we go. Ah, yeah. Lovely.
2: I'm still going.
1: Still going.
0: Right. Just stick on the radio and
1: yeah,
0: stay.
1: Yeah,
0: put a tune on.
1: Like, that's... surely, no. Okay, right. Well, we're not

0: laughing or what's going on. And then the whole crowd sang happy birthday. So
1: that's nice.
2: That is nice.
1: Yeah. You really eased yourself into it.
0: Yeah, absolutely. And, you know, then they asked me back to do another gig. So I was like, that seems like a good sign.
1: And how was that one?
0: Yeah, very good. So it just went up from there. Now, it wasn't my birthday, so
1: yeah, okay. I was like, ugh. You didn't get the song.
0: Not getting the happy birthday, but
1: look. Got laughs.
0: Yeah, that's what you want. Good.
1: Yeah. Sinead, you?
2: Yeah, like people ask me that all the time, and I'm like, I actually don't even know how I do it. Like, I think maybe it's like an alter ego thing. Beyonce has like a Sasha Fierce.
1: Sasha Fierce.
2: You know?
1: I honestly always draw on that. Whenever I'm like nervous about something and some kind of performance, I'm like, what would Beyonce do? She has Sasha Fierce, which is basically, for anyone who doesn't know, it's an alter ego she created because she's actually naturally very shy.
2: Yeah.
1: So it is an alter ego where she's like, I'm not me. I'm Sasha Fierce.
2: Exactly.
1: I'll go out there as Sasha Fierce.

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7: It is indeed. You're listening to 2FM Mornings. It's Ciarán Garrity here with you until 12 o'clock today. 51552 to text, or you can WhatsApp 087 187 9200. Hi there, and absolutely love sea swims and saunas and will always try to do it in the evening as I always sleep like a baby afterwards, says Hazel. For a great sea sauna, check out West Cork Saunas. Plenty of great options for a sauna along the way to Kerry. We're going to be coming back to that topic in a few minutes time here on our very prestigious panel. We also got a text in saying, I have three kids, so I play three rounds of golf a week. Anonymous.
8: Of course. Yeah.
7: Lads. I mean, it's not fair.
8: It's just basic math. I appreciate them coming forward though, but being anonymous as well.
7: Coming forward.
8: Yeah.
7: So it's this major
8: action done now for the week.
7: Okay, guys, the next thing that caught our eye on the show this week was this sun lounger story. Did you hear about this?
9: Yeah.
8: Oh, okay. Carnage.
7: A German tourist won a payout of £850 after not being able to secure a sun lounger at his holiday resort. So he sued the travel agent. Now he had paid like over $6,000, but he got £850 back, which is not bad. How do we feel about? I want you guys to be honest now. Justine, are you someone who saves a sun lounger with your towel?
8: There's not a hope I'd be up at that hour. When you go to these hotels and you see them out at 6 a.m. trying to get their sun lounger.

That's a weekend song for sure. Feel the Love, that is Rudimental here on 2FM Mornings. It is the Erin with you until 12 o'clock. Oh, we've nearly an hour done of the show. Where's the time going? 51552, or you can WhatsApp us 087-187-9200, and it's theron@rte.ie if you would like to email us. Thank you so much to my very first panel of the show. We had Justine Stafford and Sinead Quinlan. They were absolutely fabulous. You can find Sinead online at SineadQuinlan_ on Instagram, while Justine is at JustineStafford_ on socials. But you can also see her on stage in the Three Olympia next Friday for Bureau de Change, which is basically like a Eurovision parody. It's very, very, it looks like great crack, loads of comedians involved in it. Coming up on the show, I'm going to be chatting to Conor Behan, who's going to be talking about Billie Eilish's film Hit Me Hard and Soft, The Tour. Very excited to chat to him about that. He is just a pop culture queen. And McCroom's Kieran Lynch will be coming into studio. I'm very excited about that. I'm coming to you live from Cork today, and we said we may as well chat to someone local. He's only 25 and he's about to take over the family buffalo farm. A huge feat. But one thing I'm very excited to know is if he has to actually groom the buffaloes. I really want to know about this. And obviously he's going to tell us about the difference between buffalo farming, dairy farming,

0: spreads through very close contact. In Britain, the governing Labour Party and the Conservative Party are expected to lose ground in local elections in England. Early results show that the populist right-wing Reform UK party is making strong gains. The leader of Reform UK, Nigel Farage, predicted that his party would make sweeping gains in the elections.
1: The pattern that's emerging over the country is that Labour are being wiped out by Reform in many of their most traditional areas. And what you're going to see later on today is the Conservative Party being wiped out in their heartlands like Essex.
0: Meanwhile, counting in elections for devolved governments in Scotland and Wales also got underway this morning. Higher civil and public servants will debate motions on pay, AI safeguards and flexible working rights at their union's annual conference in Dublin today. The motions on pay come ahead of the next round of public sector pay talks, which are expected to begin in the coming weeks.
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0: Cloudy today with some limited sunny spells. Scattered showers will mainly affect Munster and Leinster. Highest temperatures of 11 to 16 degrees.
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7: Chris O'Dowd is set to star in Ceasefire, which is a new political thriller about the Irish peace process due to film in Ireland later this year. He plays real-life Irish-American journalist Niall O'Dowd, the Tipperary-born founder of the Irish Voice newspaper, who gambled everything to broker a secret back channel between the IRA and the Clinton administration. He went on to develop close ties to the Clinton family and later served on Hillary Clinton's finance committee during her 2008 presidential run. The film is written and directed by Terry George, the Oscar winner behind Hotel Rwanda and In the Name of the Father. It's been produced by Trevor Burney and Patrick O'Neill. They're the team behind Kneecap. Jane Fonda plays Ambassador Jean Kennedy Smith. Kieran Hines plays Irish-American CEO Bill Flynn. And John C. Reilly plays Congressman Bruce Morrison. The film will be introduced to buyers at Cannes a little bit later this month. I'm Lottie Ryan and I'll have more entertainment news at 12.
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10: 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At this time every week, we're going to look at a catalogue of a particular artist and play a song from them each day. We've been marking the 20th anniversary of Snow Patrol's album Eyes Open every day on the show this week. Yesterday we played Spitting Games, and today we're going with this. It's Take Back the City on 2FM Mornings.

0: Snow Patrol, that is Take Back the City here on 2FM Mornings. Now, from streaming to the cinema, the concert movie is big business these days. Taylor Swift and Beyonce have made millions from their tours playing in cinema. While on streaming, everyone from BTS to Olivia Rodrigo have let fans see spectacular shows from the comfort of their own gaff. And today, in cinemas, Billie Eilish gets in on the fun and brings Oscar winner James Cameron along for the ride, as you do. With Hit Me Hard and Soft, the tour, live in 3D in cinemas today, we're joined by DJ and 2FM's own Connor Behan to talk about the movie and why we can't seem to get enough of the concert movie. Connor, good morning.
1: Good morning. How are you?
0: I'm wonderful. A joy to have you. Connor, Billie is in cinemas today with a pretty unique take on the concert film. Tell us.
1: Yeah, so as you heard, the full title there, Billie Eilish, Hit Me Hard and Soft, the tour live in 3D, is in cinemas today. There were some early fan screenings over the last week or so. So the concert film has kind of become a must for every big act, and Billie has had a few already, to be fair. But this one does add something new to the proceedings. It's directed by Billie, and she directs alongside, I mean, this is a sentence I never thought I would have said, Oscar winner James Cameron, and it is in 3D. That's James Cameron of Titanic, Aliens, Avatar, Terminator. He's kind of the gold standard for a certain kind of, see it in the cinema spectacle, especially with the Avatar sequels the last years that have used technology like 4DX, 3D, you know, 4K cameras, all that kind of stuff. So it kind of makes sense that he's on board with this. It's Billie's third concert film overall. And they've said that basically the collaboration came about because James Cameron is friends with Billie's mom. And she had said to Billie, James Cameron's like obsessed with your tour and would love to work with you. And James had met kind of her parents because they're into sustainability and environmental issues the way he is. So I think it came about in a more organic way than some of the other concert films have.
0: Very cool. So sorry, this is a tour documentary or is it just the show itself? Or
1: so it's actually
0: what is it?
1: it's kind of a mix of both. It is mainly I'd say 80% of it is the show itself. A couple of songs from Setlist don't make the cut because there's these kind of little documentary vignettes that are kind of placed throughout the film.

0: Some of them just show you how Billy makes it around the stage, because the stage is a large rectangle, like in the middle of the arena. So Billy goes under the stage to get to various sections. And then when they kind of put on these suspended boxes in the midair, they show you like her getting strapped in, and she's like waving at a little camera that they've placed in the corner of it. So the show was filmed at a bunch of her gigs in Manchester last year on this tour, which actually concluded a couple of weeks later in Dublin at Three Arena. So there's that kind of behind the scenes footage woven in, some chats with fans from different parts of the world as well. But really, it's the performance footage that will stop you on your tracks. This is someone who's like the first big pop star of the streaming era. So they think back in 2015 when Ocean Eyes comes out, it's SoundCloud, Spotify, Apple Music that makes her a star, and these very online audiences. And from watching the film, you go, oh, this show is important to Billy and her fans, because it's people who maybe discuss their favorite on forums, meeting in person and saying, oh, yeah, we actually have a connection to this person that goes beyond a screen.
1: It's been filmed for 3D, and you went to see it, obviously. Does it feel yes. kind of gimmicky, or is that effect like worth seeing?
0: The 3D element is something James Cameron is a fan of. Like, the Avatar movies obviously always play in 3D, and even Titanic got a 3D re-release in 2012. I was worried it would feel a bit naff, or because, you know, you have those memories of seeing them in like the 90s, and they were just like, whoa, like, you know, something coming out of the screen at you. But this one, I think it does a really good job of making you feel you're in the crowd, because there'll be the shots where they're kind of pulling in.

0: I missed it in person. Oh well.
1: The concert movie has been so popular on streaming and at the cinema. Like, it's been huge. But remind us what are the most recent big ones?
0: Yeah, I mean, look, the two that people have mentioned the most are Beyonce and Taylor Swift. Taylor's 2023 release of the Eras Tour was massive. It made $261.7 million in the box office. It was a rare concert film to come out while the tour was still going on. And also, it made a lot of headlines because obviously it made a ton of money. But Taylor and her team negotiated directly with cinema chains like AMC in the US to release the film directly. She went past the major movie studios, filmed the whole thing herself, and then turned around to distributors like Trafalgar Releasing and said, let's get this film into cinemas worldwide. So apparently, when it went to streaming, Taylor's whole family are on her team. Her brother Austin reportedly oversaw a bidding war with all the studios for the streaming rights. Disney reportedly paid something like $75 million for the streaming
1: As
0: rights.
1: you do.
0: They've gone on, yeah, well, listen, chump change to Disney. They released like the extended version of the concert, another film show, the final show of the tour got filmed. There was also an Eras Tour docuseries. I know you're a big Beyonce fan. I'm sure you saw this in the cinemas. The Renaissance
1: Connor,
0: Tour, there was,
1: I didn't.
0: what? You didn't?
1: I
0: Oh,
1: didn't see
0: hang
1: it.
0: on.
1: I didn't get
0: Beehive have just
1: tickets.
0: called me. You're off the list. You're out of Beehive. It's
1: I'm
0: been a great
1: out.
0: run.
1: I've been
0: You're out of
1: thrown out of the
0: Beehive.
1: VIP.
0: You're
1: No, it
0: out.
1: was
0: You're no longer Hive.
1: Connor, it was sold out. I wasn't fast enough to get tickets.
0: Well, this is the thing. The Beyonce one followed a similar business model to Taylor, where she negotiated directly with theater chains, but it was a smaller scale release. There were actually a lot fewer screenings, which is
1: Yeah.
0: probably what happened to you. I mean, I'm right to go see it at midday in a cinema in town, and I was lucky to even get in. And that made $44 million the box office. And Beyonce directed that herself. It showcased footage from basically across the whole tour. If you've ever seen clips of it, it's edited so that like they show you multiple versions of like each performance from each show. It's incredible.
1: Yeah.
0: And she's had like the Netflix one. The show's Coachella gig, but the Beyonce one is funny because it was filmed, edited, put in cinemas, did well, and it has kind of disappeared. Like she famously has not put it on streaming or digital or even like a Blu-ray or a
1: I'm
0: DVD
1: not making
0: release.
1: this up, Connor. I would say about 2 weeks ago, I had some time to kill, and I was like, do you know what? I'm going to relax and watch something. And I Googled, I was like, can I watch Renaissance online?
0: Yeah.
1: There's nowhere, it doesn't stream anywhere.
0: No, it's bizarre. So that is also part of like the Beyonce kind of, I suppose, project is like she calls shots there, whereas the Eras Tour obviously kind of went straight to streaming. But those

0: as well. I know that's on YouTube and it's a live stream, but it's hitting the same kind of nerve for people. If they want to watch these shows live in these big moments, the Copacabana beach shows in Brazil, Madonna, Lady Gaga, last weekend, Shakira playing to literally millions of people on the beach. And then people are foraging for the clips online or watching the live stream to see the kind of the magic unfold. That's all stuff from the last while. I mean, the music biopics like Michael and Bohemian Rhapsody, they're meant to be like, you know, actors playing famous people, but really they build up to iconic live performances because people want to see that stuff on the big screen. But you go back further, you know, the 90s Madonna's Truth or Dare or In Bed with Madonna, that was a documentary, but the concert footage was what made it magic for people. Prince's Purple Rain, which is a movie but has insane concert footage. Stop Making Sense, The Talking Heads doc. There's tons of concert films that have kind of become iconic for those artists.
1: Are there any others to keep an eye out for that are coming?
0: Yeah, and Katy Perry announced that the Lifetime tour from last year was filmed. She's going to debut that at Tribeca Film Festival in June. Lady Gaga has two on the way, one called Mayhem Requiem, which is like a reimagining of the Mayhem album for Apple Music.
1: Oh my God.
0: There are reports that that's out next week, but Apple pulled a promo video with the date, so who knows. She also filmed the Mayhem Ball

0: a wealth of pop culture knowledge. Thank you so much for joining us. Great to have you on the first week of my show, Connor.
1: I don't know. What time do we have Billy to thank for that? Thanks so much.
0: And thanks a million. Connor Cheers, Behan, you've been amazing. Thank you. This is 2FM Mornings. Let's get some Billie Eilish. This is Birds of a Feather.

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0: Teddy Swims, Mr. Know-It-All here on 2FM Mornings. It's Theron with you till 12 o'clock. 51552 to text, or you can WhatsApp 087 187 9200. We're coming to you live from Cork this morning. And Cork is the home to one of the largest herds of water buffalo in Ireland. Nearly 800 of them, if you don't mind. They've been here since 2009 under Johnny Lynch. But over the next couple of months, at only 25 years old, his son Kieran is stepping up to take over the farm. I'm so delighted to have Kieran joining me in studio this morning. Hello, Kieran. Hang on out. Let me get your mic in order. Hello, Kieran.
1: Hello, our things, Kieran.
0: Wonderful. Sorry, that was my fault.
1: No problem.
0: How are you this morning?
1: Good. Yeah.

0: And yeah, you'd see their tails kind of go up into the air, and that's a sign that they're enjoying.
1: They're enjoying it.
0: Yeah, yeah.
1: And I guess you do get to know their personalities.
0: Absolutely.
1: Are they all different?
0: They are, absolutely, yeah. So we'd have some that just love attention. As soon as you walk into their field, they're running over to say hello to you. You try kind of a bit of trial and error, then can you hop up on their back and, you know, kind of stroll them around the field. And
1: do you name them here on?
0: We do, yeah. We have Black Beauty and Betsy and a few more like that. They're kind of two main stars. So yeah, no, lots of personality.
1: We should mention your dad again, because a lot of people will know him from a TV ad, am I right?
0: That's right. Yeah, I suppose he's been in the limelight a few times, but the most memorable experience, I suppose, was the Aldi ad we had in 2017. They brought down a team of, I think it was 46 people to the farm for 2 days to film a 30-second ad. So it was a huge experience, and he was up on Black Beauty actually that day, strolling around the field with on top of Black Beauty, and just off the scene. It was funny enough, I was going around in front of her with a bucket of ration, getting her to stroll around.
1: Get her to participate.
0: Exactly, yeah. Didn't make the final cut, unfortunately, but I think they looked good anyway on screen.
1: Did you make fun of him when it was on TV? Does he enjoy the fame?
0: Definitely, even while we were filming, he fell off a couple of times, so we were making fun of him even before the ad came out. But yeah, it was coming on at all peak times of the day as well, so during, you know, the All-Ireland football and stuff like that, to come on at halftime. So if you were out in the pub, he'd sneak away to the bathroom maybe just before halftime.
1: Ah, God love him, he knew it was coming.
0: Exactly, yeah.
1: Ciarán, it's a big undertaking to take on a farm like this at such a young age. How do you feel about it? Or do you feel like you've been kind of preparing for it your whole life?
0: I suppose I've been preparing away for it, all right. The farming side of it, you know, I've been stuck in since I was 9 years old. And there's a lot going on now. There was only 31 buffalo first, and it's gone up to 800 now, which is quite an undertaking. But I'm lucky enough, I suppose, we've kind of built up a great team of staff on the farm as well.
1: How many have you got?
0: There's about 20 employed.
1: Okay,
0: yeah.
1: Great.
0: So lads on the farm there are happy to help me, you know, whenever I have trouble on the farm. And the lads making cheese are happy to work late some evenings if we don't have things, you know, ready for deliveries the next day.
1: Did you ever think about doing anything else?
0: I suppose after college there, I did go travelling for a small bit just to see what else is out there.
1: Yeah.
0: But I had the privilege, I suppose, that the farm was waiting for me when I come home. So I always looked at it as a short-term thing to just see what else is there before settling into the farm.
1: You were drawn back to it.
0: Exactly.
1: You have two older brothers, but you're the only one who kind of stuck with it. Why was that, do you think?
0: You know, they didn't really, I suppose, take to animals as much as I would. You know, I love working outdoors. One of the brothers, all right, he's a great sort of mechanical-minded lad. So anytime we have difficulty on the farm with machinery or inside in the cheese plant, he's happy to help out at all hours of the night, you know, to get things back up and running for the next day.
1: Mm-hmm.
0: So they still do get involved. They just don't have the same passion for the actual farming and for the animals, I suppose.
1: Yeah. Tell me about the actual process then of going from milk to cheese. How long does it take, that production, or what's involved?
0: Very quick, yes.
1: Is it?
0: So, say we were milking yesterday morning. And yesterday evening as well, all of that cheese will be processed this morning and ready to go out to the shops then by, I suppose, between 12 and 2 o'clock in the day. So we'd milk at 7 o'clock in the morning and 3:30 in the evening. And the following morning, the cheese makers are processing that milk from about 4 a.m.
1: So very fast.
0: Very
1: That's
0: fast,
1: mad.
0: Yeah.
1: What's your favourite type of cheese?
0: That's a tough one now. The mozzarella is definitely the most popular, but I think the buffaloomy for me is the best one.
1: I don't think I've tasted buffaloomy.
0: Yeah, so it is a Cypriot cheese, which you fry it. And I'd love it as part of the Sunday morning fry up, or Friday morning even. It's quite salty, but you fry it until it kind of gets golden and crispy on the outside.
1: Oh,
0: and
1: yum.
0: Yeah, I kind of use it as a replacement for rashers there in the breakfast.
1: Stop!
0: Yeah, yeah.
1: Delicious!
0: Yeah.
1: Oh, I love that.
0: You'll have to try it.
1: Your love for animals, was that always big for you?
0: Definitely.
1: Yeah.
0: There's always been pets on the farm every year, and, you know, petting the calves and stuff. It was when you're feeding them, you know, you're spending time with them every day and you get to know each one of them and they get to know you as well. And, you know, it's like having a pet around the farm.
1: Are you excited for the challenge over the next while? And, I mean, your dad will still be involved, of course.
0: Definitely, yeah. You know, there's four or five farms, I suppose, being run, and between the cheese and the meat as well. He has plenty to keep him busy over the next few years as well, while I kind of step up. And I suppose he's happy to delegate as much as I'm comfortable taking on, and he'll be kind of making sure it runs smoothly.
1: He'll still be
0: in the
1: your
0: background.
1: Mentor.

0: Exactly. Yeah.
1: But you'll be breaking barriers, I've no doubt.
0: Hopefully, yeah. I've always read. We won't be too ambitious for a while. Just make sure that everything stays high quality for now, and if more opportunities come up in the future, we'll grab those too.
1: Kieran, it's been a pleasure. You can find out more about Kieran's farm and even book yourself in for a tour by going to macroombuffalocheese.com. And I know you're launching the new product soon as natural yogurt and burrata, so even more to choose from.
0: Exactly.
1: It's been a pleasure, Kieran. Thank you so
0: Thanks
1: much.
0: Thanks very much.
1: Let's get some Cheers. Music. Cheers.

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8: Mary Houseman on why women are not seen to be as charismatic as men. 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
1: George Ezra on 2FM Mornings. It is Ciarán here with you until 12 o'clock. Nearly time to wrap it up, but not just yet. I'm delighted to be joined in studio here in Cork by Demi.
2: Hey!
1: Demi. How are you?
2: I'm good. How are you?
1: I'm wonderful. And Mikey's back at base.
3: Yeah, this feels weird. Normally, I have most people, but I'm outnumbered in Cork today.
2: It was a part of my contract. I have to have someone here with me at least once in Cork.
3: Wow. What a team down there.
1: We have to mind her. How are you guys?
2: Good.
3: Good. We've been travelling, you know, Ciarán.
1: Guys, you're very well travelled. It looked like you had a ball. Talk to me about yesterday.
2: We were on a bike, we were on a boat, we were in Carrigashannon. The crack was mighty, and let me tell you, I definitely would be going back.
3: And then I went to the Tree Arena to hang out with Zach Warren. That's going to be on the show very soon.
1: You hung out with him?
3: Yeah, we chopped it up for a while. Yeah.
2: The fact that you got to hang out with Alex Warren and you left me by myself,
1: yeah, that's not
2: fair. I will never forgive you.
1: Sorry, Demi, you're hanging out with me.
2: I mean, I'm here with Ciarán Garrity and everything
1: that was
2: as
1: the
2: well.
1: Agreement.
3: Oh, by the way, Ciarán.
1: Yeah.
3: Myself and Alex did a very nice duet as well, you're going to like.
1: Oh, wow.
3: What was I saying? Did I say another? Who, what named? I said Zach Warren there.
2: Yeah.
3: Oh, sorry to the promo company.

0: And no one noticed.
1: Just the music for a second. He just got the artist wrong. Hugh, wow. Bring down the bed. Bring down that. Mikey, I'd like you to apologize to the nation. And to Alex Warren.
2: To my close friend, Alex Warren. Oh, sorry, God. Brother.
1: This is unbelievable.
0: You won't be getting a Christmas card.
1: He's not
0: card.
1: Your brother. You don't know his name.
2: Sorry, why didn't either of you point this out?
0: That's why I said
1: guy.
0: Alex.
1: I didn't know what was going on.
0: Look, before we get off the handles completely, me and Mikey are opening up the deli for an hour straight.
1: Well saved.
0: And let me tell you, I enjoy working at the deli. Do you know what the deli is?
1: Go on, tell me.
0: So basically, we have songs that are ham up, a lot of energy, cheesy tracks that people may not be used to, or sometimes they're little karaoke tunes, and there's a bit of saucy tunes.
2: Now, for some reason, the line at the deli that's formed this morning, people only want protein, so it's going to be a lot of ham, so consider it just dance for the next hour.
0: Oh man, yeah. I may tell my supplier, so there's going to be no ham left in the country.
2: Send the mail back.
1: You're opening up the deli for an hour.
0: Yes.
1: That's what's going up on the show.
0: Yes.
1: And a good chat with Zach Warren, apparently.
0: Yeah, allegedly. Yeah.
1: Alex Warren. Alex Warren. Well
2: done,
1: Mikey.
2: A fine place to die as a single streamer.
1: Well done. Guys, enjoy your show today. Demi and Mikey are live from 12 to 3. Good luck and thanks.
0: Thank you. Bye, Jaren.
1: Bye,
0: love you.
1: Bye-bye. Love you, guys.

Karen here with you on 2FM Mornings. That is almost all we have time for. I want to say thank you so much for tuning in since Tuesday. Do you know what? It was my first week on this new time slot, and to have a short week, it was kind of nice. It was just nice to ease myself in. It's like the way in September they get the kids to start school on like a Thursday or Friday, so it's not too much of a shock. And then the following week, they're ready for a full week. That's what it felt like. So thank you for being with me. It's been an absolute joy to be here. Thank you for the messages on Instagram, the text into 51552 and to WhatsApp 0871879200. It's a joy to be on air with you at this time in the morning. It's been an absolute joy to broadcast from Cork as well for half of the week. So thank you for having us down here. Thank you so much to the two Johns working here in studio who got us all on air. Thank you to Hugh back at base running the desk. And thank you so much to the entire team, to Kate, to Adam, to Killian, to Afric, to Willem, to Emily, everyone this week who worked across the show. I'm so grateful, and I'm going to be back on Monday from 10. Very excited for a brand new full week to do with you. Demi and Mikey are on the way. They're going to be on air from 12 till 3, followed by Laura and Katya on 2FM Drive. Have a fabulous weekend. Good luck and thanks.

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8: Good afternoon, I'm Ryan Clark. The head of the HSE has said she recognises that many nurses are working in environments where they feel compromised by trying to admit patients without beds. Anne O'Connor told the annual INMO conference that the HSE does not look at hospital overcrowding with indifference. Our health correspondent Fergal Bowers reports.
9: The HSE says that last year, emergency attendances rose over 4%, and this has increased pressure on staff. Its chief executive, Anne O'Connor, told the annual conference of the Irish Nurses and Midwives Organisation she recognises that many nurses are working in environments where they feel compromised by trolley weights. She said the HSE does not look at hospital overcrowding with indifference. Miss O'Connor said that despite the increased attendances, trolley numbers reduced last year.
8: In Britain, early results from local elections in England show huge losses for the governing Labour Party and the opposition Conservatives. The right-wing Reform Party has made the biggest gains so far. The British Prime Minister Keir Starmer said he takes responsibility for Labour's losses but won't resign as Prime Minister.
10: The voters have sent a message about the pace of change, how they want their lives improved. I was elected to meet those challenges, and I'm not going to walk away from those challenges and plunge the country into chaos.
8: Counting is also underway in elections for devolved governments in Scotland and Wales. The World Health Organization has said that the risk to the public from an outbreak of hantavirus is minimal. Five people are confirmed to have contracted the virus in an outbreak on a cruise ship. Three people, a Dutch couple and a German national, have died from the virus. The WHO said hantavirus only spreads through very close contact. Higher civil and public servants will debate motions on pay, AI safeguards and flexible working rights at their union's annual conference in Dublin today. The motions on pay come ahead of the next round of public sector pay talks, which are expected to begin in the coming weeks.
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8: Cloudy today with some limited sunny spells. Scattered showers will mainly affect Munster and Leinster. Highest temperatures ranging from 11 to 16 degrees.
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12: Good afternoon, ladies. Hey, Dee in Cork. Hi, Lottie in Dublin.
13: Hi, guys.
14: Aww.
12: Ah, she misses us.
13: It's like being with your best friends and then the teacher tells you to sit in the back of the class by yourself.
12: Ah, no, don't say that. This is going to be a lovely afternoon.
13: We're opening
12: the deli for an hour.
13: Oh, yeah, I forgot about it. I'm okay now.
12: You're sorted for lunch, by the way, Lottie.
14: Really?
12: Yeah, loads of ham in this yolk.
14: Woohoo!
12: Yeah, protein sambo. More on that later. What do you got?
14: I'm interested to know what you guys think of this because I think this is messy.
13: Okay.
14: So Zoe Kravitz

0: has publicly called out Hulu after they tried to use her reported engagement to Harry Styles to promote a TV show that they literally cancelled. Oh. So the show is High Fidelity. Hulu posted about it after all the Harry Styles engagement rumours started exploding online. They captioned it with Little Harry music reference. So they're trying to be all cute, internet savvy. And Zoe went straight into the comments and wrote, "This is just tacky."
1: Oh, fair play.
2: You know that was it?
1: Yeah,
0: fair and play. And honestly, everyone is backing her.
1: But I love the two of them in everything they do, because I think the both of them, if anything they don't like, they just kind of go, do you know what? Just draw a line under that. It's not us.
0: It's real. It's upfront. It's kind of honest. And people are basically saying, like, hang on, you cancelled her show after one season. She publicly said it was a mistake. And now you suddenly remember it exists because her love life is basically trending.
1: Yeah.
2: I mean, if more celebrities need to take a front like that.
1: Absolutely. That's just what I'm going to say. Straight up. Amen.
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1: Well, a very good afternoon. Welcome to Afternoons with Demi and Mikey. Listen, a lot of people have been messaging Demi and I over the last few weeks. I know we gave a little teaser by opening the deli a few times this week. But it is Friday. It's a little after 12.
2: Yes.
1: And Demi, I know normal delis open for a little bit longer, but radio delis, it's a big deal that they're open for an hour.
2: Let me tell you, I've got my apron, I've got my gloves, and I can't wait to open up the deli.
1: Is the cash done properly?
2: Oh, man. Hold on. Yeah. Okay, all is well.
1: There it is. Thank you. 51552 WhatsApp voice notes 087-187-9200. You decide. Build the sandwich. Let us know what you want to hear. But let's start here. Feels kind of right. On the way, a huge remix of one we all know. For now, Michael Gray, welcome to the weekend

0: It is free here on 2FM. Demi and Mikey with you at the moment. How are you feeling about the lunch roll, Demi?
1: I'm getting through it. The music is getting me through. I'm loving the ham, bringing out the ham for you guys. You got a text in here saying, shout out to Lee and his queen going away for her birthday tonight to Kingsale. All the lads flat out in Cork.
0: Fair play to the lads in Cork. Are you flat out in Cork, Demi?
1: I'm flat.
0: Well, look, let's change that over the next while. Get involved. 51552 WhatsApp voice notes 087 187 9200. Let us know what you want to hear. This is for you. A little bit like this.
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0: for the last 2 days in Carrick-on-Shannon. Jolly.
1: We were in a hotel. It doesn't count.
0: Oh, yeah. What have we got on text, by the way?
1: We got a text here saying, Demi and Mikey, loving the tune. Loving the tunes, loving your new show.
2: Keep another up one.
1: The great work. Happy Friday. That is from Leah in Wexford.
0: Leah, we thought it'd be only right to put one of the biggest on for you. By the way, when this was re-released in 96, they put it on the shelves the same day as the Spice Girls single to boost the sales.
1: Yeah.
0: Cheeky, cheeky.
1: Cheeky,
0: Faithless,
1: cheeky.
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So when it's black, this insomniac, take an original tack, keep the beast in my nature under ceaseless attack. I get no sleep, I can't get no sleep.

0: I love that. Max Dean, that's his take on Timbaland's "The Way I Are." Before that, of course, a little bit of Insomnia with Faithless, who are going to be at IMA with Moby later this summer.
1: Now, the deli is still open, so if you want to get in some requests, you can do that by texting us right now on 51552, or you can send us a WhatsApp voice note to 0871879200, because we'd love to hear your voices.
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0: Dub Dogs here on 2FM. The deli is very much so open. Jeez, you mustn't have much stock left there down in Cork.
1: I'm coming to the bottom of my batch. We've got a text here from Stephanie saying, woohoo, Friday vibes.
0: Absolutely.
2: Yeah, baby.
0: All right, a couple more.
1: Stop moving your hips, man.
0: Sorry. I'm getting really into it. Hey, in a couple of weeks at Emma, well, more so at Forbidden Fruit, we're gonna get to see She. This is Close My Eyes here on 2FM.
3: For a moment, they could see nothing. Not a foot ahead of them.

0: Harry Manshi. We'll see you, my forbidden fruit. Close my eyes here on 2FM. Thank you, Peter, Stephanie, Kevin, Shane, Darren, just to name a few, for making some serious sandwiches. Demi's hands are almost bleeding.
1: The deli is now closing. I have ham elbow, and not in the way you think.
0: You have ham elbow?
1: Yeah, from pumping the air.
0: It's the second time this year.
1: That's a serious condition.
0: Tell me about it. All right, the deli's closed for the first week. Let's close with this, though. Ketima, It Gets Better, here on 2FM.

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7: It's 1 o'clock. I'm Jan O'Connell. Two men have appeared in court charged with drugs, money laundering and organised crimes offences. They were arrested in their homes in Dublin and Wexford last night. Our crime correspondent, Paul Reynolds.
8: 55-year-old Paul Kelly from Cloverhill Drive in Ballyfermot in Dublin and 64-year-old Noel Smith of Summit Lodge in Goree in County Wexford are both charged with 8 offences. Both are accused of facilitating the activities of a criminal gang, possession of cocaine, possession of the drug with intent to supply, and laundering over €22,000 between August and September of 2024. Smith is also accused of importing drugs. Two detectives, Kate Gilligan and Dean Healy from the Garda National Drugs and Organised Crime Bureau, gave evidence of arrest, charge and caution. They told the court they arrested both men last night and both made no reply when charged. There were no applications for bail.
7: In Britain, early results from local elections in England show huge losses for the governing Labour Party and the opposition Conservatives. The right-wing Reform Party, led by Nigel Farage, has made the biggest gains so far. British Prime Minister Keir Starmer said he takes responsibility for Labour's losses but won't resign.
9: The voters have sent a message about the pace of change, how they want their lives improved. I was elected to meet those challenges and I'm not going to walk away from those challenges and plunge the country into chaos.
7: The head of the HSE has said she recognises that many nurses are working in environments where they feel compromised by trolley waits and trying to admit patients without beds. Anne O'Connor told the annual conference of the Irish Nurses and Midwives Organisation that the HSE does not look at hospital overcrowding with indifference.
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7: Mainly cloudy with a few sunny spells, a few scattered showers as well, and top temperatures 11 to 15 degrees.
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10: Starting with Rugby Union, Leinster have named a much-changed starting lineup for tomorrow's BKT United Rugby Championship clash with the Lions at the Aviva Stadium. Thomas Clarkson, Rico Ione and James Ryan are the only players retained from last week's Investec Champions Cup game against Toulon. Leinster currently lie in fourth place, 2 points off the top two heading into the penultimate round. Meanwhile, Bundy Aki is recalled to the Connacht team for their game with Munster in Galway, with Cian Prendergast named as the host captain. Tonight, Ulster will play the Stormers in Belfast with kick-off at 7:45. In soccer, Shamrock Rovers will look to make it 3 wins in 8 days in the SSE Airtricity Men's Premier Division tonight. The league leaders will play Galway United at Eamon DC Park at 7:45.

0: Entertainment news.
1: Lottie, what have you now?
2: Jamiroquai guys have announced, believe it or not, the 30th anniversary release of Virtual Insanity.
1: It's happening.
2: It's happening. And honestly, the song still sounds really futuristic.
1: Sorry, everything does though.
2: It's just
1: Space Cowboy did.
2: Oh man.
1: You know what I mean?
2: What a tune. Anyway, it is getting a very special yellow vinyl release in June, and the timing makes perfect sense because the tracks had this really big comeback online recently.
1: Yeah.
2: So loads of people know it from TikTok before they even, I suppose, realise it came out of the 90s. And it's basically because JK performed the song with Dua Lipa at Wembley last year.
3: Oh, yeah.
1: Okay. So this is the start of the resurgence. The seeds were sown then, right?
2: So that's kind of why they've decided to make this really big deal out of the 30th anniversary.
1: Good for them as well.
2: There's a whole new generation of people now finding Jamiroquai, virtual reality, kind of just people hopping on board to really good music. Also, the music video still absolutely snaps. Like, the moving floor deserves its own Brit Award. And I think if you haven't seen it, you need to check it out.
3: If I was an artist that came out in, like, with bangers in the 90s, I'm pushing everything right now on TikTok.
1: And you know what? I love an alt vinyl, like a yellow vinyl.
3: Yeah.
1: I'm going to buy it.

0: 300 people 2 years, and you're going to do, what, 28,000 in two nights here?
1: Yeah.
0: It's pretty mad, isn't it?
1: Nuts. It's really, really crazy. I just have this thing where, like, I walk around the city and it just feels so right.
0: Right,
1: I guess.
0: Safe. Yeah.
1: Yeah. Not even safe. It just feels right. Like, the people, everyone is amazing. The food. I have no complaints ever in Ireland, and it's one of those places I really love spending time with my wife.
0: Sounds like you're kind of structuring the end of the tourist to nearly lot.
1: Every single end of the tour is here, and it's for that reason. Again, like at the end of the tour, you get so tired, and it's so nice to have that excitement, being like, "No way, it's Ireland."
0: It's Ireland,
1: exactly.
0: The one last push,
1: exactly. Yeah. It's like so nice.
0: Yeah, yeah. No, and like that's the thing about like when I talk to touring artists, it's like it's that thing of it's okay to feel tired at the end of a tour. You know, like it's okay to be a little bit worn out. Like we're very quick to forget that.
1: Right.
0: In the last 3 weeks, we've seen you. You know, at award shows, and then you fly back in to do tour dates, you know, and people don't realize that when they're out there, you know. It's that just that.

0: It could be a little bit bad bunny.
1: Ooh.
0: And do you want to build our bodega roll for tomorrow on the deli?
1: Oh, okay.
0: Because we'll get you to do it for tomorrow's show.
1: I love, I'll go with the cheese first.
0: Cheese first, okay.
1: The cheese for me, I'm obsessed with the Greatest Showman soundtrack. It's my favorite thing.
0: Which one is your favorite?
1: From Now On is amazing. From Now On, these eyes will not be blinded by the light.
0: Well, can you do the Zac Efron? Right here, right now.
1: I don't know if I could.
0: That, bro, that one. Don't
1: you gotta catch me in a car on the 101 and I'm doing it. But yeah, so anything from that.
0: So which one is that?
1: I would say From Now On.
0: From Now On.
1: Okay. And then what was, so we have the cheese, we have the ham, which is going to be ham. What's the ham? The
0: ham, you could go with someone like, think like John Summit, kind of, you know, like that, Avicii, Tiesto.
1: Ooh, okay.
0: Or you could go with a remix of your own song, if you like one of the dance remixes.
1: Oh, wait, I'll say the ham's Backseat by Balu Brigada. Have you heard that?
0: No.
1: You should, that's freaking sick.
0: Tommy, you do heard you know it? This?
2: Yeah,
1: it's sick.
2: Yeah.
1: It's so cool. So Backseat by Balu Brigada for the ham. And what was the last?
0: The sauce, brother.
1: The sauce. Like the R&B sauce.
0: This is the
1: sauce.
0: One at the end. This is what we leave them with. The secret sauce.
1: Justin Bieber. What's the one where it's like, on you sitting by the fire while we're eating fondue. I don't know about me, but I know about you.
0: I say hello to fondue.
1: And I like to be. Yeah, what is that?
0: Anything you earn. If I was your boyfriend, I'd never let you go.
1: Ed Sheeran wrote that, right?
0: Yeah, Ed wrote that.
1: Ed wrote that. It sounds exactly what Ed would write.
0: That is the perfect. I know. The ham roll, well, the roll.
1: It's very diverse, I feel like. I feel like you're going to get everything in that.
0: And also, only because you've said it, we'll play it. If I suggested those ones, my producer would probably give me a slap.
1: Please. Oh, my God.
0: The Greatest Showman.
1: Well, Balu Brigada is like a six. That backseat's like a 6-minute song. So have fun.
0: Oh, my God. I'm so sorry to FM. Alex told me to do it.
1: Yeah.
0: Last thing before I'm going to grab a cold drink and go out and watch you make your
1: please,
0: thing happen.
1: Please, my God.

0: Olivia Rodrigo making some of the best pop rock at the moment, in my opinion. All right, let's hop into this.
1: That's right on 2FM Afternoons.
0: All right, Demi slagging me on the monitor because I stuttered, but I'm just going to tell you what. For a moment there, I was listening in a 1 second delay, and that's frightening in my position. All right, it's time to play Stats Right. Do you think you can? No, I can't. By the way, want to go? It's going to be in November, the Three Arena. All you got to do to get there is beat Big Mama, and no, she don't got a bundle. Okay.
2: Hey.
0: She's got three fun, unique, and interesting stats in front of her right now. As per we've been going this week, she reads all three stats out. Only one of them is right. Only one of them is correct. The other two are made up. As always, I do not know the answer. I'll have a little ponder out loud, and then it's your job to text in 51552 for an open guess when we call you back. Answer within 10 rings, and you have an open guess.
2: So when Mikey does that big intro, I don't know what's going to come out his mouth. That's why Ever. You get a genuine laugh from me. Anyway.
0: That's okay. Well, look, let's hear the stats today. Can I just say as well, Noah Kahan, in the last, like, few weeks. Wow.
2: Wow.
0: The charts are loving him, and so are we. Okay, Demi. Let's hear it.
2: Stat number one. Donkeys can see all four of their feet at the same time. Stat number two. Donkey milk is considered very close to elephant milk in consumption.
0: Okay, let's just take a breather. What? Donkey and elephant milk? The people are getting around having that?
2: No, sorry, in composition. That's the word.
0: Oh, sorry.
2: I got my U and my O confused.
0: I thought there was just some new shop in Ranelagh. Being like, I'll have an elephant flower eyes.
2: Hey.
0: Okay, lovely. Go three.
2: And stat number three. Donkeys have a lifespan reaching over 70 years. Why'd you for?
0: It's like a donkey.
2: Well, I tell you why I picked these.
0: Yeah.
2: Not up near my house, there's a donkey sanctuary.
0: Is there really?
2: There actually is.
0: What's the average age?
2: Why not?
0: What? See, that nearly got you.
2: Yeah, look.
0: Okay, I don't think the donkeys are getting around at 70 years of age. I don't want to ruin a Friday buzz. Just haven't seen a 70-year-old donkey yet. I'm going to say it's stat number one today. I like the one where I think a donkey can see all four of its feet.
2: Mikey, now, think that true.
0: Look.
2: Can you see your nose?
0: That's what I think. Let us know right now, though. My opinion never matters on Stats Right. If you want an open guess at which stat's right for the Noah Kahan double pass, text your name and details to 51552 or WhatsApp us 087-187-9200. Don't worry about including which stat you think is right, because we're going to get you on the phone anyway. We're going to remind you, and you have an open guess. Noah Kahan's the pass, 51552. We'll do it next.
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0: Dirty Cash. 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
1: I sure am.
0: Where are you going?
1: Will I tell you really?
0: No, you never would, and you never do.
1: My back garden with my mom.
0: Stun, hon.
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0: All right, gather around. How would you like to go see Noah Kahan? Those concerts are like you're in the forest. He's going to be playing November at the Three Arena. All you got to do is get past Big Mama. Now, as usual, she's got her three fun, unique, and interesting stats in front of her. Only one is right. The theme today, in the moment, I'm making waffles. Well, donkeys. Now, Demi's going
1: to
0: give
1: us... That was... Sorry. Stick to the day job, bud. Jeepers, weepers.
0: Keep that on drive. All right, we're going to remind you now of the three stats. And then, as usual, once we make a call to you guys randomly who entered, answer within 10 rings, you're open guess and the floor is yours. But for now, what we'll do is make the call and then make a reminder, okay?
1: Let's do it.
0: Let's make a call. Come on, Friday. I'd love a nice little phone line. Oh, whoa, thank you.
1: Number one. Door. Tree.
3: Hello.
0: Hi, this is Demi and Mikey from 2FM. Is this Ellen?
3: It is.
0: Ellen, how are you getting on today?
3: I'm good. How are you?
0: We're very good, Ellen. We're in our new job and we're nearly finished for the week, so we're probably just going to
3: share. Yeah, it feels weird listening to you at this hour.
0: Is it nice, though?
1: Yeah.
3: It is, but I miss you on the drive home then somewhere.
0: We tried to do both.
1: Look, Ellen, you're kind of making us blush. What's the plan for the weekend? Let's move on.
0: Are you heading out?
1: Yeah.
3: I'm actually going to Cork to the Marina Market.
0: Oh!
1: Ellen, you're going to have a great time. There's grub upon grub there.
0: I've never seen
3: so
0: much grub.
3: I know, I can't wait.
0: Yeah, it's going to be great. Okay, Ellen, we want to send you to Noah Kahan at the back end of the year. So what we're going to do is give you your three stats again and then you have an open guess at which one is right, okay?
3: Perfect.
0: Okay, right. Best of luck, Ellen. I'm rooting for you now.
1: Stat number one. Donkeys can see all four of their feet at the same time. Stat number two. Donkey milk is considered very... Oh my God.
0: Sorry.
1: I slipped.
0: No, you're good.
1: Donkey milk is considered very close to elephant milk in composition. And finally, stat number three. Donkeys have a lifespan reaching over 70 years.
0: That's a long time. All right, which

0: Do you want to start, Dee?
1: So, Ellen, you're going with stat number one. Donkeys can see all four of their feet at the same time. Ellen, did you pick that one based off of Mikey?
0: Have you seen donkeys before?
2: Yes, I have.
1: Right.
0: They might have seen you.
1: Ellen, you're going to Cork. You would love to win those No I Can tickets. Who are you going to take?
0: Don't do all this.
2: Probably one of my friends.
1: Probably one of your friends. Well, you better start making the calls because you got it.
0: Yes!
2: Oh my God!
0: For a Friday, Ellen, you're going to see Noah Kahan at the back end of the year. You're going to the Marina Market. And thanks for listening to the new show. We appreciate
1: you. If you see me walking to the car, give us a beep.
0: Yeah, give us a beep. Yeah.
2: I will, of course. Thank you so much, guys.
0: Ellen, no problem. Have a good one. Have a great weekend.
1: Bye-bye.
0: All right, in the next couple of minutes, your chance to win €5,000. Plus, we're going to bounce out of here with that hotel stay. Sonny Federa now on The Sound of the Nation.

0: Let's just send a 10 euro for question one. Each one that you get correct will double your money. 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If you would like to play, text right now 51552 or 0871879200.
1: We need a player for a Friday. 5 grand, 51552 if it's a bit of you. Also, let's just reflect for a sec. Big week on the show.
0: Oh man, where to begin?
1: Opened up on Tuesday, Maisie Peters said the last time I saw her, she punched me and shaved my head.
0: She also wants to go on world tour with Pitbull.
1: Yeah. Then we had Mowgli Bap, called him out for stealing my chips.
0: I can only call him Nisha because we're in like that.
1: Yeah. Also, Alex Warren today on the show. What do you think of the Bieber duet?
0: Do you know what? Beautiful angels.
1: All right, well, let's keep it alive. This Monday, taking over the show, Lily Allen and another 5 grand next and on Monday.
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5: It's 2 o'clock. I'm Jan O'Connell. Two men have appeared in court charged with drugs, money laundering and organised crime offences in connection with the criminal activities of a West Dublin organised crime group. Our crime correspondent Paul Reynolds.
6: 55-year-old Paul Kelly from Cloverhill Drive in Ballyfermot in Dublin and 64-year-old Noel Smith of Summit Lodge in Goree in County Wexford are both charged with 8 offences. Both are accused of facilitating the activities of a criminal gang, possession of cocaine, possession of the drug with intent to supply, and laundering over €22,000 between August and September of 2024. Smith is also accused of importing drugs. Two detectives, Kate Gilligan and Dean Healy from the Garda National Drugs and Organised Crime Bureau, gave evidence of arrest, charge and caution. They told the court they arrested both men last night and both made no reply when charged. There were no applications for

0: Three wins in 8 days in the SSE or Tricity Men's Premier Division tonight. The league leaders will play Galway United at Eamon DC Park at 7:45. Elsewhere, Dundalk will host Bohemians. It'll be Drogheda United against Derry City in Drogheda. Sligo Rovers will visit Shelburne, and there'll be an 8 o'clock start for the meeting of St Pat's Athletic and Waterford at Richmond Park. Among the games in the First Division will be Cork City at home to UCD. In golf, Rory McIlroy is one under par ahead of his second round tonight in the Truist Championship in North Carolina. Round one has still to be completed after it was suspended yesterday due to bad weather, with Matt McCarthy leading on 8 under. And finally, for the moment, it's cycling, and the opening stage of the Giro d'Italia is underway in Bulgaria. Ryan Mullen and Darren Rafferty are among the competitors in the 109th edition of the race. I'm Paul O'Neill, and there's more sport on the RTÉ News app and RTÉ.ie.
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1: How are you doing, Lottie?
5: I'm doing good.
1: Yeah, what do you think of the shirt today? I'm wearing a linen shirt.
5: I love it. It says holidays.
1: Yeah.
5: It says sunshine.
1: It says I've recently been on a boat.
6: No, it says I've been sweating and I don't want anyone to know. Put those hands up.
1: No, I actually won't. And I'm worried because I have to visit someone after and they're not going to like it. I'm smelly.
5: Can you crump in it?
1: Yeah, of course I can.
6: Crump! Everyone crump! Crump! Crump!
1: By the way, if you don't know what the crump is, that's the gyration of the upper body. That's the shoulders.
5: Don't say gyration.
6: I like that word.
1: Thanks.
5: Guys, kneecap are in a little bit of a chart battle with Mel C.
1: Why? Hold on. It was Michael Jackson on Tuesday.
6: Yeah.
5: So it's neck and neck, and the lads from Kneecap, like, this will, the reason I think it would be so cool if this works out for them,
1: yeah,
5: is that it would be their first number one album, and it would be the first Irish language album to top the UK charts, which is so cool.
1: It's very, that is the mission. And we kind of keep saying it every time we play a Fenian tune, like from the new album. But if you can support it, wouldn't it be lovely to look at that UK charts and just go,
5: oh, it would be amazing. And they've got this new digital edition of Fenian out, right? And if you buy the album, they have a competition going on. So if you buy the album from the official store, it includes tickets to their show at Crystal Palace that they're doing.
1: Deadly.
5: A signed video and a video from them, I quote, singing an 80s hit of your choice.
6: Oh, love, that God. Is great marketing.
1: That is fantastic.
5: I mean, that's incredible.
1: Now I'm trying to think of which one I'd choose.
5: What would you choose?
1: I don't know.
6: Phil, I want them.
5: Oh, great shout.
6: Sting.
1: The Police.
6: Yes.
1: All right, well, this is a topic for another day. Let's pick one.
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1: Welcome to the final hour of Afternoons on 2FM. Our final day of the week as well. Are you wrecked down there, what?
6: I am, but

0: Yeah,
1: no, we're not doing that.
2: It's cheesy, but not that kind of cheese. Alex, you tried.
3: We love you, brother. Alex Warren, by the way, streamed the new single, The Fine Place to Die, but that was his cheese for the role. It's
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6: If I was your boyfriend, I'd never let you go. I could take you places you ain't never been before. Baby, take a chance.

0: JB, that was the sauce in Alex Warren's lunch roll. He made Fridays. You're here on 2FM. Look, a little bit of unrest. People are getting pretty... People are hugging the line at the deli, not happy with Alex's cheese. A lot of people texting saying Hugh Jackman is not cheesy.
1: And they're saying, Demi, you're in charge of the deli. Look, Alex Warren said he wanted that. I gave it to him. It was not the best cheese, so we're gonna rectify it.
0: Right, we got a text in from Shane. He said, listen, we need to put some proper cheese, a robust cheddar in there. Take that, rule the world is a robust cheddar in Shane's eyes. Yeah. So let's fire it off. By the way, in a couple of minutes, Double or Bluffing, your last chance to get involved, €5,000, 10 questions, 51552, WhatsApp, voice notes, 087 18-

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1: Mr. Men Little Miss are back in Happy Meal, and they're off on a road trip. Your little one can go somewhere exciting with Little Miss Brave. Laugh all the way there with Mr. Tickle, or make up an adventure all of their own. On this road trip, anything's possible. Some fun, some food, it's all inside this Happy Meal. Until the 8th of June, from 11 a.m. includes one pre-selected Booker toy while stocks last, subject to availability.
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0: Grand. Okay, well, look.
1: He can understand me, okay.
0: Anything you're unsure of, Demi, I can understand you perfectly. Actually, Graham, it feels like a slice of home. All right, look, we're going to go through some of the rules of the game right now, and then we'll get you on the board for hopefully taking on some of those 10 questions, okay?
2: Yeah, no problem.
1: Right, Graham, this is how it works. In front of us right now, we've got 10 true or false questions, starting at 10 euro for question one. Each one that you get correct will double your money. So 10 becomes 20, then 40, then 80, then 160, all the way up to that big jackpot prize of 5 grand. Now, Graham, you've got to be really careful, because if you get one question wrong, you can lose everything and leave with nothing.
0: Now, at any stage of the game, you can stick with the money you have and leave, or try another question and risk it all. Now, we spoke before the show today, and we just want to reiterate to people playing the game, obviously during our new time, like, it would be always great to go to 10 and get the 5 grand. But just to let you know, like...
2: I would, wouldn't it?
0: Question six is 320. Like, when you go to seven, it's 640. Yeah. So don't feel... Like, if you feel like, hey, it's Friday, I wouldn't mind 300 quid, have a little exit strategy in your brain, all right? Because I know under the lights, it can get panicky when we're there,
1: like,
0: okay?
1: Like, is there anything at home now that needs to be fixed? Must you get your car NCT'd or serviced? Is there anything like that?
0: A lick of paint? Yeah.
2: Could. They'll probably tighten the house.
0: All right. Well, actually, you wouldn't even need to win, because Demi does that at the weekends to drive he's doing at the minute.
1: Is that what I'm... Okay.
0: Yeah. Okay, let's jump into the game. Graham in Dublin, best of luck. On question one, you will have 5 seconds. It's true or false. Are you ready?
2: Yeah.
0: Question one for 10 euro. Chelsea Football Club's men's team play all their games in Stamford Bridge. True or false?
2: False.
1: Graham.
2: False.
1: Right, no, yeah, I heard you.
0: We're leaving you hanging.
1: Yeah, Graham, do you support any soccer teams?
2: Yeah, I support Man United.
0: Right. Oh, well, wow. I have to say, so do I, by the way, Graham. We're
2: they don't play all the games, Stamford
0: Graham,
2: Bridge.
0: Don't panic, you're right. We're okay. We thought we tripped someone up on the first one, but no. Don't get anything past Graham, not on a Friday. Okay, question two is for 20 euro. Would you like it?
2: No, keep going.
0: Keep going. Question two for 20 euro. Mount Kilimanjaro, Africa's highest mountain, is in South Africa. True or false?
2: False.
0: Now, Graham, was that a guess?
1: Yeah.
2: Yeah.
0: It was a good one.
1: Well done.
0: 20 euro in the palm of your hand. Question three is for 40 euro. You just instruct me anytime you want a question, I'll give it.
2: No, we keep going.
0: Question three. A shrimp's heart is located in its head. True or false?
2: False.
1: Graham, are you a man for the bit of shrimp? Do you like shrimp? Do you like prawns?
2: I do like shrimp, but I do like prawns, yeah.
1: Do you know my favourite part is the head? It holds all the juices. Oh. Graham, I'm just going to rip your head off and tell you right now you got it wrong.
0: Oh, sorry.
2: No, no way.
0: Oh, and yeah. The way you delivered that was so shellfish.
1: Graham!
0: Sorry, man.
1: Yeah.
0: Wasn't true today.
2: Not to worry.
0: What are you doing for the weekend?
1: Yeah.
0: What?
1: Are you going to have some sushi or
2: something? Walking. Oh.
0: Will you listen to our new show, though, even though you didn't win, because you can still win?
2: No, we did. I used to listen to that show.
0: Brilliant. Okay. Thank you so much. Well, Graham, have a lovely weekend and be safe out there. On

0: Ella Langley joining forces. It's absolutely amazing. Morgan Wallen as well. Now, that's a country.
1: Calm yourself down. Sorry. Why are you guys so excited?
0: Because you know my off-air new love for Ella Langley. Hi.
1: You just said it on it. Now I don't have to say anything.
0: I wouldn't mind interviewing Ella Langley about the new projects, especially before the new album comes
1: out. Hear me out. We go to Nashville and we go to her ranch.
0: Sounds like a plan, yeah. Got that Netflix money obviously still left over.
1: Yeah, yeah.
0: Okay, guys, on the way, it's no different than any day this week. We want you guys to choose the last song of the show. We're calling it the bounce tune. We want to bounce out of here with something you guys pick. Now, Demi, explain like the criteria.
1: So it could be about your day or it could be our day, and we'll just play our favourites, and at the end of the week we'll put five of our favourites into a draw for a two-night stay with dinner and a bottle of wine at the Stylish 22 bar and restaurant, and an evening of your choice and breakfast on both mornings.
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1: Yes.
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0: Deadly, fresh, you know I like it. 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
1: I like it, I like it, I like it, I like it, I like it, I like it, I like it.
0: Take me back to the time when we party all night. 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

0: show since Tuesday. Bare naked ladies. All right, and we have five qualifiers from the week. I'm just going to read out the names, will I, Demi, so everyone knows who's in the draw.
1: Yeah, so Richard, you text in for 1 week from the Bare Naked Ladies as our winner for today. And there's four more.
0: Yeah, we got Lydia in Louth, Jamie in Monaghan, Claire in Dublin. Demi has got all four names right now in a hash. They're crumpled up in pieces of paper.
1: Okay, all right.
0: Give it a shake for the Bare Naked Ladies.
2: Come on.
1: Can you hear it? Hey, I've got a winner. Wednesday, Jamie in Monaghan. Congratulations. Monaghan.
0: Congratulations. You have won that stay. And you know what the nice part is about this?
1: Yes.
0: If you are the Friday winner, we play your tune.
1: Yeah, so you're still a winner in some way.
0: Which means, what time is it, guys?
3: Which means,
0: what time is it?
3: What are we doing?
0: It's time for Bare Naked.

0: Bare Naked Ladies, 1 week. Wrapping up week one. Here on Afternoons with Demi and I.
1: Summarise the week so far. Well, how's it been for you?
0: Do you know what I'll do to summarise it? Thank a couple of people.
1: Go on, so.
0: I want to thank Doc. I want to thank Graeme, producer Jonathan,
1: woo!
0: Tommy, Jordan, Kieran, switching at RT, Demi as well, because those people have to plug Demi in and out of the wall in Cork.
1: Yes.
0: Also, thank you so much to Demi yourself.
1: Thank you, Mikey.
0: Adam Patter, Maisie Peters, Alex Warren, Mowgli Bap. Guys, we're back on Monday. We're going to load up €5,000 and Demi's icon, Lily Allen, takes over the show as well a little after 1 o'clock.
1: Mike, I also want to say thank you so much for being an absolute ledge.
0: Stop.
1: Because you pressed the buttons.
0: Thank you very much. Well, look, let's leave you on something a little bit more serious, okay? Have a good weekend, guys.
2: Yeah. Yeah, baby. Yeah.
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0: In fourth place, 2 points off the top two, heading into the penultimate round of fixtures. Meanwhile, Bundiaki is recalled to the Connacht team for their game with Munster in Galway, with Keane Prendergast named as the host captain. Tonight, Ulster will play the Stormers in Belfast with kick-off at 7:45. In soccer, Shamrock Rovers will look to make it 3 wins in 8 days in the SSE or Tricity Men's Premier Division tonight. The league leaders will play Galway United at Eamon Deasy Park at 7:45. Elsewhere, Dundalk will host Bohemians. It'll be Drogheda United against Derry City in Drogheda. Sligo Rovers will visit Shelburne, and there'll be an 8 o'clock start for the meeting of St Patrick's Athletic and Waterford at Richmond Park. Among the games in the First Division will be Cork City at home to UCD. In golf, Rory McIlroy is 1 under par ahead of his second round tonight in the Truist Championship in North Carolina. Round 1 has still to be completed after it was suspended yesterday due to bad weather, with Matt McCarthy leading on 8 under. And finally, for the moment, it's cycling, and the opening stage of the Giro d'Italia is underway in Bulgaria. Ryan Mullen and Darren Rafferty are among the competitors in the 109th edition of the race. I'm Paul O'Neill, and there's more sport on the RTE News app and RTE.ie.
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1: Lottie Ryan, 4 minutes past 3. What is going on in the entertainment world? Do you want to tell everybody what Katja said?
6: Yeah, because we're talking about teeth and the fact that dental pain is really, really bad.
1: Yes.
6: And you feel sorry for babies who are getting a full mouth of teeth. And Katja proceeded to use this language talking about getting a tooth, just a filling, I think.
1: No, I got a tooth pulled out when I was 7.
6: What was the exact sentence?
1: What did you say?
6: I said I had to get put down to get my teeth out. You're not an ill old dog.
1: I was in St. James's Hospital, I swear to God. And I had
6: put down.
1: No,
6: that's been put to sleep.
1: I was put to sleep. There we go. That's the correct terminology.
6: You weren't put down, God, yeah.
1: But I was asleep for a very long time, and it was...
6: You were bet down.
1: I don't remember anything.
6: Anyway. How dare you, she is not bet down. She is stunningly beautiful.
1: We all know that.
6: We all know. We all know. I am a Mahusa fan of Hocus Pocus.
1: Oh, yeah.
6: The original.
1: Yes.
6: Okay? Mm-hmm. Which is why bringing news like this should be good. Hocus Pocus 3 is in the works.
1: Oh, thank God.
6: Okay? It is the third installment. It's in early development. And usually those things make me happy.
1: Okay. What's going on?
6: I go on to say even the original cast are taking part. And when you say that about any kind of prequel, sequel, any installment to do with the franchise, it's usually a really good thing. And this time we've got Bette Midler, Kathy and Jimmy, Sarah Jessica Parker, all reprising the roles of the Sanderson sisters. But then you cast your mind back to the second movie that came out in 2022, 30 years after the first film. And you just go, no.
1: Stop.
6: Leave it alone.
1: Yeah.
6: Leave it. Stop
1: be.
6: Doing this.
1: Let it go, guys.
6: Just let it go. Yeah. I'm not happy about this. A third movie.
1: See, the thing is, the original Hocus Pocus will always be there, and we can go back and watch it. It's still there.
7: Sorry, as we do every year.
1: As we do every year, because it's the best one.
7: So to this you say, Lottie Ryan? Absolutely not.
6: Yeah.
7: Yeah, that's it. Fantastic way to start the Friday. Thank you very much. See you again at 4.
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2: 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The countdown to post-work messing has started.
7: Oh, yes it has. 6 minutes past 3 on a Friday evening. It is Woo-hoo. Myself, Laura Fox.
1: And it's myself, Katja Mia. We have made it to the end of the week, guys. Woo! We can all take a deep breath. It was a short week. Love a short week.
7: No, we like a little short week, right? We're going to be keeping you company as we head into the weekend. We've got some great tunes, we've got great chats, and we've got a couple of brilliant giveaways for you to get involved with today.
1: That is right. But for right now, we're going to get this show on the road. This is Madonna and Sabrina Carpenter right here on 2FM.

0: game.
1: I guess she's been. We'll give it to her. So I'm hoping. Anyway, I've picked a good one. I'm actually quite confident in my pick.
0: So embarrassed for what you've picked.
1: No, it's such a bomb.
0: I just think it is such a waste of a song. Oh. You may as well have just handed it over.
1: You know
0: to
1: what?
0: Me.
1: The slow groovers out there will be on my side. slow groovers, where you at? Where you at?
0: We'll bring you those choices very soon. We've got loads coming up before 6 o'clock today, so you can stick with us. You can get involved on 087 187 9200. But right now, it's time for some Noah Kahan. This is The Great Divide on 2FM.

0: Noah Kahan, that is The Great Divide, right here on 2FM Drive with Laura and Kat. Good afternoon, Kat.
1: Good afternoon, people. How are you doing? How was your day, Laura?
0: Oh my God, I had a great day.
1: Yeah.
0: I tried on my wedding dress for the very first time.
1: Stop.
0: Now, I would like to get in front of anybody saying, what? Did you not just get married? Yes, I absolutely did. And I am very, very aware that I'm taking the piss, you're taking the piss, everyone's absolutely taking the mickey these
1: days.
0: Yeah,
1: but this is the wedding, people. You wedding, do. Wedding. I feel like now everyone's doing this. You have the legal,

0: done. My sister once was getting a fringe done and the guy just kept cutting and cutting and gave her one of those hipster short fringes and she literally hid in her room for about 2 weeks until it grew back out again. But guys, I know we've all been in this position where we're too afraid to change something about a service that we've gotten. So tell me, what has been your experience with it? Has it been at a restaurant, the barber, the nail salon like myself? I want to know. 51552. Laura, have you had that experience before?
1: Not entirely.
0: Yeah.
1: Because I've learned that actually if you say it in the moment it's better for everyone involved.
0: Isn't
1: hate
0: it?
1: To throw you under the bus here.
0: But you're right.
1: But it's like it's and I'm saying that as like and I, it kills me inside to go, I'm so sorry, but that's not what it's supposed to be, blah, blah, blah. They're happy, I'm happy, and I'm not coming out the next day going, oh my God, I hated it so much. And I paid full back and I tipped them.
0: Yes, yes, I know. But the thing is, right, I feel like if you're comfortable with them, like if I was going to my hair girl or my usual nail salon, I'd be so happy to be like, oh, pause, do you mind changing this? Thank you so much. I'm so sorry. Don't hate me. But when it's a new place, I can't have direct conversations. I need to be more like you. I need to have more direct conversations
1: just
0: in life.
1: Just bring me with you the next time.
0: Okay, I think I should.
1: Yeah. I'll be really like your nice companion to do all of this. But like, I mean, because it's happened restaurants about a few times and I would just like to point out that I was the waitress who got everyone's orders wrong. Just tell me, like, please tell me. I remember before I was working in a restaurant and I had like a tuna melt sandwich.
0: Yeah.
1: And the way that it worked was the kitchen was downstairs. You had to go up and down two flights of stairs. You'd run up and down with all the food. And I was, my first week, really wanted the job. I was so young. I think it was like 18, 19. And I was flying up the stairs and half the sandwich fell off the plate.
0: Oh.
1: And then instead of telling anybody, I just landed it down and I said, here's your tuna melt. And then he went up to my manager and was like, I think I'm missing half my sandwich. And I was like, it's huge. How did he even notice?
0: But
1: what side
0: brilliant.
1: Of the fence are you on? They're like, obviously you might have situations where you've paid full whack, you've tipped and you've gone, oh my God, I hate it so much. Why did I do that? If you have one of those, get them into us on 087-187-9200. Or equally, if you're on the same side of the fence that I'm on, that I've learned, actually, it's so much easier just saying it up front.
0: Yeah.
1: Being, you don't have to be mean about it. But you can be direct and say it and then go, oh my God, I'm so sorry. Any way you can do this. 087-187-9200.

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0: One of our two FM rising acts for 2026. That is New Spectrum with The Way You Put It Down right here on 2FM Drive. It is Lauren Catt here with you until 6 o'clock today.
1: That is right.
0: You are flat on the map booking flights.
1: I know. Look, there's a lot of planning, a lot of logistics with the next few months. I feel like there's a lot of trips here and there, especially with the wedding coming up. But I was booking seats on a flight. And there's one thing about me, I will always pick my seats and book them prior to boarding.
0: But people don't realise you're very tall.
1: I'm very tall, guys. So I'm about 5'9" and Dara is 6'7".
0: So actually, when you put Dara beside you, like, it's
1: I
0: so
1: look
0: funny.
1: Like a little shrimp cocktail.
0: Teeny tiny.
1: I look very small. But I do have long legs. So does he. God help us if we ever have children. I don't know what size they'll be.
0: You're gonna walk out of you.
1: Hilarious. But we always book our flights. We book emergency exit flights or ones up near the front. But it just got me thinking. I was on a flight home from Frankfurt with my dad. This was last year. And a pair of friends had the nerve to come up to me. And they said, "Hi, do you mind if we sit together and you move your seat and we sit there?" It was the easiest no of my life. I was getting excited to say no. Absolutely not. No, thank you. Sorry, I've paid for this seat. I'm going to sit down on this seat. I don't know how it's socially acceptable for people, especially couples, who could have booked their flights together and paid an extra bit of bob, maybe a tenner, just for them to sit together or besties to sit together. Why do you have to go up to a stranger and ask them to give up their seat?
0: You're dying on this hill.
1: I will die on this hill.
0: I think it's all about the vibes. I used to be a diva for this when I was younger, and I'll say like early 20s.
1: Come on.
0: And you're kind of like, I'll just chance my arm and see. She had like 15 quid to book a flight and that was it. You weren't spending any bit of extra for leg room or seat and seats. Now, however, I totally get where you're coming from, but if somebody came up to me and said, and if I was by myself, actually even if I was with Brian, and they were like, "Can you swap?" and I'd be like, "Where are you sitting?"
1: Yeah,
0: if it was,
1: an
0: aisle seat, I will absolutely give up any other seat that
1: what if it was a middle seat? Because they were in a middle seat. Because the two of them were on one middle seat and the other middle seat on the row opposite. And they wanted to sit on the window in middle where I was at the window. I said, "I'm not swapping for a middle seat." Guys, please tell me I am not alone in this. Like, I know it's a bit extra of me to be like, I'm not getting up changing my seat. But I know if people out there have paid for their seat on a plane, they're not going to freely give it up for a middle seat.
0: She's the sweetest person on the planet. And I could just imagine you sitting there going, "No,

0: No, I literally said no in 0.25 seconds. But I get it. If there's always certain circumstances where maybe you'll be like, okay, I'll give up the seat so the two of you can sit together. But if it's a pair of friends or a couple, sorry, you should have booked it before. I'm dying on this hill, guys. Let me know what you think. 51552 or WhatsApp. Well, send us a voice note even. 087-187-9200. What are you doing in this dilemma?
1: I will really say I'm enjoying seeing you this deranged about things. It's fantastic. Well done.

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0: That's Ed Sheeran with Lego House right here on 2FM Drive with Laura and Katya. Come here. We were talking about giving up your seat on a plane, a seat that you've actually paid for.
1: Where do you firmly stand on this?
0: And I firmly stand on the fact that it should be socially acceptable to say no. With a big fat N, no. You've paid for it, it's yours. Brendan has texted in, he says, agree, no middle seat. Because why would you swap your seat for a middle seat?
1: And this is the thing, that when they were asking you to swap your seat a couple of weeks ago, it was for a middle seat. No offense, but you need to come with a bargaining chip.
0: It has
1: to be a little bit more like, I've got this aisle seat.
0: Yeah.
1: It's up the front.
0: Oh, yeah.
1: You're going to get off the plane quick. Mm-hmm. Then you're going to go, and yeah, absolutely no problem.
0: It's a compromise.
1: Mary's got in touch. I've listened to this.
2: Kat, I'm with you. I also wouldn't go off a seat. I was flying from LA to Dublin on my own. And beforehand, they had told us there was a problem with the plane. So I was like, Jesus, take the wheel here. So I was sitting in the window seat. And this two Americans came up to me and asked, could they sit together? Like, could I give them my seat? And I was like, no, sorry. And they're like, oh, we're on our honeymoon. And I was like, well, I'm really sorry. I was like, I'm not giving up my seat. And they turned around and like, well, so much for the Irish being welcoming. I was like, no, wow. Sorry, no. If the plane goes down, I can look out the window and I can watch. You're on your honeymoon, you should have paid for it.
0: Wow.
2: So, no, I will die in that hill with you, girl.
1: The absolute neck of them trying to just bring down the entire
0: country
1: by being like, oh, they wouldn't give up their seat
0: for me. Also, they were on their honeymoon. That is something you plan well in advance. Why didn't they just book two seats together? I don't get it. I don't get it.
1: Mary, sorry, there was so much stress in that as well. It's like, if the plane goes down, at least I can see it. I love that that's where your mind was.
0: She's
1: at that
0: so
1: time.
0: Funny.
1: It's nothing else. I've got another voice note in here. I'm going to listen to this.
3: I guess whether I'm going to swap a seat with you depends on how nice you are to me and my level of niceness myself and my level of tiredness. But if I paid for the seat, no way. I'm not giving up the seat.
1: I can already tell from that voice note that if somebody came over to you and said, would you swap seats? You'd be like, yeah, no problem at all.
0: No bother.
1: I'll do that.
0: That's true what he said about your level of tiredness. Yeah. Like imagine you were, it's a connection flight or you're getting up at a stupid o'clock.
1: You're really hungover.
0: You're not going to be in the mood. Or being hungover. You're not going to be in the mood. Oh my God. Hilarious. That's guys, keep the text and voice notes coming in. We love them. 51552 or WhatsApp us on 0871879200. Okay, it is time to tell you about a little bit of something. The Guinness Women's Six Nations. The Guinness Women's Six Nations is coming to the Aviva Stadium on May 17th. And thanks to the IRFU and Vodafone, we are giving you guys the chance to be right in the middle of all the action. Listen to this. We've got two match tickets. Mm-hmm. For the Ireland and Scotland game, a signed Women's Rugby World Cup jersey plus a luxury night for two in the Shelburne Hotel to give away today.
1: Yes, all very exciting. So if you would like to spend Katia's 30th birthday on May 17th in the Aviva and with an overnight stay as well in the Shelburne plus that signed jersey, all you need to do is figure out which one of these is not a traditional rugby stadium. Is it A, Thomond Park, B, FBD Semple Stadium, or C, the Aviva Stadium? 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

0: Olivia Dean, that is so easy to fall in love right here on 2FM. It's 10 to 4 on this Friday afternoon. Hi, Kat.
1: You know what 10 to 4 means. You know what that means. It is time for Fridays.
0: I don't think they actually do just yet.
1: Okay.
0: We just about know what it is.
1: Yes.
0: Every single day on the show, we're going to be doing a thing called Playlist Playoff, where myself and Kat go head to head. So far this week, we've done it 3 times already. What was the tally again? I won twice, wasn't it? Yeah, I did. I won twice. Now, I did put in a bad pick, I think, because I put in Summertime, which I just think wasn't great. But anyways.
1: Yeah.
0: Doesn't matter.
1: So Laura has won 2 points. I have won for this week. But now it's time for Friday's Playlist Playoff. Each day, we're going to pick 2 tracks and you guys essentially get to pick what we play after 4 o'clock, don't you?
0: You 100% get to pick, right? So it's between the two of us. I think we need a bit of a wager today.
1: Just a small little one.
0: Just... Let's see what's going on. No, actually, do you know what?
1: Can I just tell them what I've picked? All right, guys, this is the one that I picked. Have a listen.
0: Okay, have a little listen to this. This is Cassie's pick for Playlist Playoff. Sing it.
1: Oh, yeah.
0: Sing it, girl.
1: Oh, yeah.
0: Would you like to give us the reason why you wanted dancing in the moonlight?
1: Guys, I was listening to this in the car today and... No, that's not fair.
0: We need to let everybody in right now. Hang on, no. Okay. Joe was after coming in and saying it's not a wager if you know you're going to win. I'm being really cocky right now, but I think for good reason, because this is my Playlist Playoff pick today.
1: Okay, go on.
0: It is Specialty, Come With Me. Kat, put those headphones back
1: on. My headphones are off.
0: Yes, because
1: I can't listen to that much.
0: You know, my friend Gabs looked like a literal angel on her wedding day. And that's what she walked into the room, the reception room.
1: I'm allergic to a song like that. If I heard that in the nightclub, I'd actually sit back down again.
0: Come with me.
1: Sorry,
0: you'd sit down.
1: I'd sit down. That song kind of gives me a headache.
0: But this will get you up. Oh, yeah. Guys, I'm not giving you 2 plays.
1: I'm a slow groover, slow jammer. So the slow jammers out there, if you want top loader right after 4 o'clock, vote Kat. 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
0: And if you would like to set your Friday off to a great start and you want some Specialty, Come With Me, then all you need to do is text Laura to 51552 or you can WhatsApp us on 0871879200.
1: Be the first chance.

0: David Henry and Stu Mac, that's I'm Like, She's Like, right here on 2FM. Now, still to come in the next hour, we're going to be joined on the show by Colm Mullany. We're going to be talking all about sport rivalries.
1: That is right. We'll also have another round of the Cat and the Fox quiz, except this time round, the fox is chasing me. I am under the spotlight. It's going to be fun.
0: I cannot wait for that. We've also got music on the way from Milky and Mulgrave. We've got some Harry Styles in there and a little bit of a throwback to Despacito. But right now, it's time to go to a quick ad break. We're going to head over to the newsroom. Then we're going to go to sports. And then we're going to be right back here with Lottie Ryan in the Entertainment News.
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3: 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For when your brain says work, but your heart says messing.
4: Mr. Men, Little Miss are back in Happy Meal, and they're off on a road trip. Your little one can go somewhere exciting with Little Miss Brave. Laugh all the way there with Mr. Tickle, or make up an adventure all of their own. On this road trip, anything's possible. Some fun, some food, it's all inside this Happy Meal. Until the 8th of June, from 11 a.m. includes one pre-selected Booker toy while stocks last, subject to availability.
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0: Alicante has symptoms consistent with a hantavirus infection. The suspected case involves a person who was a passenger on the same flight as a woman who died in Johannesburg after travelling on a cruise ship at the centre of an outbreak of the deadly virus. The woman has been taken to a hospital in Alicante where she remains in isolation. UK Prime Minister Keir Starmer says he takes responsibility for local election results that saw the hard right make big gains. The Prime Minister said he was not going to walk away and plunge the country into chaos, appearing to rule out a resignation and immediate departure from Downing Street.
1: The voters have sent a message about the pace of change, how they want their lives improved. I was elected to meet those challenges, and I'm not going to walk away from those challenges and plunge the country into chaos.
0: US President Donald Trump says a ceasefire is still in place with Iran despite a clash between Iran and US naval destroyers in the Strait of Hormuz. Washington says it continues to wait for a response to its latest peace proposal.
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0: Generally cloudy for the rest of the day, top temperatures 11 to 14 degrees.
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4: Beginning with soccer, and Graham Coughlin will take charge of Waterford for the first time tonight. Coughlin replaced John Daly, who left the SSE or Tristy Men's Premier Division's bottom club last week. The Blues will play St Patrick's Athletic in the league at Richmond Park starting at 8 o'clock. Meanwhile, there'll be a 7:45 kick-off for leaders Shamrock Rovers' game at Galway United. Dundalk will play Bohemians at Oriel Park. Drogheda United will entertain Derry City. Talca Park will be the venue for Shelburne against Sligo Rovers. And there'll be a full programme of games in the First Division, including Cork City at home to UCD. Elsewhere, Newcastle United midfielder Rory Finneran has been called into the Republic of Ireland squad for the first time ahead of the friendly against Granada in Spain tomorrow week. In rugby union, after suffering defeat in their last two games, Ulster will look to boost their hopes of making the BKT United Rugby Championship playoffs tonight. Richie Murphy's side lie in eighth place ahead of their clash with the Stormers in Belfast. James Ryan has been named as the Leinster captain for their game with the Lions at the Aviva Stadium tomorrow, and Josh Ayoane is back from his return to play protocols to start at out half for Connacht in their game with Munster in Galway. In golf, play has resumed in the first round of the Truist Championship in North Carolina, which was halted last night due to bad weather. Matt McCarthy leads on 8 under par, with Rory McIlroy also in the clubhouse on 1 under. And finally, for the moment, it's cycling, and French rider Paul Magnier has won the first stage of the Giro d'Italia in a sprint finish. I'm Paul O'Neill, and there's more sport on the RT News app and RTE.ie.
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9: Lottie Ryan, it is just coming up at 4:05. What's going on in the entertainment world?
10: So it was good news in the last bulletin.
9: Yes.
10: We were extending the Sanderson sisters, and this time it's sad because The Bear, which people are obsessed with, is going to conclude after its fifth season.
11: Oh. Do you know what? But part of me thinks that's good because it's an incredible show, and sometimes it just needs to wrap.
9: You gotta know when to say bye.
10: Well, but see, the fifth season hasn't happened yet. What if it's unbelievable and people are like, leave on a high? That's true. So they've announced the news alongside the release date. It's going to drop in Ireland on June 26th. It's going to be on Disney Plus. It debuted in 2022, believe it or not. I can't believe it's been around for
9: that long.
10: Yeah, and it's a cult classic, big fan favourite, massive award season winner. Like, they have 21 Emmys and 5 Golden Globes, so it's broken the Emmy records. Like, Jeremy Allen

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2: 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The countdown to post-work messing has started.

0: I can't, I'm really sorry, I like that song, but get the weekend started. It has to be Laura's. Got a voice note as well.
1: Ah, Kat, come on now. Can't be going with that on a Friday. Friday. Everything past midday on a Friday has to absolutely bang at the weekend.
0: Producer Joe would also like it to be known that bar that one text from Ineos, it was unanimous. Playlist playoff, which means I win the week with this. Special
2: let me leave the room real quick.

0: Sorry. I realized Kat was like, I'll come out of this, because she wanted to say her piece, but we're after going to text in here that say,
1: from Peter.
0: So all the winners are going into a playlist, and it'll be the official playlist for the Fox and the Cat pub night. Right. Yes.
1: I'm just, that's a revelation. We could so make this a thing.
0: Well, that's okay. I'm game for it.
1: And then we could make a playlist of all the ones that I've lost.
0: And so that could, your playlist.
1: Yeah. We'll just have two playlists. But Kabir, it has just gone 13 minutes past four right here on 2FM Drive with Laura and myself. And it is time to talk sports, but more specifically, derbies and rivalries and football. And I've got the lovely Cahill Milani here. How are you?
0: Oh, sorry. Did I say your last? I totally forgot about your mic.
1: Hello, did I say your last name right?
2: Yes, you did.
1: Okay, thank God. I was getting worried about that.
0: You had a bit of a blip earlier on, yeah, but that's all right.
1: I know. Yeah. So what are we chatting about today?
2: So we're talking about sporting rivalries and derbies, and this is kind of inspired by the weekend that we have coming up. So we've got one of the biggest sporting derbies or rivalries in the world in Celtic against Rangers.
0: Very exciting, so this across the board.
2: Glasgow in Scotland. So the Scottish Premiership is embroiled in probably the most exciting title race that we've seen in a long, long time. So Celtic and Rangers have dominated there, but Hearts are on the brink of a first title since probably 70 years ago. I think 1960 was the last time that they won it. So they actually lead the way with three games left to play. But Celtic and Rangers play on Sunday afternoon, and we're talking about derbies in football, and don't want to use the word hatred, but I mean, a lot of sport is derbies and the rivalry that you share with the team, often the team that's closest to you.
1: Yes.
2: So geography is really important. So if
0: we're putting this into like the pop world terms, we're going, I don't want to say hate either, but back in the day, a bit of Britney and Christina kind of a thing.
2: Yeah.
1: Or as of like current times, maybe Drake and Kendrick Lamar.
2: Okay.
1: A situation
2: I'll let you two lead the way on that front.
0: But it's definitely wrap our heads around a little bit, okay?
1: Definitely given rivalry. So is it fair to say fans get a bit passionate?
2: Passionate is a very good way of putting it, Kat, as well. And the colour that you see with it, the passion. Then if you

0: lose a derby, I mean, it's one of the worst things in the world that you can experience.
1: Like, obviously, this is something that we've kind of grown up with our whole lives. We've known there's this big rivalry and stuff. But, like, why do people care so much about them? Is it just that it's just ingrained in you?
0: Yeah, I think so, yeah. And I think it's a thing where, because you're geographically located close to another team, oftentimes if your mum or dad maybe supported that team, your granny and granddad, then it's passed on to you.
1: Yeah.
0: And it's, like you say, Laura, ingrained into your psyche sort of that you've got to beat this other team. And I think that's what makes it brilliant, because a lot of sports is the joy that you get out of winning. And the reason you get so much joy is because it probably doesn't happen as often as you would like.
2: That is true. And I did see Anne Hathaway was doing press for The Devil Wears Prada too, and she was asked about what team she supported in London, and she's a North London gal, so it was Arsenal all the way. But she said it's because her dad was watching Arsenal during the Thierry Henry phase. I know that's a touchy subject, guys. I know that's a touchy subject.
1: Well, but at least you're aware.
2: But she was saying, like, she naturally just has to take on her dad's team because that's what the household goes for.
0: That's admirable. And the thing about Arsenal this season is they're doing really well. So in their they're in the Champions League final, and you know as well, they're probably going to win the Premier League. They should win the Premier League. But one of the best things that could be for them alongside that is Tottenham, their North London rivals, could be relegated.
2: Oh, even better!
0: So that's the treble. That's the treble.
2: Listen, I get it from my dad. It's not coming from me. But come here, they're one of probably the biggest rivalries when it comes to Premier League football.
0: Yeah, North London derby between Spurs and Arsenal. You've got the Merseyside derby, Liverpool and Everton, the Manchester derby, City and United. If you want to come back home then, here in Dublin, there's several League of Ireland clubs. Bohemian Shamrock Rovers is one of the big derbies. Then if you look a bit further afield, so this weekend as well, we've also got El Clasico in Spain. So that's Barcelona against Real Madrid. We're going to go further, Laura. We're going to go to Argentina as well.
1: Go on, hook it to me.
0: Boca Juniors against River Plate in the Super Clásico.
1: Oh, Super Clásico.
0: Yeah, so that's so passionate. And you mentioned the word passionate earlier on, that sometimes when that match is taking place, the stadium shakes with the fans that are in there singing their songs. And
2: I'd like to be there for that.
0: Yeah.
1: Sorry, you're one of the most nervous people I've ever met. You'd be having a heart attack.
2: Me? Yeah. I'd love that. I just imagine I'm at a concert or something. Just embrace the shakes, guys.
1: It's fine. Yeah. We bring it back a little bit closer to home, because myself and Kat yesterday, I was doing the show from Galway and she was here, and you heard our playlist play off. You heard the winning song, obviously, of Special D, Come With Me. We did the same thing yesterday, but we really honed in on the Galway versus Dublin. I got loads of messages from people saying, like, I'm supporting Galway, boys. Come this weekend, it's Roscommon all the way, kind of a thing. So, you know, we can all support our own until you can support each other. It's like the West is together, and then it's like until this.
0: There's a thing about, like, West of the Shannon, isn't there? You kind of tend to support your team. So, for example, a lot of people in the West of Ireland would support the Galway Hurlers because they tend to do well in the hurling championship. But when it comes to football, if you ask someone from Mayo to support Galway, it wouldn't quite happen, would it?
1: No, it wouldn't happen the other way around either. What is producer Joe?
0: So, and you mentioned Galway and Roscommon. They play each other on Sunday in the Connacht final at Hyde Park. That's on RT television. And then Kerry and Cork in the Munster final. So that's another huge rivalry down south. And the thing with those counties, particularly Kerry and Cork, is back in the day, if Cork beat Kerry and Munster, the way the championship worked, there was a really good chance they'd win the All-Ireland because Kerry tended to be the best team, or vice versa.
2: Okay.
0: That's why it took on such a significance so early in the season.
2: So they've kind of knocked them off the top spot.
0: Exactly, yeah.
1: Hold the phone for a second. Producer Joe has just said, I prefer to see, and I quote, England win the World Cup than Galway win the football All-Ireland.
2: Now that's passion.
1: Sorry.
2: Now that's passion.
1: Joe, how many times have you touched Sam Maguire now as my old man? Would you want to come in and have a little talk on Mike? No. Okay, we're not going to get into our production team rivalries. Which are clearly going to be kicking off in a few minutes.
0: But this is exactly what we're talking about.
2: I love it. And Galway, they're going for 5 in a row.
0: Yeah, they are.
2: And that could potentially be a really big deal. Why?
0: Because it's 1950s, 1960s is the last time that they did that in Connacht. And the thing about the provincial championships now is it gives you confidence heading into the All-Ireland series. Yeah. So Galway have been close to the All-Ireland in football in the last couple of years. They've lost 2 finals, Laura. But they do have a very good panel and they're knocking on the door. So let's see what will happen there. By the way, Roscommon played very well against Mayo last time out, and it should be a cracking match on Sunday afternoon.
1: Yeah, and let's hope that Monday when we come in, we're going Galway-Vaboo and not...
2: Wait, can I just say, Peter has texted in and he goes, when he says, he meaning Cahill, when he says the stadium shakes, they get so rowdy, they manage managed to bend concrete. Totally safe, Kat. God, I want to go to Galway now.
1: Kat's like, shove me in the middle of it. I love it. She's like, go to a Galway game. I think that was what Argentina.
0: That was the super class. You'll have to go way further than Dr. Hyde Park for that one.
1: Kat being Roscommon being like, what's going on?
2: I don't feel any shaking,
1: sturdy,
2: guys. Yeah,
1: it's so sturdy. We've been talking about this all week because obviously we've got the Ireland women's rugby team in action against Wales on Saturday.

0: We're talking about the Scotland match that is happening further down the line. What is the crack this weekend?
1: Yeah, so Ireland-Wales this weekend, as you say, in Belfast. Big game for Ireland. Wales haven't been going particularly well. They're on a bit of a losing streak, eight-game losing streak over the past couple of years. So this looks like a good chance for Ireland to get another win. They have one win from their first three matches. Ireland have made some really good progress under Scott Beaman, their head coach, over the last couple of years after admittedly a low enough base. But they've been playing really well, so that looks like a good chance for them to get another victory on the board in the Six Nations, that one tomorrow in Belfast.
0: Which, fingers crossed, this is what we want. So we can all unanimously get behind Gaelic.
2: Yes.
0: And then no more rivalry there.
2: The final on May 17th, it could be very, very exciting for Ireland, and we're rooting for them.
0: Yes, 100%. Colin, you come back to us again next Friday, will you?
1: I will indeed.
0: Good man yourself. Fantastic.
2: Have a fabulous weekend.
0: We'll all be in a really good mood here.
1: I'll tell you, I'm going down to Roscommon, so I'll report back if the stadium shakes.
2: Oh, good.
0: That's all she wants to know about.
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0: Sing it, girl. That was Sienna Spiro, Die on This Hill, right here in 2FM Drive with Lauren Cash.
1: Fan of that song,
0: you know what? Major fan. That is my favourite song. It's my shower song. I just sing it. Top of my lungs.
1: Going to see her next week. Like, are you going to be really discombobulated when you're listening to her in front of you in Three Olympia?
0: Laura, I'll be sending you videos non-stop. You know how much I love this song. But come here. We have plenty more coming up in the next half hour. We have the Cat and Fox quiz where Laura is going to be quizzing me on something I do not know about.
1: I'm very, very excited about this. I've been working behind the scenes with producer Joe. So obviously you and producer Etna were like sneaking off into corners the other day. That's what me and Joe have been on all day. We've been having a great like time
0: process. I'm so excited.
1: Yeah, I'm very excited. You should be shaking your boots. I've also got music on the way from Dermot Kennedy. We've got the Chainsmokers in there and some Hugh McVicar.
0: That is right. But now, Anish, Tosh in, I'm Dunnook.

0: Fiered real to brief court harulet. 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

0: Daddy Yankee and Justin Bieber, that is Despacito, right here on 2FM. I really should have been paying attention before this because I know that we've got a competition bed and I can't exactly find it right now. Mr. Andrew DePrayer, if you could take a little look for me. Can you remember where our competition bed is? Anyways, I'm going to talk to you, Kat, because we have got our brand new competition. It is called... Oh, sorry, never mind. It's okay. I've wasted enough time.
1: Okay,
0: I found it.
1: Here we go. We're back in action.
0: Fantastic.
1: Oh, there we go.
0: Can everybody just pretend that didn't happen? And here we are. Kat, this is the Cat in the Fox quiz. You were the very first person to kick off the inaugural Cat in the Fox quiz.
1: And you did pretty well.
0: You got 2 out of 3 on the Premier League.
1: Yeah.
0: The way this works is the other person doesn't know what the theme is and we roll with it.
1: Yep.
0: Now, I think that we should be doing this 3 times a week. Producer Joe, I know that we're having production meetings on air today. I think we should do it 3 times a week so that we can have a clear winner at the end of the week every single
1: time. Best out of three.
0: Best out of three.
1: Yeah.
0: All right. And then obviously the person who loses has to buy the whole team coffee.
1: Do you know what? I think that's fair.
0: Yeah, is that okay? I also think maybe we should get Andrew DePrayer involved in this. Sorry, Andrew DePrayer, to give 100%. You more jobs. But if we could...
1: His head just popped up. He's just like, what?
0: Yeah, maybe next Friday Andrew might come in. You do Monday, I'll do Wednesday. Andrew will come in and put his head to head on Friday.
1: And then we'll figure out who buys the team coffees.
0: Exactly. But yeah, for today, the way that it's... yeah, you guys get free coffees the whole time. That's fantastic. Today, though, I'm going to quiz you on a very specific topic, right?
1: Yay.
0: The coffees are still happening because I got 2 the other day. So if you beat 2, obviously you win outright.
1: Okay.
0: But if you don't, you don't.
1: Okay.
0: And this week...
1: I'm excited. Okay, what is...
0: Festivals.
1: Oh, this is good. Oh, goodness. I don't know if I've been to many festivals. Actually, no, I have. I have.
0: Oh, girl, your life is about to change.
1: But you are a festival queen.
0: Yes.
1: Okay, I'm excited.
0: Which means that you've got no choice for the next couple of years that we're together. You're going to be coming to every festival with me.
1: See, I don't mind a festival. I just haven't camped overnight at one.
0: You'll be fine. I'll get you through it. Okay?
1: Right, let's go. Let's be having
0: you. Do wonders. Okay, your very first question today is, what was the first ever Irish music festival? Was it A, the Belfast Harp Festival in 1792, or B, Fesh Ciall in 1897?
1: In 1897.
0: That's Fesh Ciall. Or was it the Belfast Harp Festival that was in 1792?
1: The first Irish festival.
0: Mm-hmm.
1: I am going to say B.
0: You were going to go with B, Fesh Ciall.
1: Yeah.
0: In 1897. That would be incorrect.
1: Ooh, no.
0: It was, in fact, the Belfast Harp Festival in 1792.
1: Okay.
0: The next question we have for you today. One of my favourite festivals.
1: I was thinking borders and all. I was really getting my head in it.
0: Really getting into it. Massively so. How many years has Electric Picnic been running? Is it A, 26 years, or B, 22?
1: Okay, 26 years, which would mean the first one started in 2000,
0: mm-hmm,
1: or 22, so the first one started in 2004. I am going to go with B again.
0: You were going with B?
1: Yeah.
0: So 22 years. That would be correct.
1: Yay! Because I was thinking, wasn't there oxygen before that?
0: Yeah. Which brings us on to our next question.
1: Okay.
0: This is true or false?
1: Okay, love a true or false.
0: Your favourite artist of all time, Beyoncé.
1: Yes.
0: She played at Oxygen, or did she? That's not the full question. My full question is, Beyoncé supported Coldplay at Oxygen in 2011. Supported. Is that true or is that false?
1: In 2011?
0: 2011.
1: Do you know what? I am going to say... Oh, wait.
0: Support artist.
1: Support.
0: That's the question here. Not did she play. Did she support?
1: 2011. So she would
0: have... to push you for an answer.
1: Yeah, okay.
0: In 3.
1: Did she have a major album 2. In 2011? So did she support Coldplay? I'm going to say that was true.
0: You're saying that was true?
1: Yeah.
0: You would be correct.
1: Yeah.
0: Get in. I witnessed out my own eyes. She supported Coldplay, and actually she wasn't even on before then. I think the Strokes played after that.
1: Have been incredible.
0: And then it was Coldplay, and then Coldplay brought out Christy Moore randomly on the stage.
1: I love that, because you know what, Beyonce and Chris Martin are really good friends and collaborators, and I'm just thinking in 2011
0: it actually had nothing to do with them. It was the way the lineup was done. She was

0: unpopular enough to be.
1: No, she was.
0: It.
1: Don't. No, no, no, no,
0: sorry.
1: No, no, no.
0: I was there as a Beyonce fan. We're not questioning that. I'm saying she was down the bottom.
1: Yeah, but don't say she wasn't popular enough because she was mates with Chris.
0: She wasn't mates enough to headline.
1: No, she wasn't headlining because she was busy headlining Glastonbury. Talk about popular
0: she
1: enough.
0: She wasn't headlining anything in 2011.
1: Yeah, well, she was headlining Glastonbury.
0: Not Oxygen. That's
1: yep, Glastonbury's bigger. Don't come for Beyoncé. Okay, well, let's move on because I need to walk and get some air.
0: We're at a tiebreaker, which means that we actually need to have Andrew coming in here next week, or there's no messing about with that. And Jesus,
1: go 2FM Drive with Laura and Katya.
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0: Wrecker right here on 2FM. We nearly wrecked our own home here.
1: Oh, so. I know. Are we okay?
2: Yeah, I think we're friends again.
0: Okay, fantastic.
2: Joe had to come in, producer Joe, and be referee because this conversation went well off air.
0: Can I just point out, sorry, for the last 4.5 minutes, we've been screaming at each other in the nicest possible way because I've been trying to get my point across because as soon as Kat heard me say Beyonce wasn't popular enough. Sorry, you saw red.
2: Of course I did.
0: And then you couldn't hear anything else that came out of my mouth. So it was like, what do you mean? And I'm not a Beyonce denier.
2: She's not a denoncer. We've established Beyonce deniers are called denoncers. She's not a denoncer.
0: I was saying it was absolutely sensational, but never in a million years you're ever going to get a lineup like that again where you got to see Beyonce perform at a festival full stop, but Beyonce perform and then after Beyonce performed the Strokes performed and then after the Strokes performed Coldplay performed.
2: I agree, that's a brilliant lineup, but what you said was a support act. You never said lineup and headliner and the words were mixed
0: up. I know, but
2: up.
0: Also sorry,
2: so that's why I saw red, guys.
0: I totally forget as well. We're going to spend a lot of time at festivals together. So yeah, my lingo will become your lingo.
2: Exactly.
0: And we will be one. And it will be fun.
2: Exactly.
0: So we're okay.
2: We're not denouncing.
0: Genuinely, I was quite worried there for a second. I was like, I've really messed up.
2: I know.
0: Up.
2: And you're coming to my wedding and there's going to be a table full of my Beyonce friends. And I need everyone to get along. So we've declared you're not a denounce. So we can move on happily.
0: Thank God.
2: I love you again.
0: Okay, fantastic. And I also love you. But I'm happy that I've seen this other side of you because I know I never want her to come out of the cage ever again because that was quite terrifying. We have got our game Booby Trap Bingo on the way. We're going to tell you how you can get involved with that. We've got a deadly end of week prize. But first, we've got brand new music from Calvin Harris featuring none other than our favourite,
2: our queen, Jazzy. This is Satisfy right here at 2FM. At

0: Jazzy and Calvin Harris, some newness that was Satisfied.
1: How cool is it that Jazzy's on track with Calvin Harris?
0: I know, it's so major for her. I absolutely love this. Queen, absolute queen. Now, we got to tell you about this incredible competition we've got going on. The Guinness Women's Six Nations is coming to the Aviva Stadium on May 17th. And thanks to the IRFU and Vodafone, we're giving you the chance to be right in the middle of all of that action. We've got two match tickets for the Ireland-Scotland game and a signed Women's Rugby World Cup jersey, plus a luxury night for two in the Shelburne Hotel Swiss Woo in Dublin to give away today.
1: To enter this, we've been doing it all week, so it's our final day, but you need to figure out which one of these is not a traditional rugby stadium. Is it A, Thomond Park, B, FBD Semple Stadium, or C, the Aviva Stadium? 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
1: Yeah, so what's the game to win that prize? Well, it's called Booby Trap Bingo, and it's a good old-fashioned game of Jeopardy. Here is how it works. We've got 20 clips in front of us. All you need to do is pick a number between 1 and 20. You're then going to hear a piece of a song, and you have to either give us the name of the artist or the name of the song. If you do that, you get yourself a point on the board. If you can't, doesn't matter. We just move on to the next clip. Now, we can stay going for as long as you like. However, if at any point you land on one of these really annoying things,
0: don't want to hear that,
1: one of our booby traps, then you are out. Okay, you lose absolutely everything. There's two of them that are hidden among the 20 clips, so you just got to

0: Rain Radio, that is talk about finishing off second hour of the show for us today. Now, still to come, we've got our final of Booby Trap Bingo. Kat, we've also got a little bit of where'd you come from, where'd you go? I'm not going to ask any more things because you've just popped a little stress.
1: Sucking on a lozenge.
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9: It's 5 o'clock. I'm Jan O'Connell. Keir Starmer is insisting that he will carry on as the British Prime Minister despite his Labour Party suffering disastrous local election losses. Nigel Farage's Reform UK has made gains across England. Counting is continuing in Scotland and Wales in the parliamentary elections, where Labour is on course to be put out of power for the first time in 27 years. The European Commission has adopted guidance to the transport and tourism sectors in the EU in response to disruptions to fuel supply and shipping routes linked to the US war in Iran. The guidelines address in particular the impact of potential jet fuel scarcity. The European Commission tradesperson on security, Olaf Gill, said passengers should not be faced with unexpected surcharge costs due to rising fuel prices.
10: What we're essentially saying to airlines is that they can only be exempt from, for example, from paying financial compensation if they can prove that a cancellation was caused by extraordinary circumstances. We don't believe that high fuel prices can be considered as constituting such extraordinary circumstances.
9: Gardaí are investigating the circumstances surrounding the discovery of the bodies of a woman and a baby at a house in County Tipperary this afternoon. The bodies were discovered by a man who went to the house in an estate in Carrigonshaw around lunchtime. Gardaí and emergency services were alerted and are at the scene, which has been preserved, pending the arrival of the state pathologist. Spain's health ministry says a woman in Alicante has symptoms consistent with a hantavirus infection. The suspected case involves a person who was a passenger on the same flight as a woman who died in Johannesburg after travelling on the cruise ship at the centre of the current deadly outbreak of the virus.

0: Iris. The Pentagon has released a batch of secret files documenting reported sightings of UFOs, some dating back to the 1940s. Reports of flying saucers and discs and a sighting of a glowing orb are among the incidents on the FBI files.
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0: Dry tonight with clear spells. Lowest temperatures 3 to 7 degrees.
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4: Starting with soccer, Graham Coughlin will take charge of Waterford for the first time tonight. Coughlin replaced John Daly, who left the SSE or Tricity Men's Premier Division's bottom club last week. The Blues will play St. Patrick's Athletic in the league at Richmond Park starting at 8 o'clock. Meanwhile, there'll be a 7:45 kick-off for leaders Shamrock Rovers' game at Galway United. Dundalk will play Bohemians at Oriel Park. Drogheda United will entertain Derry City. Tourco Park will be the venue for Shelburne against Sligo Rovers. There'll also be a full programme of games in the First Division, including Cork City at home to UCD. Elsewhere, Newcastle United midfielder Rory Finneran has been called into the Republic of Ireland squad for the first time ahead of the friendly against Granada in Spain tomorrow week. In rugby union, after suffering defeat in their last two games, Ulster will look to boost their hopes of making the BKT United Rugby Championship playoffs tonight. Richie Murphy's side lie in eighth place ahead of their clash with the Stormers in Belfast. James Ryan has been named as the Leinster captain for their game with the Lions at the Aviva Stadium tomorrow, and Josh Ioane is back from his return to play protocols to start at out half for Connacht in their game with Munster in Galway. In golf news, play has resumed in the first round of the Truist Championship in North Carolina, which was halted last night due to bad weather. Matt McCarthy leads on 8 under par with Rory McIlroy also in the clubhouse on 1 under. And we finish with cycling. French rider Paul Magnier has won the first stage of the Giro d'Italia in a sprint finish. I'm Paul O'Neill, and there's more sport on the RTE News app and RTE.ie.
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2: 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The perfect treat for that. Is it home time yet? Kind of messing.

0: Bebe Rexha, New Religion, right here on 2FM. It is about to hit 5:10 and it's time for this.
1: Where did you come from? Where did you go?
0: Let's go. Where did you come from? Where did you go? We want to know, guys, where are you coming from at the end of your day and where are you heading to now?
2: And because it's Friday, we want to send you into the weekend on a really good note. So we've got two tickets to give away to Zach Bryan in the Super Value Parky Queeve on June 21st for one of you to win today.
0: What a prize.
2: All you need to do is let us know where you're coming from and where you're going to. You're heading home, you're going to training, you're going to dinner, you're going out. Just let us know what you're up to and how they do that.
0: And it's Friday. You definitely have plans. So text in, WhatsApp us, or send a voice note with your answer to 087 187 9200. And we'll give you a little shout out to get your evening started.
2: Yeah, help us in with the voice note there, because poor old Cash, her voice is...
0: Well, actually, it kind of sounds fine.
2: It's much better than yesterday, isn't it?
0: It is.
2: The lozenges are helping.
0: Sucking on a lozenge is what you've been doing.

0: That was a Post Malone. I Had Some Help right here on 2FM Drive with Laura and myself.
1: Now it's time for this.
0: Oh, you could only see us in here. Gosh, we're having a good time. Okay, it's time to tell you about our booby trap bingo game. But first, the prize. What you all want to know about, if you bank the highest score today or this week, you will win an unforgettable break at Lawlers of Naas.
1: Yes, an absolutely stunning prize. And on the line playing with us today, we've got Blawned. Good afternoon, Blawned. How are you?
2: Hi, ladies. I'm good. How are you?
0: Great.

0: vibes on it. How is your Friday going so far?
1: Oh, good. Yeah. Yeah. Just chilling here after work. So
0: what's work for you, Blonid?
1: So I'm a teacher.
0: Fantastic.
1: A teacher.
0: I'll say it for you, Blonid. We all had the same CAO. Okay. Everybody could have been a teacher. So if anybody's like, of course, Staffy, it's Friday, stop, blah, blah, blah. Doesn't matter. Doesn't matter. Blonid, tell me this much now. Have you got any nice plans for the weekend?
1: I'm heading to Dublin tomorrow for a birthday.
0: Very nice. Blonid, I might see you out and about in town. Yeah, Kat's on
1: me. Yeah, you never know.
0: I have my hen in Dublin tomorrow, so I might see it. So whose birthday are you celebrating?
1: So my uncle.
0: Oh, brilliant.
1: Yeah.
0: Oh, fantastic. So big family affair.
1: Yeah, big family meet-up. Yeah, it'll be lovely
0: now. Absolutely. It's great to get together for good celebrations. Tell me this much now, Blonde, as well. If you've got the high score today, who are you going to bring with you to Laura's and Ace?
1: Oh, I don't know. Do you know, my sister, actually, she had her...
0: Making a thing.
1: Exactly.
0: Yeah, 100%. Blonid, we'll get into the game very quickly, but I'm just going to give you the rules first before we do that. We've got the 20 clips in front of us. You're going to pick a number between 1 and 20. You're then going to hear a piece of a song, and you have to either give me the name of the artist or the name of the song. Okay, if you do that, you get yourself a point on the board. If you can't, though, this is the best part. Nothing happens. We just move on to the next clip, okay? You don't get penalised for a wrong answer, okay? So always try something. Now, we do have to take your first answer, and we have to get your answer before the klaxon goes off, okay? They're the two kind of sticky rules that we have. You can obviously stay going for as long as you like. However, if you land on one of these very annoying booby traps...
2: Blonid, you don't want to hear that.
0: We really don't want that to be your fate today, okay? We don't want this to be what you land on. If you manage to avoid them and you can pass out Connor, who's in the high score of 2, then you will win the prize outright for yourself. But we need to get cracking and see if we can make this happen for you today. Is that okay?
1: Yeah, perfect.
2: Go okay, on. Blonid, are you ready?
1: No.
2: Oh, you listen, are. You are.
0: No,
2: let's do that again. Blonid, are you ready?
1: Oh, yeah.
2: Oh, yes. Okay, let's have your first number between 1 and 20. Where are we going?
1: I'll go with number 7. Please.
0: Going in with number 7. Okay, as we said, name of the artist or the name of the song will put a point on the board for you. The very best of luck, Blonid. Here we go. I was still a child. Come on, Blonid.
1: Adele.
0: Get it.
2: Solid start, Blonid.
0: Now, are you feeling a little bit better about yourself?
1: Yeah, better now.
0: It's always nice once you get one under the belt. You can kind of go, okay, this isn't as bad as I anticipated. Okay, fantastic. Blonid, what's your next number? Where are you going?
1: I'll go with number 2.
0: You're going in with number 2, okay. Have a little listen to this. Name of the artist or the name of the song. Here we go again. I'm just too damn clean. Come on, Blonid. Come on.
1: The song. Lizzie.
0: Yes,
2: she got it.
0: Yes, okay.
2: Producer Joe is nodding. That is a positive.
0: Just
2: so you've 2
0: on time, Blonid, as well. Okay, fantastic. Right, now here's where we have to ask you a very important question. Connor is in the lead. He banked yesterday on 2. What your options are at the moment are: you can bank your score that you currently have, which is 2. You can go head to head. Andrew Dupre will come in and he will do a very technical name out of the hat draw, or you can go for gold and you can play on and win that prize for the anniversary outright. What are you going to do?
1: I think I'll chance of going.
2: Go on, Blonid.
0: She's got fire in her belly now, Blonid.
2: Yeah.
0: Okay. What would you like your next number to be?
1: I'll go with number 10, please.
0: Going in with number 10, okay. Have a listen to this. I love it
1: when you do. Sugar?
0: No.
1: No, it's not.
0: And I know you said sugar. It's Shivers. It's
1: Ed
0: Sheeran.
1: Yeah.
0: Okay, well, the best part about this is those options are still on the table for you. So you can still bank or you can play on again. What would you like to do?
1: I'll try one more.
2: Go on, Blonid. Okay.
0: That's okay.
2: What is your number?
0: Don't let Ed Sheeran knock you, by the way.
2: Exactly.
0: Okay, keep the confidence.
2: Still have another go. But your number between 1 and 20?
1: I'll go with 15, please.
0: Going in with number 15. Okay. Have a listen to this.
3: From the woods of Glenbower.
0: Come on, Blonid.
1: Kingfisher.
0: Yes! Yeah, I knew it. As a primary school teacher in particular, that one.
2: Come on,
0: 100% getting it over the board for you today. Congratulations. You've won yourself that 2-night stay in Lawless of Nace. You're going to have to bring your sister. You're going back for the anniversary. We've kind of just announced it to the nation.
1: Unreal. Thank you.

0: time with the family at your uncle's birthday.
1: You too. Thanks a million, ladies. Bye.
0: No bother. Catch you later. Bye. Bye. Oh, commiserations to Connor who played this yesterday. He did bank on two. But you know the best part is, Kat?
2: What?
0: We're going to do it all over again next week. We've got a brand new team. I can't ask Andrew where the team is because he's on the phone right now. Maybe we might have a bit of information at the end of the show.
2: You know what? This is...
0: Sorry. Go on quick before she talks.
2: Play the song.

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1: Where did you come from? Where did you go?
0: Yes, exactly what it says on the tin. Those shoulders are bumping. We have got two tickets to go and see Zach Bryan in Super Value Park at Queeve on the 21st of June to give away. 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
2: Let us know where you're coming from and where you're heading to. We've got plenty of texts here. One in from Marie. She says, we're just home from work and school and getting ready to head to Nina in Tip for the Cork versus Limerick under 14 All-Ireland quarter

0: on the cruise ship currently at the centre of a deadly outbreak. Gardaí are investigating the circumstances surrounding the discovery of the bodies of a woman and a baby at a house in County Tipperary this afternoon. The bodies were discovered by a man who went to the house in an estate in Carrigonshire around lunchtime. That's it for now. News in full at 6.
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1: Where did you come from? Where did you go?
0: Come on! Where did you come from and where are you going? We've been getting texts in. Kevin here just almost read out his last name.
2: That's okay.
0: Kevin here just after leaving work in Tralee, heading home to my beautiful wife and two kids.
2: Gorgeous.
0: Leah says, hey, Leah here just leaving work to go straight to play a match. Pray that we win. Best of luck, Leah.
2: You need to follow up and give us your team's name so we can do a big cheer on for you. We've got another text in here that says, coming from a foe, the town of the Marsh in Donegal, to pick up a wee one to go to swimming lessons now. That comes in from Alan in Donegal. And this next one says, coming from Cork to go to Dublin on the train to Wealthfest tomorrow.
0: First
2: day off the farm this spring. Get in, Orla. I've got some voice notes here. Katie got in touch.
3: Hi, Kat and Laura. My name's Katie and I'm coming from the Women in Grocery event up in Dublin and I'm leaving Hannah Montana life and I'm heading home to get my kids.
2: We love a Hannah Montana
0: life. I love
2: life.
0: A double life. Yeah, we do.
2: Absolutely.
0: We do. It. We also have texts in from Maeve heading home to fill the hot tub.
2: Oh.
0: And hope it's heated up. Oh. In-

0: work, and I'm heading to the Ballinrobe races. Like, super excited, but even though I haven't a clue what I anything about horses, but I'll figure it out.
1: I've been going racing for my entire life, to the Galway races. I started off in the creche there. It was my very first job there. I've done 7 days of it. Do you think I've ever seen a horse?
2: Absolutely
1: it's
2: not.
1: Not what it's about.
2: Absolutely. Oh, it's about the luck.
1: Last text here from
2: for the weekend, so staff can have a treat. Up the cake tomorrow. Oh, Sinead, that's actually lovely. That's from Sinead in Cork. Obviously, we have amazing tickets up for grabs in Park Ny Cuaib. Zach Bryan is playing there on the 21st of June. That's up for grabs.
1: Yeah, so we'll just have a little listen to this.
3: Just finished up my job after 7 years and I'm on the way home to get takeaway with my family.
1: Sinead and Kilkenny, congratulations, because I know that feeling where you finished up something and even if you wanted to, it's still a bit like, oh, what am I doing here?
2: It's bittersweet.

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0: That is Ella Langley, choosing Texas right here on 2FM Drive at Lauren Catty. I love that song.
1: Yeehaw. Bop the entire
0: Ella Langley.
1: Now, all this week, we have had a deadly prize. It is all to celebrate the Guinness Women's Six Nations, which the final match is coming to the Aviva on the 17th of May. And with thanks to the RFU and Vodafone, we've got match tickets to go to the Ireland and Scotland game.
0: Not only do we have match tickets, Laura, we also have a signed Women's Rugby World Cup jersey, plus a luxury night for two in the Shelburne Hotel to give away right now.
1: Yes, we do. And we've got Connor on the line. Good afternoon, Connor.

0: Well, they've got couches in the Shelburne as well that are very comfortable, I'll tell you that much, right? You won't need to go near them. Connor, have you got any idea who you're going to bring with you?
1: I actually don't know.
0: I'm not going to put you on the spot.
1: My mother.
0: That's fantastic.
1: I'll see.
0: Hang on, have you got many brothers and sisters?
1: Is that a cop-out answer, is it?
0: Look, we'll say nothing if you end up bringing someone else, okay? You don't need to tell your mom about this. I'm sure she'll be delighted. But
1: yeah,
0: regardless,
1: exactly.
0: Connor, best of luck in the exams tomorrow and on Tuesday, and enjoy the match on the 17th of May. You're going to have a ball.
2: Thanks so much for calling in, Connor.
1: Yeah, thank you very much.
0: No bother. Congrats. Talk to you later, Connor. Bye. Yeah. Bye.
1: Thank you. Bye now.
0: There we go now.
2: Chuffed for him.
0: What a week, guys.

0: Takeover, Miles Smith. Yeah. We also do this thing with our very own D.O.B. We do the weekend dance.
1: Oh, he's
0: the,
1: love D.O.B.
0: He's the dance maestro. You know what I'm saying? So he comes on as his top 3 dance tracks of the week for the weekend. You don't want to miss it. It's amazing. I love his voice. So you're going to hear it. It's all going down.
1: Fantastic. So D.O.B. is on with you today. Brand new music. I really want to hear what Miles Smith has got out and the Last Dinner Party.
0: Oh, it's so much. Last Dinner Party, I have more than one song.
2: Really? Also, yesterday me and Laura were talking about Flow. Therapy in the Club is the new album.
0: Hear it. I'm going to be crying in the club listening to it. Because I love Flo. I have a massive, like
2: all three. They're so talented.
0: They're amazing. I love them.
2: Yeah.
0: Love them.
1: Bennett Silva's got you in the new music show for the next 3 hours. You can stay right here. We were talking about, obviously, a 2FM rising act there on the red. Right now, it's time for Florence Road. This is Hanging Out to Dry on 2FM.

Goudreau that is hanging out to dry, finishing off the show for us this week. That was our very first week done on 2FM Drive with Laura and Kat. We're going to be right back here on Monday. I want to say a huge thank you to the team, to Mr. Andrew Dupre, Mr. Andrew Dupre, Mr. ADP. We love him so much. He'll be back at us again on Monday. Producer Etna and

0: Gardaí are investigating the circumstances surrounding the discovery of the bodies of a woman and baby at a house in Tipperary this afternoon. The bodies were discovered by a man who went to the house in an estate in Carrick and Shore around lunchtime. Emergency services were alerted and the scene has been preserved pending the arrival of the state pathologist. The Data Protection Commissioner has fined PTSB a total of €277,000 over a series of personal data breaches which were first reported to the Commission in 2022. Brian O'Donovan reports.
1: The Data Protection Commission said that in the three incidents investigated, appropriate security protocols were not followed by PTSB and malicious actors were able to change account details and obtain additional information. The account holders were exposed to an increased risk of fraud, were forced to close their accounts, and in some cases suffered financial loss. The Commission said PTSB had failed to ensure appropriate security of personal data and had failed to notify the Commission without undue delay. A spokesperson for PTSB said it fully acknowledges the outcome of the investigation, has fully reimbursed the impacted customers for the monies fraudulently taken, and has made improvements to its processes.
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0: Dry tonight with clear spells, turning chilly, lowest temperatures 3 degrees.
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Now, you remember 2024. It was basically the year of Charlie. It was a brat summer. Really, it was a brat year everywhere. If the color green was something that you saw all the time, you would have just thought of Charlie XCX. That album did amazing. And as we enter 2026, she's doing even more. The last time that we heard music from her was back in January. It was a song called Chains of Love, and she also had Wall of Sound. And since then, she's just been virtually quiet. She was in a film. She had a soundtrack that she was a part of. But then that was it. She just kind of disappeared. Until this morning, literally, a music video, which of course has this song, Charlie XCX with Rock Music, here on the New Music Show.

0: I shut my eyes like crystal, connect like I'm the one that misses it. And it's been a long way, but I see the light and I know I'm there.
1: Back-to-back rising artists. We had Florence Rowe just before, and supporting them currently on tour is this man right here. Moyo is his name. Please do go ahead and check him out. He's going to be

Here we go again, Friday the 8th of May. Welcome to the Weekend Dance with me, D.O.B., on the new music show here on 2FM. Beta, I am delighted to be with you once again. And I know I like to say every week on the Weekend Dance that I've got three absolute belters for you to kick off the weekend with. But can I say that this week, I really think we've got one of the best Weekend Dances that we've done in a long, long while. Three very different records for you tonight, and all three of them absolutely huge. I cannot wait to get stuck into them with you tonight on the show. So without further ado, we're going to kick off with a DJ and producer from Germany who has become the undisputed king of disco in recent years. He did a remix of Lizzo's About Damn Time in 2023 that won him a Grammy for Best Remix, and he is currently the second best-selling Beatport artist of all time. What an accolade. We're talking about Purple Disco Machine. I'm sure you know of him. He's had tracks like Dopamine, Playbox, Dished from a number of years ago as well, probably still one of his biggest tunes. But Purple Disco Machine is getting ready to kick off a 13-week residency in Ibiza on Thursday nights at Pasha. And he's kicking off that residency by releasing this big tune, which is a remake of an 80s Italo disco classic called Walkman from Casso. And I think this song, this update on this 80s tune, is very much a statement of intent as Purple Disco Machine gets ready for this huge Ibiza residency this summer. It's got summer written all over it, this tune. And it's one of those songs that I think is going to turn your day around if you've been having a bit of a meh day so far. I was having one of those days yesterday. I came out to a flat tire first thing yesterday morning, and just one of those days where a series of small annoying things like that just had me feeling, do you know what, a bit pissed off by the time we got to 4 or 5 o'clock yesterday afternoon. And then this tune landed in my inbox, and can I tell you, it definitely turned my day around. So if you need it, hopefully it does the same thing for you right now. It is called Disco Cherry, an update on an 80s tune. As I say, it is feel good personified. It is summer personified, and it's got me wanting to book that flight to Ibiza straight away. So do you know what, maybe I'll do that while we listen to the tune right now. Brand new from Purple Disco Machine, out today. This is Disco Cherry on 2FM's Week in Dance. The Week

0: in Dance.
1: Definitely one of his best tunes to date, I think. So infectious. It's new from Purple Disco Machine, out on Sony today. It is called Disco Cherry. And if you are heading to the White Isle this summer, or even just have plans to, go on, book that ticket and do make sure you get to Pasha on Thursday nights right across the summer. The PDM is going to be there bringing that vibe and more. So yeah, what an infectious tune to get us underway on the Weekend Dance for this week. It is DOB with you, and we're moving into a track now that also gives big summer energy, but a very different type of summer energy. It really is a kind of a late night club vibe we're going for here now on a new tune by a duo out of the UK by the name of Folkness. F-O-L-K-N-E-S-S. They came to my attention for the first time, I'm going to say 2-3 years ago now, when they remixed Groove Armada's Super Silent to great effect. And since then, they have teamed up with the likes of Sam Devine, Claptone, Todd Terry and Hannah Wants, to name just a few. They're definitely on the up and up in the UK. And they're now releasing a track on what has slowly become my favourite record label for kind of late night club energy when it comes to dance and electronic music, Junior Jack's Adesso imprint. And this new tune is called Tong, T-O-N-G. Just think Pete Tong as opposed to anything else. And it's an absolute groove, this one. I'm definitely going to be playing this at festivals and club shows this summer. Check it out, new from Folkness on The Weekend Dance.
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1: I'm telling you, lads, I wasn't lying when I told you that I think this is one of my favourite weekend dances we've done in quite a while. I'm just loving the difference in all three of the songs we've selected for you this week. And that tune, just perfect for clubbing this summer. Folkness are the artist, Tongue is the name of the track, and that is out on Adesso now. I hope you're enjoying our selections for you tonight. At Dermot O'Brien DJ is where you'll get me on the socials. If you want to give any thoughts on the tunes you're hearing tonight or get access to the full playlist of 2FM's Weekend Dance, as we bring you now our third and final selection for this week, possibly my favourite of the three tonight, and an album that I am definitely anticipating very highly this summer. I'm actually getting quite impatient now. I just cannot wait to get the full new album from O'Flynn this July. The album is called Kairos. It is coming out on July 17th, the week of my birthday, so thank you, O'Flynn, for that. We've already got tracks from the album like Farah and also Kelsier. I played that one on the show when I was filling in for you recently, Betta, actually. But now this week, we're after getting another taster from the album, and it's a tune that a lot of DJs have been playing in DJ sets in recent times. If you've been following the likes of Caribou and Barry Can't Swim online, or maybe Floating Points, Giles Peterson, all these guys have been playing this tune for the last while, and it's become a bit of a track ID that people have been trying to get their hands on. It's now out as of this week, and it is featuring an MC from Uganda by the name of Swordman Katala. He sounds absolutely class on this record. I think you're going to enjoy it tonight. This is a kind of a deep and devastating one to finish us off tonight. It's new from O'Flynn and Swordman Katala. It is our third selection on this week's Weekend Dance. It is called Sakete, and I will talk to you next week. Have a great weekend.
0: The Week in Dance.
2: A Gambia, cha, cha, cha, cha, cha, cha, cha, cha, cha, cha, cha, cha, cha, cha, cha, cha, cha, cha, cha, cha, cha, cha, cha, cha, cha, cha, cha, cha, cha, cha, cha, cha, cha, cha, cha, cha, cha, cha, cha, cha, cha, cha, cha, cha, cha, cha, cha, cha, cha, cha, cha, cha, cha, cha, cha, cha, cha, cha, cha, cha, cha, cha, cha, cha, cha, cha, cha, cha, cha, cha, cha, cha, cha, cha, cha, cha, cha, cha, cha, cha, cha, cha, cha, cha, cha, cha, cha, cha, cha, cha, cha, cha, cha, cha, cha, Gambia, cha, cha, cha, cha, cha, cha, cha, cha, cha, cha, cha, cha, cha, cha, cha, cha, cha, cha, cha, cha, cha, cha, cha, cha, cha, cha, cha, cha, cha, cha, cha, cha, cha, cha, cha, cha, cha, cha, cha, cha, cha, cha, cha, cha, cha, cha, cha, cha, cha, cha, cha, cha, cha, cha, cha, cha, cha, cha, cha, cha, cha, cha, cha, cha, cha, cha, cha, cha, cha, cha, cha, cha, cha, cha, cha, cha, cha, cha, cha, cha, cha, cha, cha, cha, cha, cha, cha, cha, cha, cha, cha, cha, cha, cha, cha, cha, cha, cha, cha, cha, 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

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We go.

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4: 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But on the sideline is another team. One that's passed on what they learned yesterday to shape those on the pitch today. 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And behind every county are those who lift us all. 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AIB. 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

0: can't have a house. Don't have a lot, but I can love you if I'm allowed. Triple right, turn around. Took a dive, wanna drown. Took a dive like a frown. Still alive and I'm proud. Still supplied for the house. Still riding around. Still riding the bag, but I'm stuck in the middle like Malcolm. Courses of being so handsome. Showing me shall I get hands. Showing me shall I get hangled.
1: Part of our rising list for 2026. His name is Courtesy. Also had some vocals from Shiv there as well. Left Right is the name of that track. It's a bit of a song from the past, but if you want to get something very current, make sure to go ahead and check out his new EP. It's called Get a Life, fully produced by Owen as well. Officially out right now. We've got a new album alert on the way in July 24th, and that's from UK girl group R&B as well. It's Flo, F-L-O, straight out of the UK, doing so much business. There's not many girl groups out right now, but I believe they are carrying the torch for something in a new era. Very excited for what they've got going on. The first single of the year was called Leak It, and I'm pretty sure you know that because I've been playing it literally almost every day, every week on the show since it was released about 2 months ago. And now we've got an extra new single just dropped yesterday with that album announcement. The album is called Therapy at the Club, and this one right here is the title track.
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0: If you've been to go see the new Devil Wears Prada 2 film, then you would have heard this one on the soundtrack. It's music from Sienna Spiro, ending this hour with Material Lover. 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Keep it locked right here on the new music show. 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
10: It's 7 o'clock. I'm Jan O'Connell. Keir Starmer has insisted he will carry on as British Prime Minister despite his Labour Party suffering disastrous local election losses. Nigel Farage's Reform UK has made gains across England. Counting is continuing in Scotland and Wales in the parliamentary elections, where Labour has lost power for the first time in 27 years. Spain's health ministry says a woman in Alicante has symptoms consistent with hantavirus infection. The case involves a person who was a passenger on the same flight as a woman who died in Johannesburg after travelling on the cruise ship at the centre of a deadly outbreak. The woman has been taken to hospital in Alicante, where she remains in isolation. Professor Sam McConkie, consultant in infectious diseases at the Royal College of Surgeons here, says what this teaches is that people who are potentially exposed to this virus

0: virus, which is all the people who were on the original ship and those who they've been in contact with, really need to be in some form of isolation.
1: So as those 150 odd people move back to their various respective countries, because it's a very international group of people on the ship, then each country, I'm hoping the public health staff will be monitoring and advising those individuals to essentially stay in the room, not to be close to other people for perhaps several weeks. This can take.
0: Gardaí are investigating the circumstances surrounding the discovery of the bodies of a woman and a baby at a house in County Tipperary. The bodies were discovered by a man who went to the house in an estate in Carrigonshire around lunchtime. Emergency services were alerted and the scene has been preserved pending the arrival of the state pathologist.
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0: Mainly dry tonight, turning chilly. Lowest temperatures 3 degrees.
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0: The countdown is on. They've got gigs on the way, June 19th and 20th in Cork and in Dublin, respectfully. And they also have another big thing, which is an album. It's their very last one for 2026. So we see exactly what they've got going on. For now, though, the first single from that album is Codeline, kicking off this hour with We Were Only Young.
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0: Even more new hits coming straight at you here on the new music show. Beto da Silva here with you until 8 o'clock. And there's plenty more that I need to play for you for sure. We've got a brand new project from Lemoncello that is out right now. I'm going to give you a little rundown as to what track we've got coming up very soon. The Rolling Stones are also coming back with another album announcement that's on the way alongside Hawk. Niall Horan is back in there. We got Tyler. We also got The Last Dinner Party. And we got more rising acts for you to get well acquainted with. Let's get on over to this one. Let's just go high energy. You know, summer's coming, so you're going to need something extra special from the man himself, Calvin Harris. I can't remember the last time we got a Calvin Harris track. It was probably last year, to be honest, but it feels like it's been about 10. He's teamed up with someone that you know very, very well. Teamed up with Jazzy. And this one I've been waiting for a while now. They actually did release a picture on TikTok not too long ago. I creeped in the comments because, you know, I'm nosy. And I went in there and I seen that Calvin just, you know, dropped in a little fire emoji. And I said, oh, something's coming. Something is definitely coming. And would you look at that? Just dropped this morning. Calvin Harris and Jazzy. This one is called Satisfied.

Shakira has arrived with a full album. It's all Afrobeat. It's all Amapiano on there. So go ahead and have a listen. A-S-A-K-E is how you spell his name. The album is called Money and that song is called Forgiveness. Toning it down just a little bit, heading over to some sweet music from Lemoncello. We've been playing a couple of their songs for the last month or two or so because that new album has arrived also. It came out just this morning. It's called Perfect Place.

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1: Mr. Men, Little Miss are back in Happy Meal, and they're off on a road trip. Your little one can go somewhere exciting with Little Miss Brave. Laugh all the way there with Mr. Tickle, and make up an adventure all of their own. On this road trip, anything's possible. Some fun, some food, it's all inside this Happy Meal. Until the 8th of June, from 11 a.m, includes one pre-selected Booker toy while stocks last, subject to availability.
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from his brand new album, and his first for 2026 as well, is Born to Die. That new album's coming out very soon, sort of, kind of, July 31st, so around summertime anyway, so it's an album for you to definitely dive into. It's called The Outlaw, Sherry Lee, and Other Western Tales. It's his fourth album. We, of course, actually paying attention to his last album before that, but he's got two other albums, literally the first and second, that a lot of people kind of missed out on, but you definitely have to go ahead and check it out yourself, because they're really good listens. His fourth one, though, is coming after 2 years since the last time he had that heavyweight of a year. That bar song, Tipsy, was going absolutely insane. It was number one in the country charts for so long, and then we have this one 2 years later. Once again, The Outlaw, Sherry Lee, and Other Western Tales. So make sure to mark that down on your calendar, July 31st. On Wednesday, we had a 2FM takeover with one of our 2FM rising stars. We had Run the Red, we had Amy and Kira representing the band, and they came in here, and one of the last songs that we played on the show was a bit of a sneak peek, a teaser, a first play of a song that I'm about to share with you right now. So make sure you go ahead and pay attention, because Run the Red are about to be running things for 2026. It's their newest single, just dropped today. It's called Natural Disaster.

0: Another homegrown pick for you, this time from Hawk, H-A-V-V-K. Pick Your Poison. Also has to be the same name as the project, which is officially out right now.
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0: That's about it for me for New Music Friday. Appreciate y'all for locking in with me on the New Music Show. Literally since Monday. All that new music that we didn't fit, we're going to make sure to bring it back in for Monday. And of course, that week going on. So much happening with that new music. Oh, it's going to be very, very fun. I will be back on Monday, 6 p.m. right here on 2FM with all things new rhythms, new tunes, new gigs, new singles, anything with new musically, I got you covered. Just after the hour, Helen Galgi is stepping in there with the official chat show, so there's more music for your Friday night, and I hope you all enjoy. I'll chat to you very, very soon. Last track goes to Hayley Kiyoko and Gigi Perez. This one is Collide. Peace and love. Love and peace.

Yes, this is 2FM's official chart show. Helen Galgi with you here. Can you believe we are kicking off the chart show with number 30 being The One That Got Away by Katy Perry? That came out in September 28, 2011. And because of TikTok, which makes all great things grow, that song has come back. Now, there's always been kind of rumors about who that's about. The number one suspect is Josh Groban, which feels so random, but Katy Perry and Josh Groban dated back in the day, and that seems to be around the time of the song being written. My brother was actually asking me yesterday, he was like, who do you think your one is that got away? And I was like, I don't know, because they all kind of just ran away. Like, they they legged it. I'm not even sure they did. Like, how can I even say they got away? It wasn't an accident. They just went running. We are going to be counting down from 30 all the way to number one to find out what is number one in the country this week. But we're going to keep the tunes going. This is number 29, the galley that's all over the charts always, and long may it last. This is Olivia Dean in at number 29. Baby Steps are 2FM.

0: prosper, free your mind. Chaka Shocker, Iver a Fiha Uff. Shout out to official chart show on 2FM. We're counting down the top 30 singles in the country right now. And we are going into Iver a Fiha Shocked Anish. August on Colleen Darnog. Olivia Dean's one that's going to be all over the place. Alex Warren's one that's going to be all over the place. And one that's just not leaving. And I am so happy about it because the Coachella performance went off. She's released a new single with Madonna. But this one is still going strong. And I wonder why. Unfortunately, it's very relatable to us all. This is Iver a Fiha Shocked. Sabrina Carpenter, Manchild on 2FM.
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The Chemical Brothers Go on 2FM. That's in at number 26 and got a resurgence once again because of TikTok. Now, would you believe that song came out nearly 11 years ago? Around this time, came out on May 4th, 2015, and it's seemingly being used on Gym Talk. So, like, these big... I've only heard it, okay? I haven't

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0: Yes, it's 2 FM's official chart show. We are counting down the top singles in Ireland from Iver Trucka, She's Skiddy, Iver a Hane. We have another one up next. I know I keep saying I sound like a broken record, but I do think it is wild how much TikTok trends influence the charts. And this next song has been on, like, that's all I can see now when I think of songs is just different visuals from that. And I don't know whether it's a good thing or a bad thing. Like, it's nice that you're probably so much more exposed to music than you would be normally. Like, at least you're not just scrolling through people talking absolute Barney like I do on my TikTok. Like, at least we're getting some kind of something, but it's still crazy. Shout out to Fihe Tree. 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

0: Olivia Dean, Man I Need, a shocking ever, a fitted dough, number 22 on your official chart. We are counting down the top 30 Irish singles in the country right now. We are going to be counting all the way down and be revealing number one. What is number one in the country this week? We are currently nearly touching the top 20, so let's go into Iver a Fiha Hain. 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

0: Milky, just the way you are, ag iver a fithe, that's starting our now top 20 countdown. So we're of course she's outro could give you a iver a hand to find out what is the top Irish single in Ireland this week. We are in to the top 20. So Lana made a ride. This is Count Nua. Oh, Noah Cahan. 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

Alex Warren, Fever Dream, is Shocking Ibra Shajig. This is 2FM's official chart show, counting down the number one singles in Ireland from 30 all the way down to number one. Now, we are nearly into the top 15, so before we get into that, I decided we're going to take a little look into the past and we'll do a little throwback. So we're going to take it all the way back to the year that people love to reminisce on, 2016. Okay, so number one this week, all the way back in 2016. Have a little think. Can you have a little guess of the artist? Answer's in. It was Drake. Now have a little guess. I'm going to give you a couple of seconds for the song. Big one in 2016. So it was May 6, 2016. This hit number one in Ireland. It is, of course, One Dance. This was everywhere. I remember 2016 is the summer that I turned 18 and started to go clubbing. And that is what I think of. Is this being played in every nightclub? And it was the best one to just get a little get a little down to. So before we get back into the charts and count down from 15 to number one, let's have our number one from 2016. This is One Dance by Drake on 2FM.

Drake One Dance on 2FM. This is an official chart show. We were doing a little look back to what was number one 10 years ago before I get into the top 15 countdown, all the way to what is number one in Ireland. But that was number one on May 6, 2016, which is wild because it felt like a throwback until I realized

was that number 30 in the charts that we kicked off the show with was Katy Perry, The One That Got Away, which was out in 2015. Isn't that wild? So, like, you never know. That could be back again. Like, these songs, especially with the TikTok resurgence, I keep saying it, but it is so true. They will creep up on you. A little reminder of what we played so far on our top 30 countdown. If Our Trouble Was The One That Got Away, Katy Perry. Then we had 29, Baby Steps, Olivia Dean. 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
7: Yes, this is 2FM's official chart show. Helen Galgi in for Blondie Tracy this evening. We are counting down the top 30 singles in the country. We've already gotten down to Ibra Akuijeg, number 15, so we are halfway through the charts on our way to revealing what is number one in the country right now. So let's keep the tunes going. It's just gone 9 p.m. Also, give us a shout. Let us know what you are up to. 087-187-9200 or 51552. I think we're going to have a little bit of time for a couple of songs at the end of the show. So give me a bit of an idea of what you are thinking and what you are looking for. But Lana Ruta Rag, Ibra Akuijeg, no surprise here. Someone that's all over the charts. He's already been in it. Noah Kahan, this is The Great Divide on 2FM.
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0: Noah Kahan, The Great Divide, in at number 15. Now, the neck of me, a little bit earlier on, going on a rant and a rave about how incredible it was that Katy Perry was number 30 on our official singles chart with The One That Got Away, which came out in 2015. It got nothing on this. It's got nothing in this. It shocked ever a carjack. We got Don't Stop Till You Get Enough, Michael Jackson, which has obviously had a resurgence from the Michael movie. It's kind of a good chunk, spoiler alert, of the charts, which kind of always happens when a biopic comes out, but it's nice to kind of have the throwback. So let's keep the chart countdown going. We're going to do every 3J count that we just, all my galleys, this is the situationship anthem that we've been waiting for, and I'm so glad I have it. I'm not even in a situationship and I am still banging it. I just absolutely love this tune. Every 3J number 13 on your 2FM official chart show. This is Bella Kay. I love it, I love it, I love it on 2FM.
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0: Harry Styles, American Girls, in at number 12. This is your official chart show counting down the number one singles in the country from Ivra a Trucker, number 30, all the way down, Giddy Ivra a Hen, to the number one single. And we are nearly in to our top 10. Number 10, another spoiler because we don't have it today, is Michael Jackson, Beat It, which I told you, it's flooding the charts since the movie came out. That was always gonna happen. But Ivra Hainjig, which we absolutely do have for you today, is Justin Bieber. This is Daisies on 2FM.
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2: 11.

Justin Bieber, Daisy's in at a number 11. This year, official chart show. We're counting down the top singles in Ireland from Ibra Trugagadi Ibrahim. Now, we are nearly into the top 10. As I said, number 10 was Beat It by Michael Jackson. We're going to go into the full countdown now shortly. But first, I wanted to give a special little mention to an Irish act that have had an incredible week, and it is, of course, Kneecap. So their album Fenian was out this week. It came out on May 1st and has had an incredible first week. It debuted at number one on the official Irish album charts this week. It's also number one in the UK album charts midweeks. Sorry, I'm getting all mixed up because there's so many different charts. And it's number one on the Irish Independent Albums chart. So, although it's not in our top 30 singles, as of yet, I couldn't not give it its flowers. And let's play a little song off of it that's just absolutely stunning. If you haven't seen the music video for it, 100%, look up Irish Goodbye Kneecap on YouTube and you will find it. Liam Cunningham, Deirdre O'Kane. It is absolutely stunning.

0: somber homewrecker is Sig ag Ibra Renee on your official chart singles. This is a top 30 single countdown from the official charts. Whatever is going to be number one in Ireland, we're going to be finding out very, very soon. But Animator Rag, Lush on Coral Sheets. We have one now from Tame Impala, but it is the Jennie remix that we're going to be playing. Jennie is a K-pop artist from Blackpink, so all of her songs are huge. She's a massive fan base. And so nice for Jump On This. I love when the galleys from girl groups, especially like big pop girl groups like that, have their own little solo career, but you know it's not ending. Like, they still have their bits. She's still in Blackpink doing the bits, but it's nice to just hear her voice, especially on its own and in this stun song. It's, if you, me and actually Benny Bracken posted a TikTok to this, and it's like instant viral hits, because the song, I think it just, people just love hearing it, even if it's only a 10 second clip. So Sade.Ibrahim, this is number 8 in your official charts. This is Dracula, Tame Impala, Jennie remix on 2FM.
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0: Kingfisher Killer on 2FM. That's coming in at number 7 in your official singles chart. We are nearly into our top 5. We are getting so close. Anybody for Shay and Nish, Noah Kahan. Once again, this is the third time in the top 30. This is Doors on 2FM.
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1: Yes, that was Noah Kahan, Doors, in at number 6. This is your 2FM official chart show with myself, Helen Galgi, in for Blonde and Tracy tonight. What are you up to? Let me know, 0871879200 or 51552. Are you getting down of a Friday night? I completely forgot it was even a Friday night. How exciting. Right, we're going to get a few Friday night tunes on because we're coming towards the end of the charts. We are finally in to the top 5. Now, a little reminder of who was in your top 10. At number 10, we had Michael Jackson, Beat It. Then we had Somber with Homewrecker in at number 9. Number 8, we had Dracula by Tame Impala. Kingfisher was at number 7 with Killa. And we just

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0: Yes, it's 2FM's official chart show. We are counting down the top 30 singles in the country, and we are already down to our top 3. Now, in at number 3 is Billie Jean by Michael Jackson, our final one from Michael Jackson, which everything has been coming back in from the Michael movie. We're going to do number 2 for you here, and we'll be revealing what is number 1 in Ireland very, very shortly. So number 2, it's a brand new one from Olivia Rodrigo. Everything she touches seems to turn to gold. It's not quite number 1 yet, but I'm sure it will get there. This is Drop Dead on 2FM.
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0: official singles charts. We're counting all the way down from 30 down to this number one. And it is, of course, the song that everyone has been playing. I love when a little heartbreak anthem is in at number one, because I know we like the upbeats and this and that. And don't worry, they're coming. I have a couple of minutes now at the end of the show that I'm going to play you a few bangers just before I leave. But in at number one in Ireland, this is Ella Langley, Choosing Texas on 2FM.
1: Number one.

Paula Langley, Choosing Texas. That is your official number one from the Irish Singles Charts. And that is all from me. So I've been covering for Blotnet Tracy. I have been Helen Galgi, of course. I am going to be back in your ears tomorrow from 12. I am going to be live from the Irish Youth Music Awards, the 2026 Music Awards. I'm going to be live from the Access Theatre in Ballymun, so you can tune in and hear me then. I'm really, really excited. We're going to have some deadly interviews and chat with the future of Irish music. I am going to go home to prep for that, but if you are going out tonight, I put together a little mix of songs that if I was getting ready, this would absolutely get me in the mood to go out, and I would need these bangers to pump me up. That's all from me. Have a fabulous weekend, and I'll see you

Tap me. I'm back again, man. It's DJ Wax, Friday nights. You know the deal, you know the vibe, you know the groove. Kendrick Lamar, Baby Kim. This one is called Family Ties. Let's go on 2FM. Turn the speakers up. Turn it up. Here we go.

0: Take off the fufu. 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
0: It's a real world outside. 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

Here on for the first hour of the show, as usual, it's all about the homegrown music. And the second hour of the show, it's all the international stuff. And to kick it off with, we have a brand new track called African Boy in Paris by Malik on 2FM.

back, tell her step back, move. 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
1: Courtesy and Hickey, that track is called Dracula, and the one before was a brand new track by JLOL. That one is called Cleo. The one before was Pinky and the Brain by the Kid G. The one before was PJ Prime with Spotlight, and the one before was Take Us In by 4G and Cajun. The next track is by Els. That one is called Soweto on 2 FM.

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1: Hi, Others by Evans Jr. The one before was Okay by Celine. The one before was Cherry Pie by Sheev, Gaptooth, and Kojak. The one before that was by Mia Germeche. And the one before was Trauma by Naomi Jeremiah. The next track, it's called Chop Until You Drop.

0: giving praise in Dublin.
1: Yo, Dublin, stand up, bro. We stand for more street. We stand strong on the street. You see what I'm saying? Like, all the fruit sellers, all the businesses. Shout out Mama She, shout out Asian Spices, shout out Earth's Angels. You know what I'm saying? Like, it's just that.

It's all about the homeroom music for the first hour of the show, in case you weren't here before. Second hour, it's me live in the mix. The track before was Sticky by George II, and the one before was Ride a Wave by the Kid G. Tracy's Hair Salon by Malik. Shop Until You Drop by Young Geese. If you want to catch any of these tracks, or you want to let me know which track was your favorite, once again, you can go on Instagram at DJ Andrew C. The next track is Do Me, I Do You by Jordan Siegel on 205.

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1: I just need to have people that are in a kiss out of the forest, and I was like, gracias, Father. 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
1: That's the way by Farai, the one before was Got Too Much to Say by Jordan Daniels. 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I have all the international stuff for the second hour of the show. 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

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This one is with Code of Black. It's called What It Is by Dochi and Code of Black on 2FM.